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0: It's Alex Mack live on DC 101. Who's this?
1: Alicia,
0: how's your Wednesday?
1: It's good. How are you?
0: I'm okay. I don't know how long you've been listening to the show, but I've been very grumpy today. Can I tell you why?
1: Yes, please.
0: Dude, okay, so they did like a fridge clean out on Friday when I was out. And I understand that, right? They're trying to get rid of all the gross stuff, but they threw away all of my sauces and condiments, like barbecue sauce, salad dressing, hot sauce, mustard, all of it.
1: I mean, when did it expire? Like 5 years ago?
0: No, none of it was expired. They were like brand new, but they threw away literally everything in the fridge without even looking at it.
1: Sounds skeptic.
0: Isn't that insane behavior? I had to go buy all new sauces today. It was like $30. You know what?
1: I'm sorry. Yeah.
0: Okay, but you at least agree that that's insane behavior.
1: Yes, absolutely.
0: Okay, great. Do you also feel like it would be insane behavior for you to not win these Ray Bowl tickets? Because you just got them. You're going to go see them at the Atlantis on June 11th.
1: Woo! Thank you so much.
0: You're like, shut up about your ketchup, dude. Give me the tickets.

He'd list cold brew as his blood type if he could. It's Alex Mack Live, almost better than caffeine. Weeknights from 7 to midnight on DC 101, DC's alternative rock.

It's Alex Mack live on DC 101, DC's alternative rock. Figure we should do some more tickets. I want to get you into Emo Night Brooklyn. That's this Saturday. I'm going to be there. I want you to be there. It's just a full-on night of emo, pop punk, hardcore songs. We're all screaming together at the 930 Club, having drinks, crowd surfing, getting emotional to My Chemical Romance, all your favorite songs like that. So if you want to come, especially if you've never been before, dude, it is a night. Let me get you in less than 7 minutes. I'm going to play you two songs. Hang on.

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0: DC 101, DC's alternative rock. It's Alex Mack live. I want to get you into Emo Night Brooklyn. Big party this Saturday at the 930 Club. I'm DJing just an entire night of, like, you know, like when you go to the bar and you're like, oh my God, dude, is that Panic at the Disco or Fall Out Boy, like, on the touch tunes? It's like that, but an entire night of, you know, like-minded individuals all screaming emo songs together. 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

0: It's Alex Mack live on DC 101. Who's this?
1: Hey, it's Michaela.
0: Michaela, what are you up to?
1: Not much. I'm actually going to get some ice cream.
0: Oh my gosh. Okay, what's your go-to flavor?
1: Well, tonight I'm going to Rita's. I'm going to get cotton candy.
0: Oh, Rita. Okay, so like a water ice situation.
1: Yeah.
0: I can't say it like they do in Philly. Water ice. What's it called at Rita's when you can get the ice cream swirled into it?
1: A gelati.
0: Yeah. And what's it called when you win two tickets to Emo Night Brooklyn at the 9:30 Club?
1: Awesome.
0: Yeah, awesome. I was wondering what you were going to say. That counts for sure, dude.
1: Cool. Thanks so much. I appreciate it.
0: Of course. Have you been before?
1: I haven't. I've been to the 9:30 Club, but not Emo Night.
0: Oh, hell yeah. We're going to have some fun. I need you to, fuel up now with all the sugars from Rita's so we can rage on Saturday.

Now, I thought this was interesting. It's Alex Mack on DC 101. Dude, I was just reading that Metro is not recommending building a new station at the RFK site for the new Commander Stadium. They're saying, like, if there aren't crazy, like, massive improvements made to, like, that existing station, the fans are going to be waiting for, like, over 2 hours for trains and buses after any kind of event there, which that would be a damn nightmare. So I would like to see that, you know, start making sense, because not having public transportation after a Commanders game, brutal.

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0: I keep getting requests for that song, New Sublime on DC 101. It's Ensenada. From like this really young kid that like is a listener and calls in. He's always like, can you play it in the next 15 minutes, like before my bedtime? It's the sweetest thing. Hopefully you caught it tonight. If not, we'll do some more New Sublime tomorrow in the show. But let me know what else you want to hear. If you got a request, you can always call me up, 866-91-DC-101. 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
2: 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Early in the show, right around 6:20, tickets to see the Black Crowes. Later in the show, during Diane's Dirt, tickets to see Chet Baker. 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
1: Elliot in the Morning. Rumor has it, Ronnie the DC Cash Rat disappeared. 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What the friggin' hell gives?
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22: 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Heroes like FDNY firefighter Robert E. Welsh III. 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

You know that show Hot Ones on YouTube where they eat like the spicy wings during an interview? It's Alex Mack on DC 101. I do think I would do well in that, but I was just watching Tony Hawk doing that show. He was talking about how he was almost in a Space Jam sequel called Skate Jam, but it like never happened. I don't know how I can, if there's like a petition I can sign or something to bring that back. That

I finally tried a silver diner for the first time today. It's Alex Mack live on DC 101. There's one in, you know, the Rio Shopping Center in Gaithersburg. My climbing gym's in there. And I was like, dude, I'm so hungry. Let's just go here and eat. I had the fish and chips. They were fine. But our, like, server was so great. I was asking about the, like, crab corn chowder or whatever. I was like, oh, that sounds pretty good. She goes, oh, yeah, it's kicking. I've been saying that all day. That's, like, my new catchphrase. But, you know, shout out to our server at Silver Diner.

0: New Foo Fighters, it's your favorite toy on DC 101, DC's alternative rock. I'm Alex Mack. Just a reminder that tomorrow morning, you got a chance to get the new Elliot in the Morning sticker, which is pretty sweet. A chance to swing by, say hey to everybody. I think that starts at like 7 a.m. That's definitely before I'm going to get here. They're still having me come in early for some sales thing, but I'll be bopping around. I know you're here for Elliot, but we'd love to say hey. Make sure you grab your sticker. I think they got some cool stuff planned.
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So I made a little adjustment to my work hack that I think is going to be good. It's Alex Mack live on DC 101. I've said like pretty frequently, you got to keep a little treat in the like break room fridge or freezer to help you get through the day. Because at some juncture, you know, the coffee pot's not going to do it, right? I have frequently hidden a pint of ice cream in the break room freezer. I hope nobody's listening. Sales likes to steal. But I did just get these little like sliced frozen bananas. But you know, the ones dipped in chocolate in the freezer section. It's like those, but it's Reese's brand. So it's Reese's frozen banana pieces, dude. Dangerous, but so good. I'm literally going to go get one as soon as I shut up.

All right, let me just say before I read this, I do need to do some more research, but this would be such a bummer. It's Alex Mack on DC 101. Saw that DC area airports are in a ground stop pending the arrival of a bunch of thunderstorms. Like, I mean, BWI, DCA, I'm not seeing Dulles, but let me double check on that. Bummer if you're flying. I guess if you're at the airport, you already know what's happening. But if you have a late flight or something tonight, you better double check what's going on.

DC 101, DC's alternative rock. It's Alex Mack. It's crazy. Our DC 101 yard sale is coming up, like, quick. End of this month, May 30th, DC Brow. It is a free show with Edge Hill, Massey, Have Mercy, Edward all performing, raising money for Punk Rock Saves Lives. We're going to have all these awesome... vendors. I'm talking like a tattoo artist is going to be there. You can get a flash tat, a tarot card reader, two food trucks, big shouts to Pizzeria.

0: 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It's so exciting, but I don't want you to be left out and have crazy FOMO. Again, free show. Donate what you can when you check out, but you still need the ticket. And they're going quick, so get yours now. 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

Well, Metallica by request on DC 101. DC's alternative rock. It's Alex Mack. This is so stupid, dude. I've been going down this rabbit hole recently where okay, this is going to sound dumb. You know, on TikTok and Instagram, people can go live, right? And normally it's bands or famous people or whatever, but I love it when just regular ass people go live and three people are watching. There's nothing better. They're just talking about their day. As I'm saying this out loud, I'm realizing that's what I do with you every night. So anyway, no judgment.

Turnstile on DC 101. DC's alternative rock. It's Alex Mack. Dude, I totally forgot that Memorial Day is coming up. I need to make some plans. I was actually just reading that they're looking at like a bunch of travel records coming up. I think they were saying like projecting like 45 million Americans are going to, you know, travel at least 50 miles. 66 million flying for Memorial Day. In this economy, where are you flying? Like, where are the deals? I would love a vacation.

0: Well, Tame Impala on DC 101, DC's alternative rock. It's Alex Mack. You know, on Monday we had the unhappy hour, as always, brought to you by our friends at DC Brow. Just a straight up hour of like all your emo requests, pop punk songs, whatever. If you missed that playlist, we just posted it on the Instagram. Very, very fire playlist. I feel like each week I'm more and more proud of the unhappy hour playlist. So if you missed any of that, make sure you check it out. It's on our Instagram with a link to listen at DC 101 Radio.
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Tomorrow morning is going to be wild, I think. It's Alex Mack live on DC 101. I'm really excited for Elliot. You know, Elliot in the Morning launching their new stickers tomorrow morning have invited you to come here to the radio station. I think starting at 7 a.m. you can get your sticker, hang out with the crew. I would like to swing by, but as your night host, that's early for me. But get here while you can. I would love to make sure you get one. They've got some cool stuff planned, so get your EITM official sticker tomorrow morning. Again, starting at 7, but details on the Instagram at DC101 Radio.

It's that new Death Cab for Cutie song. It's called Riptides on DC 101. I'm Alex Mack. I do want to remind you, it is May, and I've had a challenging month this month, challenging May, which is, it's interesting because it is Mental Health Awareness Month. And I just want to remind you to look out, you know, for yourself, for your friends, your family, for the people around you. It's not hard to be there for someone and to, you know, tell them you care about them. It's really important to me. That's why we're raising all this money for Punk Rock Saves Lives with our DC 101 yard sale. But, you know, outside of the show and everything, if you need help or know somebody who does, make sure you check out punkrocksaveslives.org. They have so many great resources.

0: Somber on DC 101, DC's alternative rock. I'm Alex Mack. Hey, we got your new music show coming up here in just a sec. Emerging Alts, shameless plug, whatever, sue me. It's a full hour of, like, new music, right? New stuff from bands you typically hear on DC 101, but a lot of new artists right now, some new bands you might not have even heard of yet. Maybe even find your new favorite song tonight. So hang out. Emerging Alt is kicking off here in just a few at 11 o'clock.
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2: 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We're giving you cash at 7:30 and 9 o'clock with Elliot in the Morning's Hundreds a Day. Early in the show, right around 6:20, tickets to see the Black Crowes. Later in the show, during Diane's Dirt, tickets to see Chet Baker. And if you're coming by the station to get your Elliot in the Morning sticker, we start giving those out at 7 o'clock.
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11: Hey, what's going on? It's Alex Mack. This is your new music show. It's Emerging Alt, which is honestly like one of my favorite parts of the night. The fact that I get to just play an entire hour of like what I think the best new songs are, it's pretty sweet. I mean, I've got Julia Wolf on the show tonight. We have new stuff from The Last Dinner Party and The Strokes. I want to talk to you about this band Clarion that's awesome. Temper City, In Color, all on the show. With Modest Mouse, Jack White, Dexter and the Moonrocks, Evanescence, All American Rejects, all back with new music. We're going to play it all tonight, so hang out. I want to kick off the show, though, with New Sublime. We're getting their new record in less than a month now. This is the title track, actually. It's Until the Sun Explodes.

DC's alternative rock, DC 101. It's one of my favorites right now. Julia Wolf. It's called In My Room here on Emerging Alt. I'm Alex Mack. Definitely one of my most requested songs right now, which is pretty cool. Reminder, you can always hit me up whenever. Actually, the person who tonight requested that song gave me some other Julia Wolf songs to check out, which is pretty cool. Hey, I'm going to listen to those later, but in the meantime, let me get you Metric right now. Back with this one. It's called Victim of Luck.

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0: That was Metric, your new one, Victim of Luck, here on Emerging Alt. I'm Alex Mack. I played you Julia Wolf earlier, her song In My Room, and we were talking about how I actually had somebody DM me a bunch of her other songs. They were like, yeah, I really like these. You know, you can do the same thing. If there are other songs you like, or maybe something pops up on the show you want to hear more of, you have questions, comments, whatever, chime in. You can always hit me up on whatever social you use the most. I think I'm on Instagram more often, but, you know, DM me wherever. It's all at Alex Mack Live. It's Alex, M-A-C-L-I-V-E.
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DC 101, DC's alternative rock. That was the last dinner party. Their song Count the Ways here on Emerging Alt. Cool news from them also. They've been playing this song out on the road live called Big Dog. They finally recorded a version of that, which you can check out too. But hey, in the meantime, I really want to get this new one on from the Strokes. Yeah, officially back. Tour coming soon. New song called Going Shopping.

DC 101, DC's alternative rock. Clarion on the show. So stoked. That song's called Hello Juliet on Emergent Alt. My friend Chris, maybe the one person more excited than I am to play that song. He loves Clarion. Hopefully you do too. This band is called Temper City. A new one for me, but what a vibe. The song's called Self-Aware.

DC 101, DC's alternative rock. Modest Mouse, back with that one. Picking Dragons' Pockets here on Emerging Alts. My name is Alex Mack, your host of a straight-up hour of all new music, which has been so much fun. This band has been, like, playing on repeat for me since the first time I heard this song, actually. They're called In Color. They actually all met. They sort of got, like, snowed in together. And they were like, hey, we actually look pretty good as a band. They started the band, and here they are. Song's called Headlights.

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0: I mean, absolute legend. Jack White on the show. That song was God in the Broken Bones here on Emerging Alt. My name's Alex Mack. Let me know what you thought. You know, if you want to hear more stuff from Jack White, got that whole album out, tour coming up soon. We played In Color and Modest Mouse, Temper City, the new one from The Strokes. You know, let me know what your favorite's been so far so I can play it again. 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Especially if you're listening on your phone already. All you have to do is tap the little microphone button. Send me a talk back with your name, where you're listening from, whatever you have to say. You hit send. 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

DC 101, DC's alternative rock, Young the Giant. So it's called Different Kind of Love here on Emerging Alt. My name's Alex Mack. Played you the band In Color a little bit ago. Talked to them recently, and they were super excited about going out on tour with this next band, which is pretty cool. If playing those two bands doesn't get you to buy a ticket, I don't know what will. It's going to be such a sick show. This band is called Jutes, J-U-T-E-S, if you're going to look them up. The song is It Takes Two.

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1: 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Early in the show, right around 6:20, tickets to see the Black Crowes. Later in the show, during Diane's Dirt, tickets to see Chet Baker. 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
0: Elliot in the Morning.
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Wait a minute, why is this so healthy? 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

0: DC 101, DC's alternative rock. My name's Thor. This is the afternoon event with Mike Jones this week, round 5, for your shot to win tickets to see Gorillaz at Capital
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1: Hey, it's Elliot. Thursday morning, we're giving you cash at 7:30 and 9 o'clock with Elliot in the Morning's Hundreds a Day. Early in the show, right around 6:20, tickets to see the Black Crowes. Later in the show, during Diane's Dirt, tickets to see Chet Baker. 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

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My name's Thor. If you're on the third shift tonight, thank you for listening. 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
4: 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Outer loop of the Beltway checking for a new incident now in Silver Spring between Route 29 and Georgia Avenue. Southbound 270, a good start out of Frederick toward the Beltway. No early problems.
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1: Wet pavement and visibility challenges this morning. You'll have to watch your speeds and braking distance. Cleaning up the crash on the outer loop ramp to St. Barnabas Road. Outer loop of the Beltway, they were checking between Colesville and Georgia Avenue for the report of a crash. There are some brief slowdowns there. Eastbound on 66, below speed in Centerville, getting past 28. Then they're cleaning up an accident that impacts traffic from the express lanes trying to get to the Beltway coming out of Vienna. Main lanes, though, are open. Northbound Virginia 95, already seeing some volume delays. Dale City into Woodbridge. I'm Beverly Farmer. That's your traffic.
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18: Partly to mostly cloudy, highs in the low 60s.
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1: The last show of the concert season at Jiffy Lube Live is going to be a loud one. 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
2: Wet pavement and visibility challenges this morning. You'll have to watch your speeds and braking distance. Cleaning up the crash on the Outer Loop ramp to St. Barnabas Road. Outer Loop of the Beltway, they were checking between Colesville and Georgia Avenue for the report of a crash. There are some brief slowdowns there. Eastbound on 66, below speed in Centerville, getting past 28. Then they're cleaning up an accident that impacts traffic from the express lanes trying to get to the Beltway coming out of Vienna. Main lanes, though, are open. Northbound Virginia 95, already seeing some volume delays. Dale City into Woodbridge. I'm Beverly Farmer. That's your traffic up to the minute.
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23: Oop, hold on. 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
25: Oh, my God.
26: No. It's not coffee. 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
23: What do you got going on in there?
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27: To play with.
23: What did you get?
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23: The hell?
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23: 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Did it beep?
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23: Oh, God. Oh, no.
29: Hi, guy.
23: What?
25: You're breaking news.
23: Hold on one second.
27: Huh?
28: Oh, I wouldn't do that if I were you, dude.
23: No, it's very important. Jen's coming in with something.
30: Oh, my God, he's standing up.
29: There we go.
23: The omelets are done.
30: And go!
25: Francine has been found.
31: Local disc jockey is Sim Pop Order this evening.
32: I'll send Diane a few pictures of me exploring.
33: I'm not talking about this.
32: Nature.
30: Merch.
32: And look what I came upon.
31: The monsters are chipping to the cradle.
23: Don't call me what you normally do. You're on the radio.
34: Okay, Elliot, I'm in a scene, but that's fine.
23: Are we cool if somebody lives in the house for 5 months?
25: How many years is that?
23: Can you please zip up your pants? The woman you were just talking to is a hooker.
30: Did you see that?
31: Yanked off the air yesterday following some questionable remarks.
23: Big deal. I said dude to a caller.
25: That's how it talks.
23: Yeah, you know what that is? Real talk. I have an idea, journalist. You talk to somebody that may have potentially killed somebody.
33: You tend to repeat yourself sometimes.
23: I am speaking!
35: Siegel often draws his audience at the expense of others.
23: R.I.P. Lucy.
32: And Tyler's been up this way.
23: Sir, please.
25: I am involved.
23: How you doing, Elliot? I am better than you.
36: Hi, this is
23: it's Carlo.
34: Mandatory disclaimer, this isn't legal advice.
25: He still owes you $400?
34: The biggest jackass in the world. You know that?
23: I feel like I should call you a doctor or something like that.
33: Dr. Corcoran would be great. Thank you.
23: What's going on?
25: Take a drink. Don't spill.
23: Bobby, I'm not, but what's going on here?
33: Sorry, I've got phlegm.
23: I could spray some light lithium at you.
26: I was 160 over 105.
25: Damn.
26: Beat the laser.
25: Oh.
34: Yep. Not.
25: Run that again.
26: Were they even shocked?
23: Nobody more than Alan May.
33: Hockey is a fun sport.
26: But it's also a cake.
23: You never got body slammed?
37: Offer still on the table.
23: You get these hands. Shoehorns a millionaire.
37: Go Birds.
23: Wild one night only. Elliot in the round. Vegas weekend.
30: Oh, are you serious?
25: Swear to God.
27: I ended up peeing my pants.
26: The Germantown pisser.
25: It's like duty to me.
27: I would say it's a cleanse, not a detox.
23: Hashtag 1212.
33: Was it the pig butt one?
23: D-I-A-R-R-A-G-A.
34: I am the mayor of Brainerd, Minnesota. Diarrhea and all.
23: We should win a Peabody.
25: What just happened?
30: I can't no more.
27: It's like dead.
23: EITM has been canceled by AI.
38: And yet Buddy Reiser admits...
23: I'm dating a chatbot.
33: It's over.
26: Don't you forget about it.
29: Elliot in the Morning. You ever heard of Elliot in the Morning?
27: Oh, shoot. I forget.
29: Haven't? Okay.

0: the morning. Your phone number for everything. 866-2-ELLIOT. 866-235-5468. Hello.
1: Hi. Good morning.
0: Hi. Hey, how are we today?
1: Good.
0: Good, good, good, good, good. Did you have a good night?
1: My cupping and my acupuncture.
0: Did you sleep?
1: During the
0: acupuncture thing.
1: You kind of doze in and out. Because
0: do you really?
1: Because
0: God, that made me so nauseous once.
1: She puts the needles in, and then she kind of dims the lights and says, okay, I'll be back.
0: And then leave, right?
1: And she's like, I'll be back in a half hour, so.
0: Oh, my God. And you got to lay there the whole time with needles in you.
1: Yeah, but you don't feel it.
0: Yeah, that's what they said about the blisters under the toenails.
1: Okay.
0: And that still seems like it hurt a lot of people.
2: I thought you were going to say laser hair removal.
0: That was death.
1: That was painful.
0: No, I'm mad at myself today. Well, actually, I'm in a great mood, though. Today is sticker day. Today is sticker day.
1: Mm-hmm.
0: I hope people come to get their stickers.
1: Is Dustin up and ready?
0: I texted with him yesterday.
1: Yeah.
0: And he said that he was looking forward. Oh, my God.
1: What?
0: Those are already envelopes that showed up.
1: I know.
0: Why are there so many large envelopes?
1: Ones.
0: Did nobody watch the tutorial yesterday?
1: That was before the tutorial, obviously,
0: right.
1: If it came
0: the
1: today.
0: Tutorial I thought I did a very nice job on.
1: Yeah.
0: Yeah, I thought I did a very nice job on the tutorial.
2: It was laid out well.
0: Thank you.
2: But there's no hope seeing that pile that Kristen just held up.
0: You know what? But that was before the tutorial.
1: Right.
2: Stop.
0: No, but that was before the tutorial.
2: Yesterday you were so angry. Now you've cooled off. Please.
0: But now, because I'm excited, because today you don't even need an envelope. What is that? Boy,
1: when
0: they really
1: folded
0: up.
2: That's fine.
0: That's great.
2: That.
0: Yeah, fold that up. That's nice. That's a lot. You know what? And I know.
2: What percentage of those are improperly sent?
0: Okay. Now we're.
2: One is right out of that entire stack?
0: Only one? That's it? Oh, that's too big. That's too big. That's too big.
2: Holy crap.
0: Wait, what's wrong?
1: So
0: what's
1: what?
2: Wrong? Diane, it matters to me because you can't tell someone it's the cost of two stamps and then they spend. Definitely more than two stamps
0: okay.
2: to have it sent with FedEx or UPS.
0: Let me go the other
2: priority
0: way.
2: Or
0: some people,
2: USPS.
0: Some people choose to overpay for things.
2: Stop. They thought that's what you had to do.
0: But that's not what you have to do.
2: I know, but
0: that's
2: it
0: why I gave
2: us,
0: the tutorial yesterday.
2: It bothers me. One, people don't listen. And it makes me think, why do I prep for 5 hours a night? And two, it we come off as misrepresenting what
0: no
2: we were doing.
0: No, not at all.
2: No, it's just like it reminds me of like the bowling shirt giveaway. Like we said it's going to be nice and easy and smooth.
0: Right.
2: And it didn't go that way.
0: That's because of Kent Romska.
2: I know. I know. But
0: remember, he just ripped tickets in half.
1: Hey, you want a shirt?
0: Actually, the bowling thing was Diane's fault.
2: No,
0: yes.
1: Because I got it on the first try?
0: Yeah, because we didn't know we were going to have to start doing bowling shirts.
2: No, we walked in. It was very clear from that staff when they said, we don't know how we're going to get these away. And that was before Diane even eyed the lane. But this is like the summer reader shirt that doesn't put on sale that cost $1 million because of shipping and his buddy was running it. Like these things that we do and we set up with the best of intentions and then...
0: You're gonna have a heart attack.
2: We let people down.
0: You're gonna have a heart attack.
2: Often, majority of the time, really all the time, through no fault of our own.
0: Right. No, that's true. That's true. But now that the tutorial's done, it'll be fine. It'll be fine. Yeah. No, you're gonna have to go to a doctor or something.
2: If you have the internet,
0: can you tell? Can you tell Diane? I don't know. Without names, can you tell Diane the shirt that your buddy saw at the doctor's office yesterday?
2: So a friend of mine had to get an endoscopy.
1: Mm-hmm.
0: That's down the throat.
1: Yeah.
2: Yeah, he's got some acid reflux issues and intermittent vomiting, he described it as. He's fine based on the initial look, but he does have to follow up and do a colonoscopy with that office in the next 6 weeks. He saw, as he was being discharged, someone...
0: And this office does both, endoscopies and colonoscopies.
2: A lot do.
0: Do they really?
2: I had mine at the same time.
0: The same tube when no, because when I went for a colonoscopy that one time, I it was all tushes. That was actually the name of the place. All tushes. No, like there was, they don't do endoscopies there. Okay. I didn't know they do them in the same place. I had no idea. Anyway,
2: It's like two birds, one stone. You're knocked out. They do
0: they
2: both.
0: Do both. Yeah. No, that's great.
2: And they do promise you it's two different tubes. So he's being discharged, and he sees a patient coming in for what he assumes is a colonoscopy because that patient is wearing a T-shirt that reads, Toilet Clogging Champion.
0: Isn't that great? Isn't that great? You wore that to the doctor's office. You wore that to the doctor's office. Like, that's awesome.
2: Wait, you don't think they picked that out to wear?
1: Specifically, they chose
0: yes.
1: that.
0: Okay. Oh, no.
1: They weren't like, oh, yeah. whatever's on the top of the stack.
0: No. It was like, I have to go for my colonoscopy. Where's my toilet clogger shirt? Absolutely. That's like...
1: It's like you are very selective on when you pull out Gladiator Beaver.
0: Right. Normally, if I have to stand on a stage at the 930 Club, that's when I like to break it out.
2: So do you think they bought it for the colonoscopy or they had it?
0: You have that. Like, that is, like, you're the guy. Like, you're that guy. Like, everybody knows, hey, here comes Jim. Yeah. You. And then he was like, oh, my God, this makes the most sense for me. So but you still had to put that on and drive to the doctor's office.
2: Online, you can get just the TCC shirts, or a lot of them say undefeated champ. The undefeated champ is here. Is that all he wrote about that?
0: Isn't that great, though? Isn't that great? Like, now, like, what would you wear? Like, I don't know. What do you wear to, like, what is that T-shirt for, like, the gynecologist's office? What is that T-shirt for? What is that T-shirt for a vasectomy? What is that like, you know what I mean? Like, you got prostate exam. Like, what is that T-shirt for every one of those?
2: I'm sure.
1: It's hard to top Toilet Clogging Champion.
2: What was that old website, like T-shirt Hell or something like that?
1: Oh, yes.
0: Cafe Press.
2: No, the one that had like the...
0: Oh, T-shirts for
1: Ronnie's. Ronnie's son knows it. What is it?
0: Diane. Jesus. Oh, my God. What a bitch.
1: Oh, I'm a bitch.
2: He
1: lived in novelty tees.
2: You know, you can also... I learned this yesterday. You can refuse.
0: Oh, can you get me the one of the dudes sitting on the toilet? That one's good.
2: You can refuse a gown.
0: Pardon me?
2: You do not have to change into a gown at any doctor's office.
1: Really?
0: That's not true.
2: That is apparently true.
0: Wait, so if you have, like...
2: A colonoscopy, they do put you in a gown.
0: Yeah. Oh, yeah, because it's open in the back.
1: Need to have easy access.
0: So I can just go into the colonoscopy office and go, no gown.
1: Yeah.
0: And then I can just do this. All right.
2: It's his butt out.
0: Yes. Get me.
2: Why are you shaking?
0: Oh, I'm a little nervous.
1: But why refuse a gown and just make, I don't need to see it. Okay.
2: Wow. Kristen
0: got it.
2: Had like a straight on shot of it.
0: Shaved for graduation. Thank you.
1: Yeah, but why make it? Because that's just making it more difficult for the techs and the people who are trying to do your procedure.
0: I could not have just pulled that out better. There's nothing in the way. Maybe some toilet paper residue, but there is nothing in the way there.
2: Oh, you're still talking about mooning them.
0: Because Diane said that for easy access.
2: Oh.
0: I just gave you access.
2: Well, no, if the patient is uncomfortable.
0: And that's true.
2: Wearing a gown, it has to be accommodated.
0: When was the last time I had a... Oh, when I went to the zit people. What are they called?
2: Dermatologist.
1: They put you in a gown? Oh, I guess they do.
0: No. That's not true. I was just in my underwear.
1: They do the full skin check.
0: I was just in my underwear. Yeah. Well, for most of it. I had to pull it down, very similar to what I just did.
2: Did you apologize for the residue?
0: No. Maybe. Maybe she just thought it was more whiteheads. Who knows?
2: Oh, my God. You know what? I'm turning the car around. I don't need a sticker for this show.
0: Oh, back to stickers. Okay, so yes, today is sticker day. So you can keep mailing in your self-addressed stamped envelope. At this point... Mail it in whatever you want.
1: Yeah.
0: Mail it in whatever you want.
2: Please don't say that.
0: Well, no, I want them to use Two stamps, I clearly pointed that out on the tutorial yesterday, so please watch the tutorial. But today, if you want to get here and pick a sticker up in person, Dustin and Casey will be downstairs at 7. Dustin told me he was going to be here before 7.
1: Because 6 o'clock.
0: Dustin is one of those people where if you work from, like, the office opens at 8:30, so Dustin gets here at 8:30. Well, I mean, I'm lying. He usually gets here after 10. But the when you you got to be there before you open so that when you open, you're ready. You don't want to get to work, put your stuff down,
1: not like the people,
0: and then go make a
1: The people at the coffee
0: duty.
1: Shop can't roll in if they open at 5:30.
0: Exactly.
1: They got to prepare.
0: You got to get there early so you have time to make the donuts. Thank you, Diane. Very good. Very good. So anyway, there's that little little circular drive in front of the radio station. Come in there starting around 7. It'll go, like, I don't know, 9, 9:30, 10. It's not going to go on until 3, but it will go. And listen, there may be no one here. There may be no one that shows up. They may be like, you know what? I heard the residue. I'll turn around and go back home. But I'll tell you what, she still looked good on the car. Did you see it yesterday when you pulled out?
2: Yes.
0: Doesn't it look good?
2: Well, you were very honest about something.
0: It's crooked.
2: And I can confirm.
0: It's crooked.
2: It's on a slant.
0: Ah. Maybe I'll redo it this weekend. Maybe I'll redo it.
2: And you also said that you didn't clean the spot well enough before you put it on.
0: It's streaky.
2: Yeah,
0: there's a lot of streaks. But the rain overnight, that kind of got the windows done. Mm-hmm. Although I was afraid to, I don't want it to rub off. Anyway, I'll get it fixed. Anyway, listen, we do have a bunch of stuff we have to get through today. So let's do this. Quick break. We'll come back. We'll lay everything out for you next.
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4: Partly cloudy today, a little cooler, highs at 65.
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22: Virginia 95 southbound is closed in Stafford County with a crash and vehicle fire. Southbound I-95 shut down between Route 630 Stafford and Centerport Parkway near the 134-mile marker. Tractor trailer and an SUV collided off the roadway, caught fire. Looks like there's a brush fire involved as well. Southbound lanes are shut down at Route 630. Northbound traffic gets by, but very slowly past the scene. Maryland Beltway crash on the outer loop at St. Barnabas Road cleared. I'm Beverly Farmer. That's your traffic up to the minute.
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0: on today. Ton of stuff we got to get through today. I have cash for you, 7:30, 9 o'clock. It's Elliot in the Morning's Hundreds a Day. Get you set up with that. Also, give me about 15, 20 minutes. I'll have tickets for you to see the Black Crowes and Whiskey Myers. That show's next month, Merriweather Post Pavilion. We get to dirt. Tickets to see Chet Baker at the 9:30 Club. That show's a couple weeks away. That'd be a good show. It's sticker day. You can come by, grab your stickers. If you're not going to use the self-addressed stamped envelope, that's fine. So you can come by starting, about 50 minutes from now. Dustin and Casey will be down in front of the radio station. If you need information on anything, Facebook, X, Instagram, at EITM Online. Diane. Let's get into some news, please.
1: Starting out in Stafford County, where a baby was found earlier this week near Embry Mill Park. This happened Tuesday afternoon, according to the sheriff's office, and they are still trying to locate the mother.
0: Dude, so, I mean, the good news is the baby, I mean,
1: yes.
0: It's a baby,
1: right.
0: is fine.
1: Mm-hmm.
0: I know that they were asking people to, like, in the area, like, check anything. And there's a pretty specific window, it's like a 3-4 hour window.
1: Yeah.
0: Where they're saying, please check and just see if you see somebody who's got a kid, a car pulls up, whatever the case is.
1: Yeah, and I mean, they said the baby is in good health,
0: good.
1: Which is
0: that's
1: a miracle.
0: Great. I mean, that's the most important part. I mean, obviously, they want to find the parents or the mom, whatever, and find out what happened. But thank God that
1: and
0: little baby's okay.
1: See if the mother is in need of medical attention, too.
0: Oh, of course.
1: Yeah.
0: Yes.
1: Yeah, so like you said, the sheriff is asking community members to continue to go over any camera footage they have from their home cameras to see if they can pass along any pertinent information. They haven't given out information regarding the gender of the baby or the age of the baby.
0: Right.
1: I guess
0: just
1: they're trying to keep that sort of close to the vest so they can use that as part of their investigation. Also in Richmond, a female found dead in the woods behind a local apartment complex. That happened about 9:30 yesterday morning. Police officers responding to the 3900 block of Rosedale Avenue for reports of a person down. But then when they got on the scene, they found that that person was already deceased. They have not released information regarding an ID, or they are still investigating, and they are still investigating the woman's manner of death.
0: Hey, real quickly, is 95 shut down at Quantico?
2: I don't know. Why do you ask?
0: I thought I saw something popped up that said 95. I mean, that could affect people coming to get stickers. God damn it.
1: Let's see.
0: Trailer crash?
1: This is 95 south after Stafford. So that's southbound after Stafford.
0: Oh, okay. But it's all shut down.
1: Fire department activity.
0: Okay. All right. All right.
1: Well, yeah,
0: if it's south, that sucks.
1: All traffic stopped.
0: That sucks. Don't get me wrong. But those would be people going away from getting stickers.
1: Right.
0: Okay.
1: Okay.
2: I love how you just
1: priorities
2: immediately when you heard the direction.
0: Mm-hmm. Oh, south?
1: Oh, totally fine.
0: Yeah, you're good. You're good.
1: A 16-year-old Walt Whitman High School student has been arrested for bringing a loaded handgun onto school property. They were sent to Westfield Montgomery Mall after reports came out of a fight between a couple of groups of teenagers from two different schools. And apparently a teen who was identified by police as a young man from Bethesda, he pulled a gun while that fight was happening. They were also able to identify that Andre Wilson is a student at Walt Whitman. Police say school officials were contacted. He was pulled out of the classroom. They searched his backpack. That's when they found a loaded 9mm handgun that also had a scratched off serial number as well as a magazine in his backpack, too. So he's been arrested and charged as an adult with multiple offenses.
0: Thank God the year's almost over. Too many guns at schools in the last month or 2 months.
1: And
0: way too many.
1: It's not just that. It's all the anti-Semitic graffiti that's popping up as well.
0: Morons.
1: Two juveniles have been identified as having spray painted those types of symbols on New Market Middle School.
2: Well, you didn't stop them from throwing the eggs. Isn't that the egg school?
0: Yes, it is.
1: The graffiti included, according to reports, a smiley face, a couple of swastikas, and the word Hitler. That's according to the Frederick County Sheriff's Office. So now two juveniles identified by that office. The investigation has since been closed. They had this happen. They said that there was a similar incident that happened at that school a year ago.
0: Yeah. Yeah.
1: So, meanwhile, they are still searching for the three suspects after that anti-Semitic graffiti that was found on that school building in Montgomery County. We talked about this. This was Greenwood Elementary School on Goldmine Road. They do have pretty clear pictures of three suspects who were captured on the security cameras and were seen leaving the school. Black hoodies.
0: They're not elementary school students, no, I'll tell you that.
1: No, they are not. Black hoodies, black pants and shoes. One of them wearing a bandana face mask. They said there was also another guy who had medium length hair, reddish in color to his neckline, it's a small goatee. You're not in elementary school.
0: Although one of my friends may have had a goatee in elementary school.
1: In like what, sixth grade?
0: He was a very mature Indian friend of mine, but it looked like he may have had a little bit of a goatee that came in.
1: Okay. Also, news out of Baltimore, a prisoner who escaped from a hospital the other day has apparently been re-arrested. So 56-year-old Brian Myers was able to leave the hospital and got into a vehicle as they were trying to process him and treat him for an unspecified illness. They initially took him into custody after he was found to be in the possession of a firearm after a car accident. So they were taken to the hospital and make sure he gets checked out, that there's no internal injuries. But he walked on out of that hospital, and less than a week later, officers were able to re-arrest him as they saw him walking down a local road. So they took him back to the hospital to get him checked out. Apparently, they had him cuffed to the gurney this time.
0: Good call.
1: They said now once he is discharged after he receives treatment, then he'll be taken to central booking, where he's going to face charges related to the escape as well as the earlier robbery charges as well. People still keeping an eye on what's going on with the hantavirus. The operator of that cruise ship is now saying they should know by the end of the week if that cruise ship is going to keep its schedule for the coming months. Because previously they're like, nope, we're good. We're going to keep going. But Right. Now they're
0: They were going to go this weekend.
1: Now they're backing off on that.
0: Would you get on that ship this weekend?
2: Absolutely.
1: No.
2: Not.
0: Why? It's clean. All the sick is off.
1: Oh, you're like, oh, it's never been cleaner.
0: That is true.
1: Whatever.
0: I promise you it's never been cleaner.
1: No.
0: Who's the one that's on an iron lung? One of them's on an iron lung.
1: Is it an Italian person?
0: It's definitely a foreign person.
1: Yeah.
0: Is it France?
1: Oh, maybe you're right.
0: I don't know. It's somebody from overseas. Somebody's on an iron lung.
1: Yeah.
0: I was like, ooh, that ain't good.
1: Right.
0: But there's that. But yeah, they were saying originally they were like, well, we'll just get this thing scrubbed up and then we'll be good to go for the weekend.
1: Nope.
0: Now we're trying to determine and see what the case is.
2: And then who is our iron lung guy? Oh, Paul Richard Alexander.
0: That was the
1: that
0: old
1: the guy?
0: School one.
1: Yes.
0: Remember,
1: he spent his whole life on his back.
0: He got married. He got married in the iron lung.
2: Longest duration in history on the lung.
0: How long?
2: 70 years.
1: Wow.
0: That's right. And didn't he, like,
1: was
0: didn't
1: it
0: they,
1: polio?
0: Like, the.
2: It
1: no?
2: was, Diane. Very good.
1: Okay.
0: Oh, way to go. But didn't they, like, from time to time, like they would kind of, like a rotisserie chicken in there.
1: We have
0: they
1: to move kind him.
0: Of, they kind of roll him a
1: roll,
0: little
1: rotate.
0: Bit.
1: Rotate.
0: Right.
1: Didn't
2: you
1: he
2: used to point out how his face would get irritated after meals because the drool.
1: Like drooly.
0: Right. Well, because he can't use his arms because they're in the iron lung.
2: How about this for a legacy? He became an author, a lawyer, and an inspiration on TikTok. If only.
0: Yeah, but didn't he get married while he was in the lung?
2: I think you're right.
0: Yeah. Yeah. There he is.
2: Mm-hmm.
0: There he is. Yeah, that's the hantavirus guy.
2: No.
0: Now they don't use those
2: polio.
0: Anymore. No, but they don't use those anymore, right? Didn't we learn that?
2: Well, yeah, what is the person on from France?
0: Iron lung.
1: Did they say iron lung?
0: They definitely said he's on an iron lung because that made me think of the guy in the tube.
1: Okay.
0: But I don't know, but didn't we learn modern
2: They're saying artificial lung.
1: Oh,
0: same thing. Didn't they, I don't know, ask the guy in the tube, was that official or artificial? But didn't we learn when we talked about the tube guy that if you're on an iron lung now, it's not the same piece of equipment?
1: Well, they've modernized.
0: It's like an open MRI now.
1: Yeah, they've modernized them.
2: I'm trying to pull up a picture of what this actual passenger is on. Let's see.
0: No, it's a tube.
2: No, it's more pictures of Paul.
0: Oh, there he is. Oh, I thought that was the guy.
2: No.
0: Damn. You know what? Everybody on an iron lung has a very similar look.
2: And look for that when he's being silly. He turned his head all the way around, so it looks like he's actually just enjoying himself.
1: Oh.
2: Like, it's a nap. No, it's your life. Well, not anymore. He passed, didn't he?
0: R.I.P. Yeah, but he left behind a great legacy. Author, lawyer.
1: Influencer.
0: TikTok star.
1: Yeah. Since we're talking about cruise ships, a passenger has died after going overboard on a Carnival cruise ship near the Bahamas. The man apparently went into the water from the Carnival ship Liberty as it was traveling just outside of Nassau. Apparently, they threw a life ring to him, but he went underneath the water soon later. The Carnival cruise ship line saying they are working with the man's family to support him in their time of grief.
0: And then isn't there one out right now, one of the cruise ships out right now that has a unbelievable amount of norovirus cases? I mean, it's
1: cruise. An elderly woman has died. 50 others are showing symptoms at this point, but that ship has like 1,700 people on it.
0: Right.
1: They said a lot of them are from, I think they said Ireland and the UK or France, maybe. Maybe it was, I can't remember. Anyway, they said that it's a lot of European passengers, but they are trying their best to keep people quarantined on that ship
0: I hope those passengers have on their toilet clogger champion.
1: But tell me
0: t-shirt.
1: Again how we need to go on a cruise.
0: I'd love to go. Milkman leaves to go on one on Monday. Yeah. No, I'm dying to go on a cruise. I'd love to go on a cruise.
2: And he's still gung-ho about it?
0: Yeah, because his whole thing is, that, well, that's not our cruise. That's not ours.
1: Oh, my ship's very clean. An eczema cream that was sold on Amazon and in other retail stores is being recalled because it could cause severe infections and actually life-threatening side effects. Pharmacol is recalling lots of its MG217 multi-symptom treatment cream and skin protectant eczema cream. The FDA says it's contaminated with a specific bacteria and using it could lead to infections that could range anywhere from some localized problems to severe and life-threatening. It's got a very specific packaging, a white tube with a band of blue at the top. Underneath that is a band of green. So make sure that you don't use this. Return it to your point of purchase. Hey, little food news. Krispy Kreme, starting today, has a new limited edition donut called the Orange Dreamsicle Original Glazed.
0: Ooh, that's not bad.
1: Smooth vanilla finish wrapped in bright citrus flavor. Customers can buy a dozen of the new donuts for $5 when you purchase any other dozen at regular price, and that goes through Sunday.
0: That's great. Oh, hey, can I ask a food question real quick?
2: Yeah, can from now on Krispy Kreme stories be separated from eczema cream stories? Seriously, Diane.
0: I looked at my note. Rocklands is coming in today. Are they bringing those brisket nachos? Do you know? God damn, those are good. And I wore my dirty shirt today in preparation.
1: So you can stain it. Netflix out with a new roster of quarterbacks for the third season of its show Quarterback. Jaden Daniels is going to be featured this season.
0: Yeah, Jaden's on there. Baker Mayfield is on there. Joe Flacco is on there. This could be a good year.
1: And Cam Ward.
0: Oh, and Cam Ward is on there. That's right.
1: New episodes will hit Netflix on July the 14th. So the NFL schedule release is officially set for 8 o'clock on the NFL Network tonight. But the international schedule was released yesterday. Commanders will have the Colts from Tottenham Hotspur Stadium in London. That happens in week 4. The first game in Paris will have the Saints taking on the Steelers in week 7. And then the Mexico City game has San Francisco taking on the Vikings. That will happen on week 11. We also learned that the first Thanksgiving Eve game will have the Rams and the Packers. Is that a Netflix game?
0: That's a Netflix game.
1: Yeah,
0: yes.
1: Yeah.
2: And then you got the Thanksgiving night game.
0: Yeah, that's right.
2: Bills Chiefs.
1: In the NHL playoffs, the Avalanche beat the Wild 4-3 in overtime, so they win that series 4-1.
0: So now they wait for the Western Conference.

0: believe your quote was, they'll take care of business? Is that what you said yesterday?
1: It was horrible.
2: Something like that.
1: It was bad.
3: So the Orioles are off today. Also, Max Fried had to leave yesterday's game after three innings because he has soreness in his pitching elbow.
1: More good news.
3: He's got an evaluation later today. The NBA playoffs, the Cavaliers beat the Pistons in overtime to take a 3-2 series lead. No playoff games for the NBA on the schedule for tonight. Also, the PGA Championship getting underway today in Newton Square, Pennsylvania.
1: Yeah, I have to get into that later. I don't have time right now. Newton Square, Pennsylvania is outside of Philly. But I do want to get into, I'm not making my official pick today. I'm not going to do, no, because I said I was only going to do the Masters. Too much winning. So I didn't do a bunch of research, but I do have a question about the PGA Championship.
3: Mm-hmm.
1: But I'll get to that later.
3: Rory and his nasty toes set to tee off at 8:40.
1: So is he in? Like, he didn't pull out, right? So he's going to go? Yeah. Was he going to say, oh, I can't, my piggy hurts?
3: Was that new footage of him yesterday pulling off his nail? Or was that the...
1: Oh, I think that was new.
3: Okay.
1: I think that was new.
3: Disgusting.
1: Yeah, the original was just him bending over to
3: play.
1: Can't
3: you, like, go behind a tree to do that or something?
1: I'm out and I'm golfing, man.
3: Disgusting. That's Look at News and Sports.
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11: Southbound Virginia 95 shut down in Stafford County as a result of a crash and tractor-trailer fire. Southbound shut down between Route 630 Stafford and Centerport Parkway at the 134-mile marker. Already jammed southbound out of Aquia, which is where you need to bail out, or earlier to get over to southbound Route 1. Northbound 95 lanes are open but slow. Inner loop delay, St. Barnabas to the Wilson Bridge. Outer loop of the Beltway slowing I-95 to Georgia Avenue. Checking southbound on the BW Parkway south of the Beltway for a crash. I'm Beverly Farmer. That's your traffic up to the minute.
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0: Just saw Casey.
1: Yeah.
0: Yep, she's here. She's getting her stickers all ready to go. 7 o'clock. I can't see the front of the building. I don't even know. Well, why would somebody be here so early? I don't know. Why would somebody use a large envelope to get a sticker? Anyway, 7 o'clock. Elliot, the morning stickers. You come by the radio station on Rockville Pike. Casey will be there. I'm assuming Dustin is just getting off Metro.
1: Has anybody heard from him?
0: And walking across the street. I assume he'll be here very soon. But if you're coming, stickers will be ready to go at 7 o'clock. All right, let me get a couple of winners here. 866-2-ELLIOT. 866-235-5468. Hi, Elliot in the morning.
2: Good morning.
0: Hey, who's this?
2: This is Ben.
0: Hey, Ben, where are you calling me from, sir?
2: I'm calling you from Clarksville.
0: Oh, very good. What'd you end up doing last night?
2: Merriweather.
0: Oh, I gotcha.
2: Daughter had some basketball practice, came home, you know, just hung out.
0: Good for you. Good for you. All right, dude, well, listen.
2: Need some orange crushes.
1: Oh,
0: God, that
1: homemade.
0: Sounds good. God, does that sound good.
2: Yeah, you got to do no triple sec, and you got to use ginger beer. It's a home run.
0: Man,
2: and a fresh squeezed orange.
0: I don't know if I want to mess with the, you know what? Maybe it's good.
2: It's real good.
0: That screams summer. That screams Preakness.
1: Each.
0: God damn, that's good. All right, dude. Well, listen, I am going to give you a pair of tickets. You will see the Black Crowes and Whiskey Myers in concert together at Merriweather. So if you can hold tight one second, I'll get some info from you. Yeah, hold on one second, all right, my friend?
2: All right, thanks, Elliot.
0: You got it. Dustin, update, crossing the pike as we speak.
1: Here we go.
0: How about that? Look at Dustin. Look at that. All right, let me get another winner. Hi, Elliot, in the morning.
3: Hi, is this me?
0: Yeah, hi. Who's this?
3: Hi, this is Jessica.
0: Hey, Jessica, and where's home for you?
3: I live in Spotsylvania, Virginia.
0: Excellent. And what'd you end up doing last night?
3: Not a whole lot. Helped a friend pack to move.
0: Oh, where are they going?
3: Just to a temporary home while their home gets remodeled.
0: Oh, all right. Very good. Very good. Well, they'll still be able to listen. All right. Well, I am going to give you a
4: Or did they lose the radios in the fire?
0: I am going to give you a pair of tickets to go see the Black Crowes and Whiskey Myers in concert together. Oh. Hey, Jessica, can I ask you a two-part question, if you don't mind?
3: Sure.
0: Number one, you've never had an escalator incident, have you?
3: I have not, no.
0: No, me neither. Number two, is that true? Can I say that? Yeah, I've never had an escalator incident. Number two, you're not afraid, you don't have a fear of escalators, do you?
3: No, I do not.
0: Yeah, no, you almost take them for granted, right?
3: Sure.
0: Yeah, no, and I would say that's probably, I don't think there's, what, like two people are afraid of escalators. I feel like you start using them at such a young age that there's no fear.
1: Don't you remember being super paranoid when your kids were that very young age just learning about escalators? And get your foot away from the side.
3: The shoelace, yeah.
1: Yes.
0: Their
1: little Crocs.
0: I was just saying, the only thing that I remember, like, as a kid was getting yelled at for, like, turning around and trying to run up the escalator.
1: Nope.
0: Like, that's where mom would get pissed off. Because we don't do that.
1: Mm-hmm.
0: But yeah, I don't remember like the shoelace warning.
1: Oh God,
0: or getting
1: yeah.
0: your foot too close. Yeah, that I don't remember. Like that was never preached into us when we were young. But that, but again, like if you told me that young kids are afraid to get on escalators, I get that, right? I understand that. It's new, it's different. But like once you're over the age of what, 5? You're good on an escalator.
4: I believe we've done a segment on, is it escalophobia, something like that?
0: Right. There was like 2 people.
4: No, there were a handful, and they weren't all 5.
0: And then what about...
5: Cybertron!
0: Oh, what about... Hey, look, there's Dustin right on.
4: Well, he's even wearing a shirt.
0: Yeah, no, I like that.
4: He's usually topless.
1: Yes.
4: He sits at his desk shirtless most days.
0: What about escalator incidents?
6: Do they happen more than we think they do?
1: I mean,
6: we just take escalators for granted?
1: We've certainly seen our fair share of videos from overseas.
6: That's where, like, that top
1: Speed up like crazy?
6: Yes.
4: Oh, yeah.
6: Yes. Okay, but that's overseas.
4: Or maybe, stop, Trump. Mm-hmm.
6: Or maybe that is, that they're different over there. They're different. Like, whoever the companies are, like, is Otis? I have no idea who a big escalator company is.
4: But a couple of years ago, we talked about, didn't a rider lose like 4 fingers domestically?
6: Here?
4: Yeah.
6: From what?
4: I don't mean in the D.C. or
6: No, but in the U.S.
4: Yeah.
6: But from what?
4: From it somehow getting caught in the mechanism. I don't remember.
6: But I don't even understand. How would your hands get caught in the...
1: Or were they, was it part of like the stair part? Where you got your hand got caught in there.
6: What do you mean, stair part?
1: The stair part of the escalator as it's sort of cycling
6: through.
1: No,
6: but that's what I'm saying. Why would you have your hand down there?
1: I don't know. Maybe you drop something.
6: If you touch them, your hands go on the rails. The one fun thing is sometimes if you pull it a little bit, like that part doesn't move, but the steps keep moving.
1: No.
6: That's awesome. That's awesome.
4: Yeah, parents sued HEB Grocery after a 3-year-old had 4 fingers torn off by an escalator.
6: But how?
4: Well, I don't remember. We talked about this. We figured this out.
6: Okay, but this goes back. You think I remember 2 years ago? The only reason I bring it up.
4: There was a gap between the step and the skirt wall.
6: Oh, the skirt wall. That's the part on the side.
1: Yeah.
6: That's the part on the side. Usually metal, sometimes glass.
4: Yeah.
6: Right. Okay. All right. That's a problem. That's a problem.
4: Mm-hmm.
6: It's weird. There's 2 escalator stories that are going on right now. And it was one's bad. One's really bad. And then the other one was like an oopsie. The oopsie one was, hey, ma'am, hold on 1 second.
3: Okay.
6: Enjoy Black Crowes. Hold on 1 second.
3: Thank you so much.
6: You got it. The oopsie one was in New York. A bunch of people that went to go see Wicked on Broadway at the Gershwin Theater.
4: Mm-hmm.
6: By the way, this is last night. Just after 5 p.m. inside the theater on 51st Street, the escalator malfunctioned, jolted, and then threw a bunch of people forward.
1: Oh, God.
6: Yeah, threw a bunch of people forward.
4: Wicked attracts a lot of families.
6: Well, there were 11 kids hurt.
4: Oh, my God. Elliot, you said this is the oopsie?
6: Well, wait till I get to the other one. Kid got their shoelaces stuck in the escalator.
4: There you go.
6: And then that caused police said the electrical. Why did they call it an electrical escalator?
1: That's weird. They're all electric, aren't they?
6: Just an escalator?
4: Are there some really old skyscrapers in New York that don't have technically electrical escalators?
6: The only thing that comes to mind is they're like the Herald Square Macy's,
1: mm-hmm.
6: where the parade always ends.
1: Yeah.
6: They have those old wooden ones.
4: Yeah.
6: Yeah. But those are still electric.
4: They are. Yeah.
6: Yeah, they're still running. Anyway. A shoelace got in there. The electrical escalator malfunctioned, suddenly jolted and threw people forward. A child's shoelace got stuck in the escalator. All of the injured were taken to area hospitals with minor injuries. Everybody's fine. 11 kids, 1 adult.
4: The century-old wooden escalators at Herald Square are powered by electric motors, but you can have escalators that are steam-powered or hydraulic-powered.
1: Steam?
6: Who's got a steam-powered? There are 0 steam-powered escalators in the United States.
4: Let me look that up.
6: 0 steam-powered escalators.
4: I'm searching as fast as I can, but I am thinking of Dustin's Memoji.
6: Ellie, could you get another wheelbarrow of coal? We have some people wanting to get up to the 3rd floor.
4: It looks like they were originally steam at Macy's Herald Square.
6: Were they really?
4: Yes.
6: Oh, no kidding.
1: Those escalators at Macy's, I'm looking at pictures. They're pretty cool looking.
6: They're very old.
4: When you're on them, you're like,
6: scared. It feels very rickety. You're like, I don't need to go up to the 8th floor.
4: And then it says that Boston and some of the subway systems had steam-powered escalators.
6: By the way, that's where my other story is from. Out of Boston, at their metro is the T, right?
1: Oh. Yep.
4: Damn it, Diane. I had the Cybertruck kid. I have to get to it. Okay, start that over again, Elliot.
6: So their metro is called the T.
7: The T.
6: And the but it's no different than the metro, the yeah. subway, whatever, right? So there's an investigation underway. I tell you, this one is bad, okay? This one is bad. A man died after getting caught in an escalator at the Davis station in an area called Somerville, right? So the guy, I've watched the video. The guy gets there. The T opens, I think, like right before 5, like right at 5, right at 5 or something like that.
1: Yeah.
6: And you see the guy. So the people who work at the station, they got there at 4:45. And they got everything opened up. But it's a big metro stop, right? So they got to go over here and look. They got to go over here and look and make sure that everything is fine.
7: Tom Brady.
6: So anyway, he's not at the bottom, like where the kiosk is, if you will. So anyway, he's out doing his thing. Guy's on his way to work. It's 5:00 in the morning.
1: Yeah.
6: The T is just open. The metro is just open. The guy gets on, and you can see they've got cameras in there, and you can see he gets on the top, like the street level, and it's the escalator is going down to the subway station. So it starts going down. As he gets to the bottom, they don't know what happens, but something gets caught in the bottom of, like, where the escalator gets to the end, and it goes into, like,
1: that big plate.
6: The big plate, yeah. To circle around and come back. Something gets caught, and it drags the guy to the floor. So he's laying at the bottom of the escalator. It's still moving.
1: Oh, God.
6: And he's laying at the bottom of the escalator, stuck, right? Like, he can't move, and the thing is still going. That went on for 20 minutes.
1: Oh, God.
6: Before the guy
1: was found.
6: Well, yeah. So at that point, somebody got to the station guy, who got to paramedics, who got there, and he's dead.
4: So is that why this video is 57 minutes
6: long? It's a long video. It's a long... Here he is.
1: This is the guy?
6: Yeah. You see him at the bottom?
1: Yeah.
4: Oh, that's where he stumbles.
6: Right.
4: And now, he's sitting up.
6: Pay attention. Yeah, but he... Pay attention. Oh, there's also a sped-up version of this, because the 12 to 15 people that go by him don't stop.
1: Oh, you're kidding.
4: Oh, they use the stairs on the side?
6: Yes. So you'll see people on
1: and
6: the stairs.
1: And they don't stop. I mean, he's obviously in some sort of distress.
6: There you go. That guy could see. So he's at the top of the escalator. He's looking down. He could see there's a dude there. He's just standing there. Like, he doesn't do anything. And there is a time-lapse video of when he's down there, where you'll see people, like, there's a guy in a bike helmet that goes running down the stairs. Like, people are like, yeah, there you go. Oh, well, I guess this elevator's clogged. Escalator's clogged. No. I'll go somewhere else.
4: So pretty quickly, though, he's still moving his left arm around, maybe grasping.
6: This is the guy at the bottom of the escalator.
4: Yeah, yes. Grasping to pull himself up. But now his right leg has sort of splayed out to the side and coming back. Like, he's not struggling as much or as obviously as he was at the beginning. And this is only a minute and a half into the clip.
6: Right. He's probably unconscious at this point. There you go. I'm just going to take the steps. There's a guy on the steps who looks over into the escalator, and he's just going to keep going.
4: He's moving his head around a little bit, but he looks kind of like, I'm stuck. I can't.
1: Well, look, the guy's having a conversation with him.
4: Oh, this guy's trying to
1: help.
4: Pull his arm.
6: Don't worry. He's going to leave.
4: He just doesn't even tell anybody?
6: Nope.
1: Oh, my God.
6: Nobody said anything.
4: He's kicked because now the guy who's stuck is kicking his legs, maybe screaming help.
1: Yeah.
6: Nobody said anything. 20 minutes went by.
1: Oh, God.
6: So they said, like, some people, so they're trying to figure out. So there's a whole investigation going on, and they're trying to figure out what the hell happened. And so they said, hey, listen, the guy was out running his rounds. He wasn't there. Nobody said anything. They don't know why the escalator, that escalator's still going. There goes somebody else down the stairs. That escalator is still moving. That guy is trapped at the bottom for 20 minutes. The thing still is going.
4: What time of day is this?
6: 5 a.m.
4: Mm. Okay.
6: Nobody said anything. The metro people are saying they don't know if people thought, like, is this a homeless person? Is this somebody who was drugged up or something?
1: It doesn't matter. Clearly distressed.
6: No, I'm just telling you why they're trying to say maybe this is why people didn't stop.
1: Yeah.
6: Is did they see somebody laying at the bottom of the escalator that they thought was some drug addict that was just...
4: Or they didn't realize he was stuck.
6: Yeah, they just thought he was laying at the bottom because he's incoherent, he's passed out, he's blacked out, he's sleeping, whatever the case is. Yeah, there goes another guy down the stairs. There goes Craig.
4: No, he doesn't live in Massachusetts.
1: What is this?
4: Oh, did they start to get on the escalator and then climb back up,
6: realizing... That's a group of five, yes. They got on the escalator to go down, and they saw the dude laying at the bottom, and they were like, oh, let's just turn around. No, they pulled an Elliot.
1: They did the stairs.
6: Yeah, and then they get back up. They go around. They get on the stairs. They see him at the bottom. Now he's out at this point, and they just walk off.
1: Still, go to the information booth. Tell somebody.
6: They said the guy wasn't at the information booth. But still, yell.
1: Yeah.
6: Say something. Go back up. Go out on the street.
4: So what have they learned in their investigation so far?
6: Nothing. Nothing. Stepped on the escalator at 5 a.m. He's at the bottom of the moving escalator for more than 20 minutes before an MB, Massachusetts, whatever, Transit Authority employee pressed the emergency stop button.
4: Oh, here it is right here. He walks up in that big yellow jacket and hits it.
6: More than a dozen people passed the guy while he was laying at the bottom of the moving escalator. Not one of them pressed the emergency stop button or called for help.
4: Now these, like the paramedics now? Yeah.
6: Yeah. So now, yeah, now they got help. Don't you want to believe you would say something?
1: Yes.
4: I would. I don't need to believe that. I can tell you I would say something.
6: I think I would. I can't say with certainty, but I think I would. Early on, if that guy was like, I'm stuck, I would definitely hit the stop button.
4: And then what do they do? Put him on the stretcher?
1: Yeah.
6: Yeah. Well, bodyboard, gurney. Yeah. And then pull him out. Isn't that something?
1: Ugh.
6: Isn't that something? But why didn't the escalator stop?
1: I don't know.
6: You got a guy getting chewed up at the bottom of the thing, and the escalator doesn't stop.
4: Was he just not triggering it enough?
6: What do I have to do? I'm stuck in the thing.
4: Wow. That's a crazy video.
6: An 11-year-old got their shoelace stuck in the Wicked one yesterday, and it shut the whole system down.
4: Ooh, okay, so I see a theory here as to what happened.
6: Oh, what's the theory? What's the theory?
4: This is brutal.
6: What's the theory?
4: That his clothing got stuck and pulled so tightly he was choked to death.
6: Choked him to death. Jesus Christ.
1: Oof.
4: Oh, my God.
6: By the way, was there something that you were going to hear where you'd have been like, oh, well, yeah, that makes sense?
1: No.
4: Now I understand why you went with the Wicked one as the oopsie.
6: Yeah, that's an oopsie. That's a shoelace that got stuck. Where am I going, Kristen? Line one. Hi, Elliot. Good morning.
7: Hey, Elliot. It's Allison. I met you at Wegmans. I wanted to remind you, you absolutely have had an escalator incident.
6: Okay, ma'am. Okay, the card escalator bouncing and knocking a 12-pack out, and then the beers exploding all over the place is a little bit different than this guy in Boston who ended up getting his clothes sucked into the thing.
7: As I was listening, I was like, this is definitely taking a different direction than what I initially called. But
6: by the way,
7: we did actually have to hit the emergency stop button once. Actually, I got married in Vegas, and we were on the way down to, like, our rehearsal dinner, and my sister-in-law's dress got caught in the escalator, and no one knew what to do, and, like, all the men were, like, joking, like, we'll rip her dress off, and we had to hit the emergency stop button, and then she was able to pull it out.
6: Hey, don't hit it yet. Don't hit it yet. I ain't seeing covers.
4: Wait, were these those outdoor escalators?
6: Yeah, well, I was just going to ask, which escalator were you on?
7: We got married at the Mandalay Bay. It was like going down to the, like where you would pick up an Uber. So it was kind of like mostly inside, but
6: right. A
7: little bit like breezeway-y.
6: Yeah,
7: but not
6: once it gets towards
7: ones,
6: the
7: like,
6: bottom.
7: The
6: yeah, no, I got gotcha.
7: That would have probably been even worse.
6: But they were able to, once you hit the stop button, they were able to pull her dress out?
7: Yeah, it took a little bit because it was really in there, like obviously at the bottom. But it was scary. You could tell, like she was panicked and... It was, I mean, at first, like, it was a couple seconds before we thought to hit the button. Yeah. You know,
6: but I would imagine that panic, hits. Hey, thank you, ma'am. I'll see you at Wegmans. I would imagine, though, that panic hits pretty quick when something is, like, you know it's stuck.
1: Yeah.
6: And all of a sudden, like, you're trying to pull away and you can't. Yep. And you're stuck and you're getting pulled towards whatever way you're getting pulled. I bet it's very scary. And those stop buttons are only at the top and the bottom.
1: Right.
6: You know which one I always think is going to get stuck? And I shouldn't say get stuck.
1: DuPont is perpetually
6: broken. No, yes. I mean, yes. I mean, that, like, metro escalators, absolutely. But, like, I always think, like, I don't want to say where I park because I feel like it's a hack, but there's one escalator at Tyson's that I'm always like, I feel like this thing could go at any second. Hmm. At any second.
4: So, reading more about
6: the Boston guy?
4: Fire report. Yeah, from the T.
8: Tom Brady.
4: It says the clothing had been pulled tight, constricting his throat. They also realized the skin of his back had been pulled into the escalator.
1: Oh, God.
6: It's a grinder.
4: At one point, firefighters thought the escalator would need to be dismantled to free him from the machinery. The surveillance video shows it took about a half hour before EMS workers carried him out of the station on a stretcher, but he had regained a pulse.
6: Oh, that's good. Well, I mean, I know he eventually dies. He eventually dies.
4: So maybe it's not automatically like asphyxiation.
1: You got chewed up too?
4: Or did he then have some sort of...
6: There's so much trauma. I mean, or did the...
4: Heart attack.
6: Or did it just choke him for so long that, I mean, there's no recovering from it.
4: And I feel so bad. This clearly is an interview.
6: Wife and daughter.
4: It's mother and sister.
6: Oh.
1: You know what I meant.
4: Oh, for two. But they have obviously seen that clip where no one helps.
6: Where no one helps.
1: Yeah.
6: Sure. And that was part of the, I thought it was his wife. But that was where she was saying, like, you have to say something. You have to yell. You have to scream.
1: Yeah.
6: Something. Like, especially early on, that dude was stuck. Mm-hmm. And he's talking to the guy. He's talking to him. Where am I going? Line one?
1: I bet the people now who probably see this.
9: Hey, Elliot.
6: Oh, you'd feel horrible in hindsight. Yeah, hi. Who's this?
9: Hey, good morning, Elliot. This is Brother John. How you doing?
6: I am doing great, thank you. What can I do for you, sir?
9: Long time no hear. A lot of people have no idea. Diane started saying something about the DuPont escalators.
6: Right.
9: Number one problem that causes their escalator problems. Take your guess.
6: I mean, you want to...
1: Rat? Oh.
9: Rat. They either chew up the lines or they get in there. There's buffers in between the escalator steps and they get stuck themselves and then it puts them out of alignment. It'll throw them things in a New York second out of alignment.
6: So a rat on the underside gets caught in like kind of a cog, if you will. And then, and that messes up the escalators. I was going to guess like shoelaces or like a strap or something like that, but no rats. But you know what? I mean, listen, I don't want anybody to get hurt, right? I don't want anybody to get hurt. But if the escalator's going to gunk, thank you, sir. I'd much rather it be because a rat got it than somebody got stuck in the escalator.
4: Naturally.
6: Yeah, no, but I'm just saying.
4: Mm-hmm.
6: I don't want it to bolt and shoot me forward either. But I'd rather that. And those teeth on an escalator stair, you bang your shin on one of those, you're bleeding. Hi, Elliot, in the morning.
10: Hey, this is John from Alexandria. How are you guys doing today?
6: Hey, I'm doing great. Real quick, what can I do for you?
10: So I've been in three different escalator incidences about 10 years apart, one when I was a boy, one in college, and then one when I was at the Metro. And I can definitely identify that people will just walk by you. I had a shoelace caught when I was a kid. I remember my white Pumas, and nobody helped. I had to, you know, really pull on it. And you're right about the teeth. I definitely hurt my fingers trying to pull it out. And then in terms of how the guy passed away, the second one was a scarf when I was in college. It got caught on the top part, not the bottom part, you know, the little moving railing.
6: Yeah, the handrail.
10: And that definitely... Yeah, it definitely squeezed on the neck. Luckily, you know, I was able to pull it off real quick and then pull against the scarf. But I could see how that something like that could happen. And then the last one, of course, was in D.C. at the Metro where I was at the zoo and the whole thing just broke. Luckily, I was only on the third stair up. and I went flying down, but it was just three stairs up, so I didn't get any injuries. But I'm very wary of escalators after all of that.
6: Yeah, I mean, listen, you've been in three. I've never been in one. Thank God. Thank God I've never been in one. But yeah, I would be leery. I would get that. Also, why I don't wear scarves. I don't want the very concerned.
1: I think that part hit a chord with Tyler.
6: Yes, it did.
1: Yeah.
6: All right, very good. Thank you, sir. Thank you.
4: That is because years ago I gifted Elliot one. It must be under the Bob Saget sweatshirt. Remember it was like gray camo?
6: Yes, I've worn that one. I've worn that one.
4: You did tell me that.
6: Yes,
4: you
6: I have worn that one, but worn. Not on an escalator. No. You know, I won't wear them on escalators. I have a friend who got it wrapped up there. All right, let's do some follow-up phone calls, please. 866-2-ELLIOT, 866-235-5468. Any good stories from yesterday, last night, anything at all that you want to get into, 866-2-ELLIOT, 866-235-5468. Also, what are we, 2 minutes before 7 o'clock, a minute before 7 o'clock? Are we downstairs? Oh, we're downstairs. We're downstairs. Look at Casey's hugging somebody.
4: Mm-hmm.
6: Are there people down there?
4: Yeah.
6: Right on. All right, then we'll check in with Dustin as well. All right, give me a quick break. It's Elliot in the morning.
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12: Partly cloudy today, a little cooler, highs at 65.
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24: Virginia 95 southbound Stafford County has been closed for about an hour, the result of a tractor-trailer crash and fire south of Route 630 Stafford and before the Centerport Parkway, right near the 138-mile marker. Southbound traffic was squeezing by to the left, but they temporarily stopped them once again. Northbound 95 being the crash. There's a crash on the left side in the main lanes. 66 main and express lanes impacted by the crash near 28 Centerville. I'm Beverly Farmer. That's your traffic up to the minute.
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0: in the morning. All right, couple things real quickly. Number one. Give me about a half hour, and I will have cash for you. Elliot, the morning's hundreds a day. Follow-up phone calls, I'll be there in a second. 866-2-ELLIOT, 866-235-5468. Programming note number two. The sticker crew is downstairs. I don't know what to call them. But they are downstairs in front of the building. That's Dustin and Casey. And I would assume there's some promotion people down there. What's wrong?
1: I love that Dustin is sharing photos of those that are coming by and some video. Dustin thought when the fire department rolled up that he was in trouble. But to be very clear, if you've seen the stories on Instagram, Dustin is not wearing scrubs.
0: Wait, wearing scrubs?
1: That was the first sticker recipient.
0: Oh.
1: They think Casey is with Dustin in the photo, and Dustin has on scrubs for work.
0: Oh.
1: No. Dustin has on an EITM shirt, right?
0: Right. Yes, yeah. I believe so.
1: He didn't change once he got
0: here. No. And then, and Casey's down there. Oh, how you doing? So you could go by and see. No, somebody wrote that. You could go by and see Dustin and Casey. I'm assuming there's some of the promotion crew down there as well. I don't know if Pierre is down there. But anyway, you can come by. You can get yourself an Elliot the Morning sticker. Now, keep in mind, it's not like you can't send in a self-addressed stamped envelope and get it that way. But if you want to come by and get one, please feel free. I haven't seen any of the pictures.
1: What do you mean?
0: I haven't seen them. Oh, there they are. Oh, Dustin's in scrubs. I see that. Oh, that's awesome. Oh, right on. Oh, look, there's Patrick. I don't know who that is. They just put his name on there. But yes, if you want to come by and grab an Elliot in the Morning sticker, Dustin will be down there. Ask Dustin what his most streamed artist is on Spotify when you get down there. So anyway, that'll be going on. Listen, again, I have no idea. Like, I can't see outside the building from here. But come by. They'll be there for a while. So come on by. You can grab a Elliot in the Morning sticker. If you can't make it by, you can send us a self-addressed stamped envelope. Am I going to line two? Let me do that. Hi, Elliot in the Morning.
2: Hey, Elliot. It's Patrick from Baltimore.
0: Hey, what's going on, dude? What can I do for you?
2: Hey, man, I called in when you announced the stickers and asked if, you know, when you're going to be out there until, and you asked me what I was doing.
0: Right.
2: Well, I took off of work, and I'm driving down there now with my guitar. I was planning on putting a sticker on it.
0: Oh, right on.
2: But I was wondering if you would let me come up and play for some more stickers.
0: Building's locked.
2: Building's up. Hello?
0: Hello? All right, let me know when you get here. You took off a day. Seriously, though, you took off a day of work to come get a sticker?
2: Well, I took off the morning. I got to go back at the, you know, later to turn in the load that I picked up yesterday in Front Royal.
0: But dude, that's very nice. Yeah. That's very kind. No, you know what? Like that makes my heart feel good. Like that's really nice that you would take off a day of work.
3: Yeah, use your own time.
0: Yeah, to come get a sticker. Like that's really, really nice. All right, dude. Hey, yes, Tyler?
1: Maybe he plays first for Dustin. This is Dustin's job deciding who gets added to the lineup.
0: No, it's actually not. It's Lisa's job, and she just tells Dustin.
1: Elliot?
0: Ask Dustin who his most streamed artist is on Spotify. All right, dude. Hey, Patrick, we'll see you in a little bit. All right, my friend?
2: All right,
0: you got it, brother. Thank you, sir. Thank you. Yeah, play for Dustin. Busk for Dustin.
3: Busking.
0: You can busk for Dustin while you're down there. But yeah, they are set up. They have stickers, so if you can make your way by, that's great. I do want to thank everybody from going back to a couple of notes from yesterday. I do want to thank everybody that sent me pictures of the aftermath of having blisters under their toenails.
3: My God.
0: Jason Connors, dude, look at his toe.
1: Elliot, I realize...
0: That's where they had to drill into it.
1: I realize it is black and white, so thank you for that.
0: Right.
1: But you can't just say, look at this.
0: Look
1: there
0: at that
1: There has to
0: toe.
1: Be a warning.
0: Look at that toe.
1: You've been on enough Daily Mail pages to know, and the Sun, You have to give the viewer a heads up. I'm throwing this away because I do not want you to weaponize this against me the rest of the day.
0: Oh, my God, Karen. Also from John, what's yellower? John, please. What's yellower, Elliot's toenails or his pillowcases? Stupid. Stupid. Yesterday, we were also talking about people who have OCD at work and whether you're supposed to alert a manager, alert a boss. Like, clearly, you don't let that loose during a job interview.
3: Right.
0: But, like, obviously, it can impact people. Elliot, I've largely gotten past my OCD. It mainly involved eating foods in twos. So I'd eat a bowl of cereal or pasta and then make sure I ate an even number of pieces at a time.
3: Oof.
0: That's one of those cases that, I mean, again, like that would be rough, but I do get obsessed with those. I do get obsessed with that. I had pasta last night.
1: And what'd you make?
0: Say again?
1: What'd you make?
0: Oh, it's what Del Grano made in McLean.
3: Thank you.
0: But you know what?
4: If they can go to Disney, I can order dinner.
1: You said that yesterday.
0: No, listen, Del Grano's awesome. Del Grano and McLean, fantastic. But I do have one complaint, though. I do have one complaint. And this will tell you how good it is. I had to go get it.
3: Oh.
0: Yeah, they don't do delivery.
3: No?
0: Yeah, they're not on DoorDash or anything, so I had to go get it. But that'll tell you, in the rain, mind you,
3: yes,
0: how good it is. I drove there to get it and then back.
1: That's the best endorsement you've ever done.
0: And then Precinct 12 out of Dundalk. Officer Flores, you have gone international with what you did. Police and firefighters in Maryland came to the rescue of a dog that was spotted stranded on top of the roof of a two-story townhouse. Precinct 12 in Dundalk responded to the scene when a dog was spotted on the roof of a home. Officer Flores accessed a second-floor rear window and climbed out onto the rooftop because there was a dog that had escaped through a window.
3: Aww.
0: And was on top of the roof and couldn't find a way down because the pitch of the roof was so steep.
3: What a great photo.
0: And the dog was paralyzed with fear up there.
3: Aww.
0: Actually, will you write down dog fear, please?
3: Dog fear.
0: Fear, yeah. Mm. Or you can just write down dog stuff. Anyway, so that's Officer Flores. So she went out, and the dog is obviously scared. There's a fire. People are yelling. There's sirens and everything. And the dog, like, that's a great picture of, like, her, like, holding the dog. But the dog wouldn't come to her right away.
3: Aww.
0: So she just sat down on the roof and waited till the dog felt comfortable enough and came over to her. How awesome is that?
1: Very cool.
0: How awesome is that?
1: Mm-hmm.
0: And look at her smile.
3: Yeah.
0: Yeah, there she is. See, she's just waiting on the dog.
1: You couldn't do that.
0: No, I'd be petrified up there. I would be petrified. So then once she was able to get the dog, they set up a like one of those like cherry picker ladders.
3: Yeah.
0: And they were able
3: She's
0: to get
3: kind of like scooted down right
0: on her tushing her and the dog to get into the little bucket.
3: Oh,
0: and
3: that's
0: then
3: awesome.
0: Get her down. Yeah, no, it's great. But that story, I mean, listen, she's just doing her gig, right? And so look at that picture. She should keep that dog, although the owners may want the
3: what?
0: Dog.
3: No, didn't. I'm sorry, I'm keeping the dog.
1: Listen, it was a job well done. The reward's not the animal.
0: And then, can I ask a question? So, it's not directly related, but it's kind of adjacent. So, we had talked about how Washington Liberty High School was flirting with the idea of having AI announce names for graduation, right? And they backed off of that smartly.
3: Mm-hmm.
0: But then we did learn that Alexandria City, they're going with AI.
3: Yeah.
0: Big mistake.
1: For the second year in a row.
0: Second year in a row, which is why I didn't offer to do theirs. They've already jumped in. So let me go adjacent. Let me go adjacent to that. This doesn't have to do with the school. This doesn't have to do with AI. But follow me. Fairfax County's Independence Day celebration goes on every year. this year, instead of this summer, the Fairfax County Park Authority's annual Independence Day celebration, instead of using a fireworks display, they're planning their first ever drone light show. Hundreds of synchronized drones will light up the night sky with music, motion, and patriotic images. No.
1: They don't want you reading their stuff.
3: No.
1: You sound like you're completely out.
0: I don't like it. Now, listen, have I seen drone shows on TV before? Yes. Are some of them cool? Absolutely. Like, didn't the Olympics have a big drone show for the opening?
1: They've involved drones. There's that team that was on AGT.
0: Oh, they were fantastic.
1: A season or two ago.
0: So I'm not against a drone show. I don't like it replacing a fireworks show, though.
1: Did they explain why they're making the switch?
0: Well, yeah. Well, no.
1: Did something happen?
3: Yeah, because sometimes they've had to, because of awful accidents, they've
0: no, nobody took a bottle rocket to the eye or a Roman candle. Still, one of my favorite 4th of July Roman candle fights are hysterical. They said, while the shift might disappoint those who consider fireworks integral to the 4th of July, the Park Authority notes that drones don't leave any debris and offer a sensory-friendly alternative for people with pets sensitive to loud, erotic noises.
5: Officer Flores, we need you.
0: I get that. But for 250 years, we've been doing it. Come on. Or have a little bit of a drone show and then get me into my fireworks.
1: Is there time for public comment?
0: No. According to Fairfax County, PA, the agency has not made a determination on whether or not the drone light show will be a part of the Independence Day celebration beyond this year. But this year they're doing it. I can tell you, fireworks will be back next year.
3: You think?
0: Listen, fireworks are awesome. And drone shows can be cool, but I don't want that. I don't want that.
1: From FX
0: Now. And then there's debris. FF- yeah, I know.
1: FXNow.com's comment section. I guess times are changing. Our freedom was won with musket and canyon fire, hence we celebrate with booms. Perhaps Ukraine, once they regain their freedom, will celebrate appropriately with a drone show. I'll be going elsewhere, but appreciate they gave us the heads up.
0: Wait, am I going to line 5? Hi, Elliot, in the morning.
6: Good morning, Elliot.
0: Hi, who's this?
6: This is Cameron.
0: Yes, Cameron. What can I do for you?
6: I'm just calling to share that while Fairfax County is using a drone show, Fairfax City does its own huge fireworks display each year, and they're still using fireworks this year. I work the event, so.
0: Yeah. Oh, there you go. Wait, you work for Fairfax City?
6: Yes, I'm actually a teacher, and I work as a faculty supervisor, and so I get hired on by the county to be there at the school just in case anything goes wrong.
0: I gotcha. All right, but just to be clear, yeah. Fairfax County is using drones. Fairfax City is going old school.
6: Oh, yeah, Fairfax City is absolutely old school, and it's awesome.
0: Right on. Very good. Very good. Thank you. Yeah, I don't think I'm out on a limb there. Again, you want to put on a little drone show to, like, America by Neil Diamond? I'm all in.
1: But could you imagine, like, that comment said, if you didn't know
3: and
1: you got there?
0: Like, where the hell's the fireworks? No, that would bother me. Fairfax County should actually thank me.
1: Is this the pre-show? It's like when everyone tries to guess when the finale is.
3: Yes.
1: But instead, we're like, oh, is this it's got to start. When's the start of the show?
0: All right, a couple of other things. Video out of New York. And it's been a while since we've seen one of these videos. More than 200 illegal mopeds and scooters were smashed under a bulldozer.
1: You love these.
0: I do. I do. Where they gather up all of the illegal mopeds and all of the illegal scooters and all of the illegal dirt bikes, and they line them up, and then they take a bulldozer and just roll right over them. The crush at the sanitation department, Staten Island, accounted for just a fraction of the how many illegal bikes? What month are we in? May?
3: May.
0: How many? This is just the ones they've confiscated.
3: Mm-hmm.
0: How many illegal mopeds and scooters and dirt bikes have they confiscated in New York?
1: A couple thousand.
0: 5,700.
3: Damn.
0: Just since January. Beginning. And that's only a fraction of them. Yeah, there it goes. Look at it. Look at it.
4: Is it on the big screen?
3: There it is.
0: There she goes. I love those videos. I feel bad for all those bikes.
3: They should auction off the
0: bikes.
3: Auction off the ability to drive the dozer and give the money to charity.
0: Right. No, that's awesome.
4: Going backwards over it in one of those, it's like they're moonwalking, totally showing off.
0: God, look at that though. I do hate seeing all those bikes get destroyed. But the video is great. The video is fantastic. And then the other video from yesterday, you know how, you see them on college campuses a lot, those those robot deliveries where it looks like a small cooler on wheels,
3: yeah,
0: and it delivers food. So anyway, in Center City, Philly, they're doing a whole test program of, a small condensed area to try to see, if it works at a college campus, why wouldn't it work in Center City, Philly? And then the thought was, you could take it from there and you could put it in Georgetown. You could put it into, downtown locations where there's, a lot of food delivery and offices and people and stuff to see how it goes, right? So yesterday, this test program is going on in Philly.
3: Mm-hmm.
0: And so the robot, and it's a cooler on wheels.
3: Yeah.
0: It pulls up to the light. Now, I do know because they have them at Tennessee, they have them at Miami of Ohio, they have them everywhere, every school's got them, is sometimes it takes forever because if there's a car going down, it doesn't stop for the crosswalk for the robot. You're like, I ain't waiting on that. And then you just keep going. That's fine. Now, in Philly, we hit a small snafu.
3: Pothole?
0: No, the robot had the crosswalk, mm-hmm, and was going, but that wasn't going to stop Joe from Philly from making that right-hand turn. And so in his truck, he just cracks right into the thing.
3: Mowed it right down.
0: Didn't run it over, but knocked the wheel off.
3: Oh.
0: Yeah, the wheel got all akimbo.
3: So then what happened?
0: It just rolled with a bad wheel. It just rolled. People were cheering him on.
3: Come on.
0: Let's go, Gritty. Yeah, just cheered him right on.
4: Is this video the low bridge? Can you hear it and identify the moment of impact?
0: Oh, you know what? Let me know. Let me know if you can tell.
4: Hit and play right now.
0: I don't think anybody cusses in the video. Go ahead.
3: Oh, my God, he hit him. Oh, my God, he hit him.
0: Love it. Oh, and then two other things. Number one, food related, actually. And shame on me for not mentioning it yesterday. But you know what I didn't realize is back? The Carvalanche.
3: Wait, is this something?
4: Carvel?
3: Carvel?
0: Yeah, the Carvalanche.
4: What is that?
0: Are you serious?
3: We only know Fudgy the Whale.
0: No. I won't eat it because it's soft serve. But it's soft serve ice cream blended with a all just kind of mix-ins and stuff like that.
4: Is it a blizzard?
0: It's not a blizzard. It's a Carvalanche.
4: Oh, okay.
0: Thank you. But with all of the different toppings and sides and adds and stuff like that, they went in and figured out how many different Carvalanches can you make?

0: month is a good time to remind you guys of the missile koozies that are there.
1: The koozies. Yes, yes, yes. That got sent to us. Those are very nice. Those are very, very nice. But yes, it is Military Appreciation Month. I'm glad that you pointed that out. Of course it is.
0: Yes, I'm an Air Force wife, so I have to know.
1: Oh, there you go. Good for you. By the way, I know you said Air Force. Wasn't yesterday the Navy at the Naval Academy? Was it the climb yesterday?
0: I believe so. Yeah. I know there was a flyover. It was supposed to be there very soon, and I only know the Air Force end.
1: Yeah, right. No, and I understand that. I understand that. But I believe, hey, thank you, ma'am. Yesterday was the Naval Academy climb. Mm-hmm. And did you see the Navy SEAL Museum?
2: Oh, they're doing it. Is it San Diego?
1: San Diego, yeah. Right. For, I guess, because Pendleton. But the it's awesome. Mm-hmm. Do you see the design of it?
2: It looks very cool.
1: It's very, very cool. Very, very cool. So that's being designed for San Diego. All right, let's do this. I do have to take a quick break. Don't forget, Dustin and Casey, they are downstairs on Sticker Patrol. They are the Sticker Crew. I need a better name. Anyway, it doesn't matter. Come by the radio station. Are they still giving more out?
3: Yes,
1: oh, yeah.
3: They are, yeah.
1: Oh, good, good, good, good. Mm-hmm. So come by the radio station on Rockville Pike. Casey's down there. Dustin's down there. Don't forget, please ask Dustin what his most streamed artist is on Spotify. And they will give you an Elliot the Morning sticker. Again, you can still send a self-addressed stamped envelope. You can get them that way. You can come by the station. Either way, it doesn't matter. Whatever works for you, whatever's easiest, that's totally fine. All the information you need, if you need the address, doesn't matter. 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
5: Partly cloudy today, a little cooler, highs at 65.
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3: Virginia 95, the southbound tractor-trailer crash and fire cleanup continues south of 630 Stafford. Single file to the left gets by. Jammed south out of Quantico with the bailout southbound on Route 1. Northbound 95 crash beam that accident. Cleared out of the way, but still northbound delays from Stafford. Fairfax County crashes on Georgetown Pike near Riverbend Road. 50 westbound in Maryland crash at 704. Is that only the right lane getting by? Delays out of Bowie. I'm Beverly Farmer. That's your traffic up to the minute.
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0: the way, that's cool. Somebody already came by, got their sticker, got home, put it on their kegerator. That's awesome. It looks good. Doesn't it look good? It looks good on something.
1: It's just, I mean, listen, I love the logo. So the translation is a sticker. Shouldn't be that hard, but the way that they cut it, it just looks fantastic
0: good.
1: On everything I've seen it on so far.
0: Even if it's crooked on your back windshield. Looks
2: Fat
0: good
2: Chris
0: there.
2: Still
1: can,
2: bothers
1: Fat
2: you.
1: Chris can come and fix yours.
0: He
1: put his on a lot nicer.
0: Yeah, by the way, Fat Chris came by.
2: He did.
0: Yeah, got a sticker, slapped it right on the car. The truck, slapped it right on. His was straight, you're right.
1: He's no joker, Mo.
0: Mine's crooked. I should have him do my car.
1: That's what I said.
0: Anyway, come on by. The sticker staff is downstairs.
2: Sticker staff.
0: Thank you. That sounds horrible also. Dustin and Casey. So if you want to come by and grab an Elliot in the Morning sticker.
1: Oyster said, what about the sticky slingers?
0: Okay. All right. All right. All right. We got to get into some news. Right after that, I am going to give you $100 cash. It's Elliot the Morning's Hundreds a Day. So we'll give you a chance to call in, win yourself $100. Oh, real quick, can I do a programming note real quick? We are not here tomorrow. We are not here tomorrow. I'm going to go see my kid graduate from Tennessee. So I'm going to go do that. However, when we get back in here on Monday. Oh, that's, hold on. I may not be able to tell you. Yes, I can. I had my note for the sticky slingers or whatever it's called. Next week, we will kick off brand new week of Hundreds a Day. So all next week, you'll get cash. Early in the show all next week, so right around 6:20, 6:25 all next week. Tickets to see Bleachers. That show is at Merriweather Post Pavilion. So I will have those tickets for you all next week. Doesn't next week lead into Memorial Day?
2: Yeah. Mm-hmm.
0: Right on. And then during Dirt next week, tickets for you to see Iration at the Fillmore in Silver Spring. We'll remind you, but just know that's going on next week. And then obviously you can keep sending us your self-addressed stamped envelope to get your Elliot in the Morning stickers. All right, Diane. Let's get into some news, please.
2: Talked about this earlier. A big tractor trailer crash that happened on I-95 a couple of hours ago is still causing school buses and traffic delays, even though those lanes have been reopened. Again, this is in the southbound lanes of 95 in the area around exit 140 for Virginia 630. So just keep that in mind. They're going to have to tell people that the kids are going to be running late.
0: Oh, yeah.
2: For the people have run those school
0: bus routes. And it was backed up
2: routes.
0: For a while. So you're unclogging the drain.
2: Yeah. In Prince George's County, Maryland, a 54-year-old man now stands accused of stabbing and killing his elderly mother during an argument that happened earlier this week in Cheverly. Police were called for a domestic dispute inside a house on Monroe Street. But when they arrived, they found 80-year-old Brenda Wheeler inside with stab wounds. She was pronounced dead on the scene. Her son, Derek Alston, was taken into custody. Looking at first and second degree murder charges, he is currently in custody on a no bond status. Some positive news today. About 70,000 Americans have died from drug overdoses, but it is still down 14% from the year before.
0: That's good news. 3 years in a row.
2: Yes.
0: The number of overdose deaths in the U.S. have dropped, which is great news. There's still so many.
2: Yeah.
0: So many.
2: Deaths fell across most drug types. That includes fentanyl, cocaine, and methamphetamine. They cite telemedicine, the availability of those types of appointments, as well as mobile treatment clinics, and a wider naloxone access as being contributors to the downturn.
0: It's Narcan, right?
2: Yeah.
0: Yeah.
2: But they said they warned that new synthetic drugs and certain other states did see spikes that could erase those gains. They said, you know what, there's still a long way to go, but they're at least saying
0: that's good news.
2: There's been some positive news. Police said a man stole a delivery vehicle and crashed it into several cars in Lorton yesterday afternoon. This happening along Richmond Highway and Lorton Road. Initially, they thought it was a single vehicle crash, but then they said multiple vehicles were involved. So this was a delivery vehicle that was stolen near Backlick Road and Route 1 in Fort Belvoir.
0: Wasn't it an Amazon truck?
2: Yeah, the suspect then crashing into multiple vehicles. They said at least one person was hospitalized, but the suspect was taken into custody.
0: Was there a bunch of packages and stuff in the truck?
2: I would assume so. What are you going to, you're going to, if you end up stealing an empty truck, aren't you ditching it pretty quickly?
0: I mean, unless you're just looking to steal a vehicle.
2: Well, that's true. Also, an SUV struck the post office in Jessup yesterday, according to Anne Arundel County authorities. They said an SUV struck the building. I haven't seen whether or not that's going to be disrupting any of the actual
1: sticker
2: post office.
0: I was just going to say, I need that open. What if people are dropping off their self-addressed stamped envelope?
2: Nobody was taken to the hospital, but
0: you
2: obviously.
0: You guys have a big box. I need to send this to the station to get my sticker.
2: A group of people ransacking a Lululemon store just a few blocks away from the White House earlier this week in Northwest D.C. Seven young men entering the store on F Street just before 7 o'clock. They grabbed a bunch of men's apparel, stuffing it into their backpacks before leaving the store.
0: Everybody wants the Connor Bedard line.
2: They think it was about $5,700 worth of merch. They were seen running to the nearby metro station. The Charles County Planning Commission has voted unanimously for a new Royal Farms that's going to be built at the Waldorf Station development.
0: That sounds good.
2: This is the one at Mattawoman Beantown Road and Brentwood Drive. According to the plans, construction potentially starting either late this year or early into 2027, but they said that'll take anywhere from 22 to 28 months before they're able to have the official ribbon-cutting ceremony. A new sleep study says people in Japan average only 6.23 hours of sleep per night, compared with just over 7 hours here in the United States.
0: Wait, say that again? Japan sleeps what?
2: 6.23 hours.
0: That's average?
2: Yes.
0: Jesus.
2: Whereas average in the United States is just over 7.
0: If average is over 7, why did they say we're a sleep-deprived country? 7 hours is that's a great night's sleep.
2: I mean, they're still saying
0: they
2: want a minimum 7 or more.
0: 2026, nobody's getting that kind of sleep.
2: Other countries where people get less sleep include India, and the UAE. Indiana's a country now.
1: Where am I?
0: Shrini is from Indiana. Do not.
2: The American Academy of
0: Sleep. So Japanese sleep less than everybody else?
2: Mm-hmm.
0: Oh, wow.
2: Yeah.
0: I just saw. Well, never mind. Go ahead. Go.
2: As we know.
1: Well, one more false start.
0: No, I was reading something about, like, it's okay, sleeping, but go ahead.
2: Chronic sleep deprivation, as we know, can lead to increased risk of developing a variety of conditions, anything from dementia to heart disease to obesity.
0: Oh, wait.
2: In sports, Catherine Legge, who is already on the entries list for the Indy 500, has also added her name to the entry list for the Coca-Cola 600. So she wants to be the first woman to do the double.
0: Right. Okay. So there have been, well, only one person has ever done the double successfully to complete the Indy 500 and the Coca-Cola 600 in the same day.
2: Kyle Busch?
0: No. No.
2: Didn't he do it?
0: He may have attempted it.
2: Yeah.
0: Didn't Kurt attempt it?
2: Oh, I'm sorry, Kurt.
0: I think Kurt attempted it. I don't think Kyle did. But the only one who has done it successfully is Tony Stewart. Remember, we talked about him yesterday because I had his stickers on my car. So she's trying to do it this year.
1: So, like, yeah, you have to complete to successfully do it. You have to complete all the miles.
2: Yeah.
0: Yes, you have to do the entire Indy 500 and the entire Coca-Cola 600.
2: Mm-hmm. The NFL schedule release is all set for tonight. It takes place at 8 o'clock on the NFL Network. Obviously, we got all the details about the international schedule that was released yesterday. The big one saying that the Commanders are going to play the Colts from Tottenham Hotspur Stadium in London. That happens on week 4. In the NHL playoffs, the Avalanche beat the Minnesota Wild in overtime last night, so they win that series 4-1.
0: Right on. I'll take it. That means more hockey. I'm in favor of that.
2: Two games on the schedule tonight, Buffalo and Montreal, with that series tied up at 2-2. The Ducks play the Vegas Golden Knights. Vegas is up in that series 3-2. Also, the New York Islanders defenseman Matthew Schaefer winning the Calder Trophy yesterday.
0: Unanimously, as well that it should be. Like, I know, like, other people obviously get votes and stuff like that. But in terms of, like, filling in the number one slot, it went to Matthew Schaefer, had an unbelievable year. They gave him the moment was great. He was on GMA3 or something like that.
2: Uh-huh.
0: And his family, his mom died of cancer. And so his family has set up through a donation in his mom's name at a hospital on Long Island. So they were on talking about that. But then they walked out and gave him the Calder, and his family was there. It was very nice. I don't want that to be the whole thing this year. Like, it's just where everything is like the, let's surprise them and give them the award.
2: Yeah.
0: And it's hard to say because the Schaefer one is really, really good. But they're not all going to be like that. But good for Matthew Schaefer. Good for him.
2: Baseball: Nats came from behind to beat the Reds 8-7 in 10 innings last night. They have an afternoon game that starts at 12:40 today. The Orioles are off, wrapping up their series against the Yankees with a 7-0 shutout win. Also, the NBA playoffs, the Cavaliers beat the Pistons to take a 3-2 series lead. No NBA games are on the schedule for tonight. DC United falling to Chicago Fire last night, 3-1. Also, we are in round one of the PGA Championship. Have you decided to give us your prediction?
0: No, I'm not doing a pick. I'm not doing a pick. I do have an issue with it's not an issue with the PGA Championship, but there is something I need to get into. But no, I'm not making an official prediction for the PGA, just the Masters this year, which I was almost correct about.
2: Almost correct.
0: He made the cut.
2: Venus Williams announcing that she will be playing women's doubles at the French Open this year. That will be coming up in July.
0: I believe so. Yeah. Yes. So she's doing it. She's 45. So she'll play doubles with Haley Baptiste. Mm-hmm. So the two of them will play together and they'll play one round of tennis. And that'll be it.
2: Venus is 45. She is 24.
0: 24. Yeah, yeah. She's young.
2: That's a look at news and sports.
3: Elliot in the morning.
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10: Virginia 95, the long-standing tractor-trailer crash and fire cleanup has some improvement with 2 lanes now getting by to the left south of Route 630, still jammed out of Quantico, and so is southbound Route 1 with all of the bailout. Northbound 95 had been slow to look, still out with the crash on the Georgetown Pike near Riverbend Road, Maryland crash. 50 westbound just past 704 and before the Beltway, still blocking the right side. Delays out of Bowie, still Beltway delays. Interloop before St. Barnabas Road to the Wilson Bridge. I'm Beverly Farmer. That's your traffic up to the minute.
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0: 866 to Elliot. 866-235-5468. Hi, Elliot in the morning.
1: Hey, is that me?
0: Yes, it is. Who are you?
1: Oh, my gosh. Hey, my name is Chris.
0: Hey, Chris, where are you calling me from, sir?
1: I'm calling you from Alexandria, brother.
0: Excellent. Well, let's get through a couple things. Number one, I am going to give you... I'm going to give you $100 cash. Take that money. Have a little bit of fun with it. Do whatever you want with it. But let me give you some cash. Number two, can I ask you something real quick? Do you wear a watch?
1: I do, yeah.
0: What kind of watch do you wear?
1: I wear a Samsung watch with the turnable face on it.
0: That's not like an Apple Watch.
2: Like a smartwatch?
0: Or a smartwatch, yeah. I guess.
1: Yeah, it's a smartwatch. I wear a smartwatch. It's a Samsung, though.
0: I got you. Prior to owning a smartwatch, did you have a watch at all?
1: Yeah, I did.
0: What kind?
1: Oh, I have no idea. It was my grandfather's watch when he passed, and my dad gave it to me when I was a kid. And
0: oh, that's cool. That's cool.
1: Yeah.
0: Yes, it
1: is.
0: Did you sleep in it?
1: You're damn right.
0: Wait, did... Sir?
1: Yes, sir.
0: You slept in your watch?
1: You're damn right. That was my grandfather's.
0: So did you sleep in it for sentimental reasons?
1: I did. I never really met my grandfather. I just heard a lot of stories about him. And he passed when I was really young. And he adopted.
0: Like,
1: yeah, he adopted my dad. So my dad really talked him up a lot. So for me as a little kid, it was like, this man's a hero. You know?
0: Yeah, that's right. Cool. Yeah, no, I like that. And I like that you wore it for sentimental reasons. That's pretty good. That wasn't on the list that I was reading, though. I was reading this story. It's very weird to me. Like, I have a watch. It doesn't work. But I wear it for sentimental reasons, mm-hmm. right? Jackie got it for me when we got engaged. Hey, sir, hold on 1 second. Enjoy your cash, okay?
1: Yeah, for sure.
0: Hey, you got it. Hold on 1 second. Hold on. And I'll have more cash a little bit later on. We'll give you another chance to win that. But, like, my watch, it doesn't work. But I wear it here. Like, I don't...
2: It's like a piece of jewelry.
0: No, it's not really. Because, like, if Jackie and I, like, go to dinner, the second I get home, I take it off.
2: Oh.
0: And I don't put it on again until I leave to come here in the morning. I won't wear it during the weekend.
3: I never realized that.
0: Yeah. Like, I never wear it other than to come here. And I don't know why. I have no idea. It would be very easy to go, well, I'm not wearing that anymore. But I just wear it here. But I don't sleep in it. There are a whole... What's the word? I don't know what to call that population of people, and maybe women do too, that sleep in their watch, but all of them for very specific reasons. Sentimental wasn't on the list.
3: And none of these are tracking anything. Yeah.
0: No. And that's where, like, that's where I feel like you almost have to make a difference between, like, a smartwatch and a watch. Mm-hmm. Because I do feel like, and I don't own a smartwatch, but I feel like a lot of smartwatch people wear their watch at night to track their sleep or things like that. So I almost throw that out.
3: Yeah, they're designed
0: to be worn while you're sleeping.
3: Then.
0: But I'm talking about like a regular watch. Not a smartwatch, just a regular watch.
2: I never slept with mine. Regular watch.
0: Ever.
2: No.
0: Ever. Do you have a watch? Do you wear a watch?
3: No.
0: Oh,
3: I used to wear like a Fossil watch back in high school.
0: Right. But as an adult, you've never had a watch.
3: No, I've had a watch as an adult right out of college, but I didn't sleep in it. And I didn't like, do these people bathe in it too or shower?
0: I don't know. They probably shower. I don't know what the rules are about whether you can wear a watch in the shower. I have no idea.
2: That are water resistant and waterproof.
0: Right. Kristen, will you do me a favor? Will you find me somebody? And I don't care. I don't care what kind of watch it is. I just need it to not be a smartwatch. Or am I fishing in a non-fishing
2: pool? Plenty of
0: pool.
2: People. Now I feel like
0: do
2: I notice.
0: Do people wear watches?
2: Yeah, yes. I still notice when, and now it's more obvious when somebody isn't wearing like a Garmin or an Apple Watch.
0: Right. No. Oh, so you
2: it
0: notice that
2: out.
0: More.
2: Yeah.
0: Okay. The only person right now that comes to mind that I know wears a watch is Zach Roth. Because he had that very expensive.
2: Oh, he had two. On display.
0: He that's right.
3: Two very expensive timepieces.
0: Right. One was like $20,000.
3: That was the cheap one.
0: Oh, that's right. anyway, the but Krista, will you find me somebody that has a non-smartwatch? And I don't care what kind it is.
3: Can it be digital?
0: Yeah.
3: Even if it's not smart?
0: Yes.
3: Like, you don't need, it doesn't have to be analog.
0: Correct. I just don't want somebody that's wearing a watch to track their sleep.
3: Or like menstruation or temperature.
0: Yeah, or my period or whatever.
2: That's menstruation.
0: But yes, I just need a regular watch. It could be digital. It could be expensive. I'd love to find somebody who has a Rolex. Or what's another Breitling?
3: Patek Philippe.
0: Patek Philippe. Mm-hmm. Is there Longines? I don't know how you say it.
2: It's Longines.
0: Longines. I know her. She's handing out stickers.
3: Ellie.
2: Not to be confused with the long toes lady.
0: I'm kidding.
3: And Diane, that doesn't help. If we've learned anything this week, is that people get very easily confused. The woman with the finger toes does not have a long vagina.
0: Just long toes.
3: And neither does Casey.
0: Okay. Yeah. No, I wasn't insinuating she does.
2: No.
3: You said they're handing out stickers.
0: I could have been talking about Dustin. Anyway, I need somebody with a watch. Line 5. Hi, Elliot. The morning.
4: Good morning, Elliot. How are you?
0: Good. Do you have a non-smartwatch?
4: I do, and I've been wearing it ever since I got it, 24/7. It can go in the shower, but I don't because I'm nervous about wrecking it.
0: What kind of watch, if you don't mind my asking, what kind of watch is it?
4: I'm in the Zach Roth category. It's a Rolex.
0: Is it really? Is it really? Good for you. Hey, what is the band on it?
4: It is it's called a Juliet band. It's stainless steel.
0: Okay, that's all band. I need to know. That's all I need to know. Why do you sleep in it?
4: I think it's because, like, it was a big deal for me to get a Rolex. You know, I wanted one forever and ever and ever. And I just keep it, and I can check it during the night, obviously, but I really don't. But I guess it's just become part of me now. Like, my wrist, I'm not wearing it right now, and my wrist feels, like, naked. Like, it's just now become part of everyday life. I don't feel right if I don't have it on.
0: No, and that's okay. I understand that. Is there part of you, though, that wears it to bed as part of its, like, CPW?
4: What is CPW?
0: Oh,
4: what is that?
0: I'm sorry. Cost per wear?
2: Oh, my God.
4: Oh, no. Oh. I'm sorry. Thanks, Diane, because I had no idea what he was talking about. No, I didn't even know what that was, and no, that's not part of it.
0: I was reading about all these different people that sleep in watches, and one of them had a very expensive Rolex, and they said it brought down, the more that they wore it, the more it brought down the CPW.
2: So they didn't feel as bad about making such an extravagant buy?
0: Yeah. Like, if you bought it, if you're Zach Roth and you bought a $20,000 watch and you wore it twice, it's $10,000 right. A wear. If you wear it every day and you sleep in it, it's a dollar a day or whatever it is. I don't know.
4: Oh, I could kind of maybe see that. Like, so it's not extravagant. Like, this is my daily thing. I'm not, like, just bringing it out for show. I could see maybe that. I could see maybe that angle on the CPW, but.
0: Right. And I like I now that you're it. Using CPW.
2: That's going to be in your daily vernacular.
0: All right. Very good. Very, yes. Very good. Keep on sleeping. Keep on sleeping. Thank you.
3: I use that cost per whatever all the time.
0: CPW?
3: I've never heard it called that, but I think about that for every purchase.
2: Really?
3: I still think about that, and I got it with credit card points, but the Peloton bike.
0: Oh.
3: And I'm 2 years into having it, and I think every time, brings down the cost per use.
0: That's a CPU, by the way. Where am I going? Line 4. Hi, Elliot, in the morning.
5: Hey, what's going on?
0: Hey, yes, sir.
5: I just need to know the CPW on my $20 Casio.
0: Do you wait? So you have a Casio watch?
5: Yeah, I wear it all the time, sleep in it, shower in it, all that good stuff.
0: Why do you sleep in it?
5: I honestly just don't even think about it anymore. It's so, like a resin band, so soft, like there's no, metal or anything on it.
2: Oh.
0: They say you got to be careful with that because like a leather band, I don't know what a resin band
2: is. Like the
0: is.
2: Rubber ones that you see on a lot of the smartwatches.
0: Oh, okay.
2: Right?
0: Yeah, you got to be careful because of night sweats that you'll sweat at night. And I know, like, you don't wake up and it's like your hair is soaking wet and your nuts are dripping. But they do say your body emits heat at night.
2: Yeah.
0: And that can mung up the band. I'm just telling you that. But you just do it out of, you put it on and that's it, and you leave it on. There were, sir. Hey, thank you, sir. Thank you. Oh, I meant to ask him, what's his Lumi?
2: What?
0: Line 5. Hi, Elliot, in the morning.
6: Hi. I wear 2 watches and I never take them off.
0: You wear 2 at the same time?
6: Yes, and neither of them works. They both need new batteries, but I wear them because they're just beautiful pieces of jewelry. I wear a lot of necklaces, a lot of bracelets, and earrings, and I never take any of them off. I play pickleball or go running, swimming, shower, sleep.
0: Are you wearing the watches on 2 different arms?
6: No, I have one wrist. My left wrist has several bracelets. And one of the watches is a David Yurman, and it's like a bangle bracelet style. And the other one is a Tag Heuer and sort of a normal watch style. And they're just really pretty.
0: Is the David Yurman thing, does it look like a bracelet, but it's got like a little round spot where the clock is?
6: Yes.
0: Oh,
6: yes,
0: okay.
6: It's like a bangle bracelet, like a big solid.
0: Right.
6: Kind of like braided sterling silver.
0: And you leave that on all the time?
6: Yeah, and actually I'm on my way to go play like competitive pickleball, and I wear them for sports or showers or sleep. A ton of necklaces as well. Like, I never take off my watches or my other jewelry.
0: All right. That's okay. And but you said they don't work, right? So I can't ask you about your Lumi.
6: Yeah. No, I don't change the batteries in them because I use my cell phone to keep track of time.
0: There you go.
2: Okay.
0: All right. Very good. Very good. Thank you. Yes, Tyler.
3: I don't think I've ever seen a watch like the David Yurman.
0: I feel like I saw it somewhere once and I can't remember where.
3: Is there a famous endorser of them? Spokesperson?
0: For David Yurman? I feel like I've seen their commercials on TV. There's some hot model.
3: No.
0: No. I mean, I don't know. But isn't there somebody famous who does David Yurman?
3: Michael B. Jordan.
0: He's a good looking dude.
3: Yeah, this is within the last year and a half.
0: I also didn't know that Yurman does men's clothing.
2: Jewelry.
3: Accessories.
2: Yeah.
0: Okay.
3: What is the Lumi? Does it have to do with brightness?
0: Thank you.
3: Well,
0: illumination.
2: Oh.
0: What is the Lumi? You want to be able to see it.
2: Yeah.
0: I mean, if you're using it for that, mm-hmm. you want to be able to look and go like, oh, it is, you know, whatever time. They said some watches have a very bright Lumi, and those people have to sleep with their arms shoved under a pillow so that it's not just flashing in their eye the whole night.
2: So it's not like when the stuff glows in the dark?
0: That's
2: it's
0: Lumi.
2: Beyond that.
0: Yeah. Oh, yeah. But that is glow in the dark.
2: Mm-hmm.
0: Yeah, of course.
3: But plenty of watches don't have any glow.
0: No Lumi.
3: Yeah. Not because they're like yours, it's just a piece of jewelry at this point, but because that's not how they were designed.
0: Yeah, no, and that's true. That's true. Where am I going? Line 5. Hi, Elliot, the morning.
7: Hey, is this me?
0: Yeah, hi, who's this?
7: Hey, this is Ned from Richmond.
0: Do you sleep in a watch?
7: I have about 12 watches that I rotate. I never, ever go without a watch. Morning, noon, night. Pool, shower, doing yard work. I have to have a watch on.
0: Are you a collector? Like you said, you have a dozen, I'm assuming. Are you a collector?
7: No, they're Movados. A lot of them are Movados, so like $500-$600. Nothing fancy. Because if I trash it, I don't care. But I have to have a watch on.
0: I feel like $600 is still, I mean, listen, you're not Zach Roth. But $600 is still expensive for something where you're like, if I trash it.
7: Well, I try to wear the cheaper ones when I'm doing like digging up stuff in the yard or something. But I just wear them all the time. I have to know the time. You know, it's like an OCD thing. I have to know the time.
0: Were you in the military by any chance?
7: Nope.
0: They said a lot of military guys wear watches all the time.
2: Mm-hmm.
0: So they were going through. What watch do you have on right now?
7: I have a gold, just a Seiko, probably $300.
0: All right. Good for you. Good for you. All right. Very good. Thank you, sir. People who have expensive watches will sleep with it, not just cost per wear, but it is like for a lot of people, and I don't fall into this category, so maybe I can't appreciate it, but they're like, some people just love watches, right? Like it is, like there's collectors. Like I still remember a million years ago when Mike Green came in here, and it was like, that was a nice watch. That was a nice watch.
3: But is he a collector or did he just have on a beauty?
0: I have no idea. I have no clue.
3: Although I do think that that size face has kind of fallen out of trend. It was a math. The reason we
0: huge.
3: All saw it was
0: huge.
3: Was enormous.
0: It was bigger than his Maserati.
3: Like when you pop on Instagram and see all the watch trading and the For You page, like it, I don't see that size anymore.
0: Yeah, his watch was big.
3: Yeah.
0: But that was also a while ago.
3: Yeah.
0: The, so they said like people who have an expensive watch, like a Longines or a Rolex or something like that, where it's such a prized possession, they want it with them all the time. Like there's this feeling of like, this is so valuable. I want this with me. So there's that. There are the CPW people who want to bring down the cost per wear.
2: That's so funny.
0: No, but they will. I understand that. I understand that. Military guys, where it's like, I run on precision time. And they will have, they always have a watch on.
2: Yeah.
0: And by the way, it doesn't have to be a $25,000 watch. It could just be a regular watch, but that is on.
3: Mm-hmm. It's not even running on precision time. It's ready to be alert.
0: Yeah.
3: So you immediately know what's going on.
0: And then there's some people, and again, these aren't smart watches. These aren't smart watches. And I don't know that I've ever heard of this before. And again, not smart watches. They have alarms on them. Like for some people, those are their alarms.
2: Huh.
0: I've never heard of a watch with an alarm.
3: I think one of my digital watches from when I was younger had an alarm.
0: Did it really?
3: And a stopwatch feature. Yeah, definitely.
0: I know I've heard of the of a digital watch having the like the stopwatch thing.
3: Yeah.
0: No, I don't think I ever heard of one having an alarm.
2: Huh.
3: Wow. Well, maybe when your dad gets a job.
2: Yeah.
0: I wish he would.
3: I didn't think that that's that weird.
0: Never heard of it. I've never heard. Like, if you told me you had a smartwatch, like an Apple Watch, or like that guy had a Samsung watch, I don't have one, but I would assume there's an alarm on there.
2: Yeah.
0: But, like, I'm talking about a watch with an alarm.
3: Here's one for $15 from Walmart that has an alarm.
0: Does it really?
3: Yeah.
0: Who's that waking?
3: Well, you don't think it's loud enough?
0: No.
3: Because your arm is like buried in your boxers.
0: Why did you go to the back?
3: Oh, sorry.
0: Thank you. The no, but with because of my Lumi, I have to keep it under the pillow.
3: So, but all these reasons you read about, and the first one out of the gate, the guy who called.
0: Sentimental. That's not
3: and
0: even
3: not
0: on the list.
3: Not a single person?
0: Yeah. No, but that's a great
3: I
0: one, though.
3: I love that.
0: Yeah. I thought that was awesome. I thought that was awesome.
3: Because I could see that for rings, too, or necklaces. I could see that for a lot of different pieces
0: jewelry,
3: of jewelry.
0: For jewelry, absolutely. Yeah. Like, I have my dad's ring. I never wear it.
2: His wedding band?
0: No, his ring that was like a...
2: Like a signet ring?
0: Championship? No. I have
3: like school ring?
0: No, it was like a designer ring or... Well, designer.
2: Well...
0: No, it was like a... No,
3: Takori?
0: Pinky link ring. No, my dad wasn't Italian. No, but it was like a, it was gold and it had like a horseshoe on it.
2: Oh.
0: But like if the ring went around here, the horseshoe was like right
2: there. And
0: you
2: still have
0: it. It's very gaudy.
2: You've never worn it?
0: No.
2: Hmm.
0: Yeah, kind of like that.
3: But not with diamonds?
0: No.
3: Yeah. So sort of like this.
0: Yeah, but still gaudy.
3: That's pretty gaudy, Elliot. If you had that on, we'd make fun of you.
2: Oh, my God. Please come in the horseshoe ring.
0: Oh, why? So you make fun of my dead father?
3: But you don't sleep with...
0: I sleep with nothing on.
3: Band on.
0: No wedding. I get home, my wedding ring comes off, my watch comes off the second I get home.
2: Hmm.
0: And it doesn't go back on. The only time I'll put my... Like, if Jackie and I go out to eat, I'll put my wedding ring on. If not, it stays off.
2: Hmm.
3: And your reasoning for the ring coming off? You already explained the watch.
0: I just take everything off when I get home. Like, not my underwear, but, like, I'll just take off.
2: Clothes.
0: No, no. Like, I take my wallet out of my pocket.
2: Yeah.
0: I put my keys on, away. I take my watch off. I take my ring off.
3: Okay, keys and ring. You can understand.
0: No, but
3: different.
0: I'm getting rid of all these accessories.
3: Oh, they're just weighing me down.
0: I mean, maybe. Who was that?
3: Rocklands.
0: Yes. Did they bring the nachos? If not, send it back. Where am I going? Line 4. Hi, Ellie, in the morning.
8: Hi, is this me?
0: Yeah, hi. Who's this?
8: Hi, my name's Kelly.
0: Is your phone broken?
8: No, can you hear me? I'm on the bridge.
2: Oh. She's on the bridge?
0: Is the window open? Are you smoking?
3: Don't jump.
8: No.
0: Oh. Well, I can't. I barely hear you.
8: Can you hear me now?
0: Yeah, go ahead.
8: Yeah, so I've had the same watch for 19 years my husband gave me as a push present, and I've worn it ever since.
0: Do you sleep in it?
8: I do. I wear it every day, every night, everywhere.
0: Do you wear it for sentimental reasons, or is it just like this came, like, I know what this was for, it means so much to me, I'll never take it off?
8: Well, it's also a reminder of 36 hours of horrible labor, but yeah, it's pretty much the routine that I just keep it on all the time.
0: Right. I gotcha. Is it an expensive watch?
8: It's a Rolex.
2: God, oh, nice.
0: Damn. God damn.
8: Yeah.
0: If Jackie at any point said, hey, you know what? I'd like a Rolex. I'd be like, you know what? I'd like you to pay for it yourself.
3: Yeah. But is it a Thurby Rolex or a Derby Day Rolex? Because remember Josh?
2: Right.
3: Not Josh. Jesus Christ, not Josh.
0: The
3: Zach.
0: Right.
3: Both Jewish.
0: And both millionaires.
3: That's true. Maybe that's why I said
0: that. Hey, thank you, man.
3: No, she didn't answer the question.
0: What was the question?
2: Whether it's the
3: Thurby Rolex?
0: Oh, right. He wore the cheap one to the Thurby and then the expensive one.
3: Thursday
0: to the
3: night
0: Derby.
3: Was a $20,000 watch.
2: Right.
0: And then the one for the Derby was more than double that.
3: That's right. What is Kristen mouthing?
0: I got to be honest.
3: I know you like Josh.
0: If one of my kids was like, I just bought a $50,000 watch, I'd have to sit them down.
2: What are you doing?
0: Like, that's it for some people.
2: Okay, you can do that when you get a paycheck.
3: Also,
0: well, I'm not getting it for him.
2: No, but I'm just saying, like,
3: how about baby steps to a watch like that?
2: Yeah,
0: he's never expressed an interest in owning a watch.
3: Yeah, so if they came to you and were showing off their wristwatch and it was $50,000, wouldn't that seem odd?
0: I'd punch him in the face.
2: Like, did you win that in a poker game? Because if not, you're taking it back.
0: But again, Zach Roth isn't sleeping in a tent on a street but has a watch. So, right. I mean, he can afford the watch,
2: right.
0: I assume.
3: I hope.
0: I don't think he's watch poor now.
2: It used to be house poor. Now you're watch
0: Zach
2: poor.
0: Zach is watch poor. So, like, I don't know. Like, if one of the boys was, like, a billionaire and they were like, I bought myself a $50,000 watch.
2: That's fine.
0: I would still choke, but I'd be like, whatever.
3: You've got your dad's horseshoe ring. And your son's got his $50,000 watch.
0: All right. I got to take a quick break. Real quick, as I get into a break, don't forget. Dustin, Casey, still downstairs, still handing out stickers. If you want to come by the radio station and get your Elliot in the Morning sticker, Rockville Pike, please come on by. There's a little circular drive. Although, I think Dustin said some people are like parking elsewhere and walking over. I don't know. Park in front of Mervis's place. I don't care. But yes, you can come by. They'll be down there. You can come by, get yourself an Elliot in the Morning sticker. If you can't make it by and you still want a sticker, self-addressed stamped envelope. I gave you the whole tutorial yesterday on how that works. Give me a quick break. It's Elliot in the Morning.
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10: Partly cloudy today, a little cooler, highs at 65.
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31: Virginia 95, the tractor trailer crash and fire cleanup southbound south of 630 Stafford is on the right shoulder. All the lanes are open, but it's going to take a while to recover for southbound traffic and on Route 1 coming south of Quantico. Northbound 95 was still slow to look, slow again in Woodbridge and again in Newington. Virginia crash on the inner loop at the exit ramp to the toll road. It's pretty much on the shoulder, but it is slowing. Inner loop is still slow. Springfield to Gallows Road. Outer loop slow through Alexandria. Inner loop delays before St. Barnabas to the Wilson Bridge. I'm Beverly Farmer. That's your traffic up to the minute.
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0: morning. All right, couple things. Sticker staff still downstairs. Can I ask a question? And I don't want to give away anything. No jurisdictions, please.
1: What does that mean?
0: You'll say.
1: Do you know what it means?
0: Yeah. Can cops put stickers on their cars? Like, I know every so often you'll still have, like, a dare sticker. I'm like, that's lame.
2: I don't think so. It seems like they wouldn't, right?
0: I'm all for it. I am all for it. But I didn't know if you are a police officer. What if it's if you're a police officer, but you get to bring your private car? Like, it's the company car, but you get to bring it home.
1: I still think it may be a squad car.
0: Oh, really? Okay. Well, we'll see. Anyway, you can swing by and get an Elliot in the Morning sticker. You can send us a self-addressed stamped envelope and get a sticker as well. But if you are in the Rockville area or are driving here, you can come by and get yourself an Elliot in the Morning sticker. So thank you very much. Number two. I was reading something yesterday, and I don't want to start making fun. Not me. I mean, we. I was reading about Elizabeth. How do you pronounce this last name? Baudhuin. Baudhuin?
2: Maybe it's like Baudwin.
0: Baudwin?
2: Mm-hmm.
0: And Mary Beth Decker. Elizabeth, I want to say is in the district, maybe not. Mary Beth Decker is based in Northern Virginia. Let's go with Baudwin. Maybe somebody knows her and she can call me. Mm-hmm. And if somebody knows Mary Beth Decker, I would like to talk to her also. I would also like to talk to anybody who uses either of them or someone similar

0: like a road trip.
1: So they are able to
0: communicate
1: with
0: psychically with your pet.
1: With live pets.
0: Yes.
1: Because when,
0: yes.
1: When I heard psychic, I thought they were talking to like dead pets.
0: No. Like they said, for example, if you go away and you leave your dog with like a dog sitter or something.
2: Uh-huh. Now I know why you were looking into this.
0: The
2: You're worried about your pups for this weekend.
0: How does the dog feel? Is the dog stressed out?
1: Well,
0: if you take a dog
1: nine
0: on
1: times
0: a road
1: out of 10, aren't they going to say yes?
0: No, I bet they don't. So I bet they don't.
2: This road trip that was being telepathically discussed or however.
0: Right. Psychically.
2: The dog was not on the trip?
0: Well, so I'm conflating a little bit. They can talk to the dog. Talk. That's air quoted. They could talk to the dog if they've been left behind either with a dog sitter or they went to a kennel or they went to like doesn't like Rover and stuff have like your dog can stay with a Rover walker or something like that. So the dog stays behind. But then there's also people that travel and bring their dogs with them. Like, for example, definitely. I can't remember if it was Elizabeth or Mary Beth, but one of them had one of the dogs they work with. I take it back. It was a cat that they work with. The cat was tired of having its litter box in the same hotel bathroom that the owner was using and was telling, and again, I don't remember if it was Elizabeth or Mary Beth, that they would prefer that the litter box be either in their own bathroom or a different part of the hotel room.
1: Okay.
0: What?
2: It's very specific.
0: But you probably don't think of that. You just think, oh, well, you know what? I have my cat. I'm just going
1: to
0: put it in the bathroom. Well, did you ask the cat? Does that make the cat comfortable? Does the cat at home use the same bathroom that you do? So this may be alarming to the cat.
2: May I correct something you said?
0: Yeah.
2: You wondered if we probably aren't thinking that. Come on now.
0: But it could be the same thing with a dog.
2: So it's not, you said at first they're dog psychics. It's all animals?
0: Yeah. I can't remember. Here we go. Elizabeth Bawden primarily works with dogs, cats, horses, and rabbits. She does have a bearded dragon client who she says is especially chatty.
2: Diane?
0: Yeah, here you go. Last February, Elizabeth said Wendy, that's the cat's name, asked if she could have her own hotel bathroom. It was very important to her. One dog, though, very much like for a road trip, the blue dog bed that it traveled on.
1: Okay.
2: So are these pets regularly scheduled sessions, or are they all one-offs?
0: No. Regulars. I mean, I don't know if it is
2: humans.
0: Like every week.
2: There are people who do regular psychic readings. But this almost sounds a mix between.
0: Don't say it.
1: What?
2: What do you think I'm going to say?
0: Scam.
2: No, I wasn't going to say that. I'm thinking that. It's almost sounds like therapy, too.
0: Yeah. I mean, in some cases it is. Sure.
1: Wait, for the owner or for the pet?
0: How about both?
2: Yeah, I guess.
0: How about both?
2: The benefits spill over.
0: You don't want to know that your dog's okay?
2: How much are we talking?
0: I don't know.
2: They don't
0: that
2: give you
0: I
2: pricing.
0: Don't. No, I don't know. Why, are you interested?
2: Absolutely not.
0: Line one. Hi, Elliot in the morning.
3: Hi, Elliot. It's Kelly. And I just emailed that woman the other day, Elizabeth.
0: I'm sorry, I missed your first name. Did you say your first name was Sucker?
3: No, this is Kelly.
0: Right. So wait, you made an appointment with Elizabeth Bottom or Boat Bottom or something?
3: Yeah. Well, I saw the article in, I think it was in the Post.
0: It's in the Washington Post. Exactly.
3: Yeah. So I emailed her. I just got an email back from her. So I'm going to contact her back and make an appointment that, so Tyler knows, costs $144.
0: For how long?
2: We were all wondering it, man.
0: And what are you trying to find out?
3: Okay, so a little over a month ago, I rescued a new dog. So now I have three dogs. My roommate has two cats, and he's very reactive to her cats. And it's creating a lot of this.

0: harmony in the house. And I've been working with him on it, and it doesn't seem to be helping. So I want to have her communicate to him that the cat lives here too, and he can just ignore her, and everybody needs to live in peace.
1: Question for you.
0: Yes.
1: Are you at home, and can you put your phone on speaker? Because for $144, hey, the cat lives there too.
2: Knock it off.
1: Thank you for your patronage. So you're hoping that Elizabeth will psychically communicate?
3: Reason with the dog.
1: Yes.
0: Yeah, I've used animal communicators in the past.
1: And I'm sorry. I thought you were just born yesterday. This has been going on for a while.
0: You're so mean. Oh, my God.
4: See, and that's what people are telling Dustin downstairs as well.
1: Oh, get over it, please.
4: He's enjoying it and agreeing with them that you're a mean person.
1: So wait, have you used this woman or a different woman?
0: No. I used another woman several years ago. My pets always kind of find me. And so I brought a new dog into the house, and I only had one other dog then. And he was having a really hard time accepting the new dog. So I contacted this animal communicator, and she helped me explain to my old dog that, you know, he had to come live with us. Otherwise he would have had to have gone to a shelter, and he's part of our family now, and da da da. And I swear to you on my life, I hung up the phone from that appointment, and I never had another problem with those two dogs, and they ended up bonding.
1: Are you serious?
0: I swear to you on my life.
1: So why are you going with Elizabeth and not the previous psychic?
0: Because she's out of state now, and I lost all her contact info.
1: Oh, I gotcha. They did say, and I don't remember if it was for Elizabeth or for Mary Beth Decker, that they sometimes can do out-of-state visits.
0: Yeah, but I can't imagine what that would cost.
2: I am drawing a line.
1: With pictures or a Zoom.
3: I was going to say, you do Zoom.
1: Yeah, and they're able to do that. Interesting. But listen, it worked, right? She was able to tell you how to explain to your dog. Did you feel like a schmuck at any point going, all right, listen, Bigsby, that dog was going to have to go to...
0: No, because it wasn't like that. She kind of like telepathically, I'm not sure how she did it, but I think it's more of a thing where they like telepathically sort of show them in pictures.
1: Right.
0: Like, or something, I guess. And I don't know what happened. All I know is it worked like a charm.
1: But isn't that the beauty? Isn't that the beauty of... The psychic is, of course, you don't know how it happened. Mm-hmm. They're psychics.
0: Mm-hmm.
1: They are like, what's the word I'm looking for?
4: They're not psychics.
1: They're pet communicators.
4: They're pet psychics.
1: Oh. Pet psychics, sorry. Yes, but they're communicators. Yeah. So, yeah, listen, if everybody could do it, you wouldn't need it. If everybody was a doctor, you'd heal yourself.
0: Exactly.
1: But it worked. Good for you. Hey, you'll have to let me know how it goes with Elizabeth and tell her I said what's up.
0: I will. I will do a follow-up and let you know how it went.
1: Excellent. I look forward to it. Thank you, ma'am. Thank you. Yes, Tyler.
4: From Instagram, I had a reading with Elizabeth.
1: Oh, wow. A lot of people. See, and this is the other thing. I knew that you guys were going to mock. I knew that you were going
4: to
1: mock.
4: Well, the DM is quick to point out they won the reading.
3: Oh.
1: Okay.
4: They didn't pay for it.
3: Mm-hmm.
1: Somebody paid for it.
4: Well, it could have been auction.
1: Yeah, like somebody had to buy the time. Thing. She didn't donate.
4: Or a raffle. Could you imagine, Elliot, if they pull your little admit one half out of the little cage and you win a pet psychic reading?
1: Right. And two slots down, there's a Team USA autographed jersey. Yeah, I'm miserable.
3: Even if you won it, you'd still do it, though, right? Yeah, absolutely.
1: Oh, you would?
3: If I won one of those things, yeah.
1: What if it was gifted to you?
3: I hesitate to respond.
1: It's almost September.
4: That would give me a Christmas gift for all three of you. Although it's going to be tough to find the original Four Loko. But they say, I won a reading with Elizabeth. I don't know how it works, but she was spot on.
1: Oh!
4: Nailed the personalities of all three of my dogs and how they interacted. It was uncanny.
1: I'm telling you, you don't. And I knew you two would mock. These women, these two, and I'm sure there's more, have clients for days.
3: It sounds like it.
4: You seem to be picking up on maybe some skepticism from Diane and myself. Kristen obviously has a dog. What does she think about it?
1: Are you in? Or do you think she's cuckoo, cuckoo?
4: What did she say?
1: Yes, go ahead, Kristen.
4: It looked like she's not on board either.
1: Oh, there we are. Hi, Kristen.
5: Good morning.
1: Good morning. How are you?
5: Good.
1: You wouldn't do this with Ofer?
5: I feel like I talked to him enough and...
1: Are you a pet communicator?
5: Between him and I feel like I get an idea. He does a good job of telling me when he
1: has
5: thirsty.
1: To go potty. Yeah.
5: No.
1: No, no, but do you know, and it's he and I, but like when you travel to Ohio, do you know whether Ofer would prefer to have a different dog bed or if he's fine with what he has? You don't know.
5: He doesn't have a bed in the car.
1: Do you think maybe he might want one?
5: No, because he overheats. So he gets a cooling blanket that he lays on. Oh,
1: you think at any point he'd be like, can you tell her to get rid of, like, friends are calling me things.
3: My ass is cold.
5: He prefers the cold.
1: I'm just saying. Yes. Listen, I believe that I'm very in touch with my dogs. Nobody loves a dog more than I do. Mm-hmm. But I'm not a pet communicator. Like, somebody's watching my dogs this weekend. I don't know if, in my mind, they're like, it's fine. But I don't know. Maybe they're like, oh, I don't like when Elliot leaves.
3: Wish I could go on a road trip.
1: Or just maybe they're like, I don't like when Elliot leaves.
5: Mm-hmm. What if somebody was...
1: I do believe my dogs would call me by my first name.
5: What if someone was to gift this
1: I'm already
5: meeting?
1: Gifting it to Diane.
5: No.
4: I wrote it down first. This person, it's right underneath Four Loko.
5: If somebody were to gift it to you...
1: Yeah, I already said I would use it. I'd be honored to use
5: Miss
1: it.
5: Elizabeth
1: or Maribeth Decker. She's based in Northern Virginia.
5: You'd have to do it. You
1: I
5: can't
1: would.
5: Just be like, oh, yeah, I'll do it.
1: No, I would.
6: I'd wear the scarf and the sweatshirt.
4: What voice are we doing for Elliot?
1: All right, very good. Very good. Thank you, Kristen. So, no, she's not in. Because you believe you know your dog. But the truth is, you do. You know your dogs. And you love your dogs.
4: I was pretty
1: not as much as I love my dogs.
4: Yesterday afternoon, I was pretty convinced my dog wanted to try on my eyeglasses. She did not.
1: Right. But you know who would have known that ahead of time?
4: Elizabeth.
1: Elizabeth would have already have told you, nope. Doesn't like it.
4: It makes Meadow look so smart.
1: And as a matter of fact, Junie, I don't know your cat's names.
3: Junie's one of them.
1: Would prefer that... have its own bathroom for the litter box.
3: Oh, tough. I wonder if she could tell me if Louie's deaf. I think she's deaf now.
1: I could tell you
4: if Louie's
1: deaf.
4: Can't the vet?
1: Yeah. You know what? If you put
3: she's
1: Louie
3: got an appointment
1: in me,
3: a few weeks. Because I'll like go behind her and clap and she won't react to it.
1: But maybe it's because she
3: or
1: knows
3: shake
1: you.
3: The treats and
1: right.
3: She won't react to it. If
1: oh,
3: she
1: deaf.
3: Sees me out of her peripheral,
1: that's vision.
3: Then she reacts.
1: Right. Like Blind John is the opposite.
3: Okay.
1: If you shake treats, Blind John hears it.
4: Yeah.
1: But if you put him in front of his face, he can't see it.
4: But you know what? Next time he comes in, I'm going to try to put my eyeglasses on him. Just to see, which I hope he'll be able to.
1: Wouldn't that be something if he could see?
3: That's all he needed.
1: By the way, his bit would die. I'd free Igor right out the front door of the building.
4: And if it doesn't help John, we're going to try to put him on Igor. It makes them look like little furry professors.
1: Hi, Elliot. The morning.
7: Hi, is this me?
1: Yeah, hi. Who's this?
7: Hi, this is Kelsey in Richmond.
1: Yes, Kelsey. What can I do for you?
7: Hi. So I am a total skeptic with stuff like this, but I grew up on a farm, actually. And when I was little, we had a horse that got out of our field and couldn't find it. And so my mom decided to call a pet communicator, and I thought she was crazy. But the pet communicator ended up contacting the horse, however they do that. And she was able to describe like what the horse was seeing. She described the field and everything that it saw. And my mom was able to recognize where that was. And we went and found the horse. It was really crazy.
1: Shut the F up.
7: Yep. It blew my mind.
1: See, now there's, you know, and let me be the outside voice for the inside voice in Diane's head. saw a field of grass. It's probably green. There's a fence. It's probably like, with made out of wood. Oh, we found it.
3: Cell tower.
7: Yeah, right. It was something about like a specific color barn and a cell tower and stuff like
1: red.
7: That. Like it was very specific stuff.
1: Yes.
7: Yeah, I don't know.
3: So she texted the horse.
1: On behalf of Elizabeth and Mary Beth, Diane's a bitch.
3: I'm talking out of both sides of my mouth because I'm wondering.
1: You're like, hey, is Louis deaf? I don't know. All right, very good. I'm good. Yeah. By the way, I'm glad you got your horse back.
7: Yes, yeah. I don't know. I still don't know what I think about it all, but yeah, that was pretty crazy.
1: Thank you. Thank you.
4: Are any of these lost pet services tying this element into what they do?
1: Not in what I was. I don't think Elizabeth or Mary Beth are like my dog got away. And then like you hire one
3: like
1: to
3: drone companies or whatever.
4: Yeah, there's no missing.
1: No. There's really more focused on the mental health of the animal.
4: Well, a dog can be quite stressed, or a cat if it's
1: right. Wouldn't you want to know?
4: Lost.
1: Wouldn't you want to know? Well, yeah, but they're not locating it. Maybe when it gets back, you'd like to talk to it about its
4: time
1: experience.
4: Away.
1: Sure.
4: It's like when Agatha Christie was missing.
1: Line 6. Hi, Elliot, in the morning.
8: Hey, good morning. Is it me?
1: Yeah, hi. Who's this?
8: Hi, my name is Kendra Lorraine. I'm an animal communicator, and I just heard the end of what you guys were talking about, so I thought I'd call in.
1: I'm sorry, you are an animal communicator?
8: I am, yes.
1: Do you just want my wallet?
3: Does she know these women?
1: Do you know Elizabeth Bottom or Mary Beth Decker?
4: Or that Diane's a bitch?
8: None of those things. No, I actually started as a medical intuitive and a medium for humans. And then I found that.
1: Wait, can I interrupt you? Can I interrupt you for one second? You started as a what? A medical what?
8: Intuitive. For humans. So in other words, I would do readings for people, for humans, and I do mediumship readings as well. But then I realized that animals, if I were to do pet readings, I could help two people in the same hour. I could help a human and I could help an animal. And the animals are very, very easy to connect with. I just use a picture. So
1: what do you mean you use a picture?
8: So I connect with their energy using a picture of the animal. So I have clients send me a picture of the animal looking at the camera so I can see their eyes and then their full body so I can scan.
1: And from that, you're able to tell what's going on with the pet?
8: Yeah, they're happy. They are readily available. Like they are excited to have someone connect with them. And
1: okay,
8: so
1: now you realize people are going there. People, I would bet somebody is saying something. You're a genius. I bet you're not cheap and that you got people paying you to look at a picture. God bless.
8: Yeah, because it really helps with, especially if the animal is passing over or has already passed over. It really helps the human resolve the final issues. It's not the pets. They understand the process and they're ready. Usually.
1: No, they don't. Dogs don't know.
3: Yeah, animals know when they're getting ready to die.
1: Dogs don't know when it's been 5 minutes. Dogs don't know.
4: You always hear about how they try to get away.
3: They hide.
8: There has been one. I did have one incident where the animal needed a little help. He needed reassurance that his owners would be okay.
1: Without him.
8: They want to stick around they're very loyal.
1: God, I wish my dog could have stuck around for me. I almost broke the front doors off the Friendship Animal Hospital.
8: What I was going to tell you, don't tell me anything about your dog.
1: Well, that one's
8: dead. I'd be happy to gift you. Well, I do animals in spirit or in body. And I'd be happy to do one for you. And I don't have to do it live. You can send me just pictures. You can go to my website.
1: What's your website?
8: It's my name, KendraLorraine.com. Lorraine is spelled LORRAINE.
1: Like
8: Kendra
1: quiche.
8: Lorraine. KendraLorraine.com, exactly. Don't tell me anything. I tell people, don't tell me anything. Just send me the pictures. I connect with the animal. And then
1: does the animal know you're connecting with them? Does the animal know
8: They
1: do.
8: Yeah. They do.
1: Even through, if I sent you a picture, can I tell you my dog's names or no?
8: Yeah, I asked to know the name, the gender, and that's pretty much it.
1: I'll give you one. Because when I send you the photos, you won't know which one's which. Although the dog will probably tell you its name. Vezina, Vezi for short, is a girl. But I, if I tell you that and send you a picture, after that, you can read everything.
8: I sit down and I connect with the animal.
1: But Vezi will know that she's being communicated with.
8: Yeah, they have to pretend. Yes, I ask them if they want to, and they usually do. I mean, I don't like force myself on them, but they almost always do. Humans are a little harder because, you know, we have our reservations and our, you know, we can close our energy field. But animals are open.
1: Where do you live?
8: I'm actually in Richmond.
1: Oh.
8: But I do readings for people all over.
1: If all you need is a picture, you could do it in the Philippines. Who cares?
8: Exactly. But I do like to connect with the person afterwards via Zoom or phone call. And then that way I can tell them everything that came through and answer any other questions that they might have.
1: Do you get that at times people may be skeptical?
8: Yeah, I get it. I do, but for me, I'm an empath, so I can feel other people's emotions a lot. And so I understand how this kind of thing works. You know, I had a near-death experience as a child. So for me, it's just the veil has always been thin, but I understand the other side of it too.
1: Right. I feel like I'm empathetic.
8: You probably are.
4: What's the difference between empathetic and being an empath?
3: Yeah.
1: What?
8: Yeah, what? He's what? Right. But I mean,
4: that's not an empath. What?
8: But I think on some level you probably have that because you can connect with people through the radio, through people that you don't even know. Exactly. Like you can probably feel where they're coming from.
1: I'm feeling you.
8: Well, thanks. I'm feeling you too.
1: Thank you. Thank you. All right. Very good. How much? I know mine is complimentary. How much of Diane's trying to figure out if her cat's deaf, even though she claps behind its head and shakes treats and there's no reaction.
8: I'll do it for her too. I'm happy to do it because it helps.
1: No, listen, I don't want you to give away the whole, I want Diane to have to pay to find out screaming at the animal and it has no idea that it's deaf.
8: I want it to be accessible to people. So I don't charge like what the YouTube people charge. I charge $123.
1: Yeah. The other ones were $144. So you're taking a bottle chunk. All right. Very good. Very good. Hold on, Lorraine. Kendra Lorraine. Hold on one sec. Yeah, will you get her? I'll send her pictures.
4: Will you really follow through with that?
1: Yeah, why not?
4: Because even if some person is,
1: I mean, unless you're going to tell me like, oh, she's going to come over and steal your dogs.
4: Well, they're
1: because the dog can tell her, oh, I'm in this room.
4: There's a Stanley Cup ring. No, you could see that even if someone is claiming to be a skeptic, they may also be just nervous about opening up their pet or home to that world. And I don't mean because of crime.
1: Right. No, but that's why I want to know, like, if Vezi, and don't say my other dog's name. I don't want Kendra to get any kind of cheat on me. If Vezi knows, like, am I going to get home and the dogs would be like, I have just been talking about you.
3: I bet the dog might act a little differently.
1: Just been talking about you.
4: Stevie writes, I went to college with someone who did Reiki for dogs, and now I feel bad for thinking that was a scam.
1: By the way, isn't Reiki the massage where they don't touch you?
3: Yeah. It's all about like they rub their hands together and it's the heat.
1: Sometimes you don't even get that. They just go, ooh.
4: I don't know if they make the sounds.
1: No, but I mean, it may as well be. Here, watch. I'm going to massage you.
4: Okay, I thought you had the photo of the toenail blister.
1: No, I'm just reikiing you. Yeah, that feels good, huh? Yeah, buddy.
3: Yeah, I've never opted for one of those.
1: Reiki?
3: No.
1: But you're getting ready to pay somebody to find out if your cat's deaf.
4: And I am putting comma Reiki after Diane's name on my gift idea list.
1: Hey, I'm just going to lay here on this table. Don't touch me.
4: Ellie, don't laugh. You're getting one of those vocal steamers. You're getting something to help your body as well.
1: Hi, Ellie in the morning.
9: Hey, this is me?
1: Yeah, hi. Who's this?
9: Hey, this is Matt out of Richmond.
1: Yes, sir.
9: Two things. One, before we get started, I swear that last caller, Kendra Lorraine, I feel like I watched a video last night with somebody with that name. But anywho, moving on to the next piece. I know we were all kind of thinking the same thing, right?
1: She talking to the kitty.
9: yeah, exactly. Yeah, what cat, right? So my sister had this done. It was a phone-in piece, and I was a big skeptic for everything, too. I followed up on the back end to kind of see how it went. Connection got made with her dog, and she said it was kind of crazy because the lady on the phone that was doing this, same thing, just needed a picture of the animal, and then moved forward into connecting and then kind of let her know when the connection was happening. And she said the dog was going from just literally asleep, kind of in a slumber, to then perked up, and then everything was visible, and you could see she was using her brain, so to say. So this was done kind of like an end-of-life thing for her, just to make sure everything was good to go with her.
1: A lot of times dogs will have a rush of adrenaline before they die. That happens all the time.
9: You got it. You got it.
1: Thank
9: you. So long and short, dog is sitting there saying, hey, you know, don't rush in and find a new dog. Don't rush in and find a new dog. Do we take that advice? Heck no. We just go ahead and go straight into
1: Wait, no, I'm being told your dog wants you to get a new dog immediately. Yes, yes, yes.
9: exactly, right? So spend the 140, 150, or whatever the heck it was, and then, yeah, turn around and we'll go the other way with things.
1: There you go. You know what I wonder now, based on what you said? Thank you, sir. Like, let's say I send a picture to Kendra Lorraine.
4: Yes.
1: And she's talking to Bezzy.
3: Mm-hmm.
1: Now, at my house... Not in a picture. Bezzy's sleeping on the couch. When Kendra starts talking to Bezzy, does Bezzy like get up and
3: react?
1: Sit? No. Not react like she's like her legs are going. Like that happens all the time when they dream. Does she like get up and go sit in the middle? Like, could I tell Kendra when you're just so I don't interrupt with the communication? Will I know you're communicating? Like, will Bezzy go sit in the middle of the living room?
4: Did I sit on the shock collar? Why'd she jump up like that?
1: No, you know what I mean?
4: I don't know. I don't think that would be the case.
1: So they can communicate with them no matter what they're doing.
4: Because they don't want to scare the animal. What am I talking about? Jesus, I send Huge and Vainy the information.
3: Oh, he wanted it because of Lucy.
1: Yeah.
4: He does.
1: Yeah.
3: Aww.
1: Wait, hold on. I'm communicating with Lucy. You leave me be. Stop with the RIP, Lucy. Okay, I heard from her.
4: Go Sox.
1: Go Yankees. Wait, is she going to do it?
4: He asked for the contact.
1: Wait, but is he doing Kendra Lorraine?
4: Yeah.
1: Oh, yeah.
4: Well, he knows her.
1: From where? Oh, he watched that video last night.
4: No,
1: because we just talked to her.
4: Like he,
1: oh, no, but I didn't know if he wanted like the original, like Elizabeth or Decker.
4: Maybe he would have reached out to them, but now that he's
1: now he knows Lorraine, yeah.
4: Kendra Lorraine. Info at KendraLorraine.com.
1: But you know what? I'm going to tell you this. If he wants that, I hope it's good.
4: Yeah, even if but it's you just don't know peace
1: what
4: of
1: you,
4: mind.
1: But you don't know what you're getting back.
4: No, and that's where I said some people, even if they think it's kind of scammy,
1: right?
4: You may not want it.
1: Like, for example, I won't use Lucy, but like my most recent dog that died, Deuce, mm-hmm. right? What if Kendra came back and was like, oh yeah, like I know you were all torn up and everything. Deuce has never been happier. Like it was like I hated living with them. Like this was the best thing that ever happened to me. I'm in doggy heaven.
4: And then you're thinking about the CPW.
1: But no, I hope it works for Hugh. I feel bad. I didn't want to make fun of Lucy.
4: But you had to.
1: I couldn't help myself. It's like I can tell you I don't want to, but I can tell you something else I'm not going to be able to control.
3: Mm-hmm.
1: I'm going to turn the microphones off. I'm going to walk around the console, and I am going to get another full serving of mac and cheese with brisket. I don't want to. I don't need it. I've already eaten 3 pounds. I'm going to get another plateful. So I couldn't. The same thing with you. All right. So let me take a quick break. We're still downstairs with stickers, correct?
3: Yeah.
1: Dustin's still down there. Casey's still down there. Everybody's still down there. So come on by. You can still get your Elliot in the Morning sticker. if you're not going to self-address stamped envelope one. But if you want to come by the radio station and get one, they are still down there. All right, give me a, yes?
4: You say that? You had another, let's just say, first responder.
1: Oh, there we go.
4: Going to try to put it on their work car and see how long it takes the bosses to notice.
1: All right, give me a quick break. It's Elliot in the Morning.
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11: Partly cloudy today, a little cooler, highs at 65.
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0: DC crash northbound on the 3rd Street Tunnel near Washington Avenue Southwest has traffic tied up each way on the freeway. 395 getting to the 14th Street Bridge and I-295 and DC-295 to get onto the freeway. The inner loop is still lined up Branch Avenue to the Wilson Bridge. They're getting ready to set up road work on the inner loop near Branch Avenue, outer loop after St. Barnabas Road, and Virginia 95 southbound still seeing delays out of Quantico to what's left of the crash cleanup before 6:30 Stafford, all on the right shoulder. I'm Beverly Farmer. That's your traffic up to the minute.
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0: but we'll get there. We are not here tomorrow. We will be off tomorrow. I am heading to Knoxville. Well, my family's heading to Knoxville for my older kids' graduation. And you know what has dawned on me?
1: What's that?
0: I've never been to a college graduation.
2: Oh, you haven't?
0: No. I've never been to one.
3: Did you go to your nephew's?
2: Yeah, your nephew?
0: Uh-uh.
2: Huh.
0: I didn't go to my nephew's.
3: Was
0: I didn't
3: it on
0: go to
3: my line? Did he graduate during COVID?
0: Oh, you know what? He may have.
3: So did you set up like a computer screen and watch it?
0: They were very strict against streaming. But like my sister graduated from college. I didn't go to her graduation.
3: Why you didn't? Is that?
0: I was working.
3: Oh.
0: Yeah.
3: Like you were working at the time or it was like during a shift?
0: I don't, if I'm being 100% honest, I don't remember. I also don't think my mom went.
3: What?
0: I'm not lying.
3: You said think. I'm sure your mom went to your sister's college graduation.
0: I'll put $5 on it.
3: I don't bet.
0: The
3: but I'm realizing that you do seem now rather confident.
0: Yeah, I don't think so. But it was just never mentioned.
3: Is his a school within the school graduation or is it everybody?
0: I don't know. I know where I have to be at what time.
2: Yeah.
0: And it's like at their basketball arena, the Thompson Bowling Food City, whatever arena.
2: Mm-hmm.
0: But is college, couple of things. Number one, are college graduations long?
3: Yes.
0: Like very.
3: But it also depends
0: on whether it's broken up by school or it's the entire
3: senior
0: class.
3: Is it going to be almost 10,000 people?
0: Oh, yeah. Dear
3: or is it
0: God.
3: Be
0: start with the S's.
3: Specialized.
0: I'm not sure. God, I hope they AI the thing. But do they read every name?
2: Yes.
0: Do they really?
3: Uh-huh.
0: So what do you do? Like, what's a really large school? Well, Tennessee. But like Michigan.
3: Yeah,
0: like
3: I think Meltzer did.
0: Yeah, that's what I was going to say. Like Meltzer was there.
3: Speech.
0: They have to sit in that stadium while they read every single name. Or do people leave?
3: Well, I've heard this before, not about leaving. I've heard that some students blow off the school-wide graduation, and there is also the smaller, more focused, whatever the degree was, ceremony, and they go to that. And, like, no one attends from their family. No one goes to the big one.
0: The big one.
3: I've heard of people doing that.
0: So what happens when they call your name at the big one? Well, nobody's keeping track.
2: No.
0: There's just one name. It's a machine.
2: Yeah.
0: It's 10,000 kids.
2: If they've got to go through those names, there's not much pause.
3: But also at the big one, it might not be something where you stand up and go on stage.
2: Yeah.
3: It's just an acknowledgement, if they're even doing a list at all at the big one.
0: What happened at NC State? NC State, they had people like that were they. There was graduation, and I don't know if it was for like one of the schools or if it was the whole school. And again, this I feel stupid because I've never been to one.
3: Isn't this where the guy paid off, or was that not NC State paid off the senior loans?
2: That was like the College of Textiles or something, wasn't it?
0: Yes, and he only paid off the senior loan. The senior loan.
3: Is this the massive ceremony?
0: I just know that there was a lot of for all the good, it sure got a lot of bad. NC State had their graduation, and like everybody was told, you don't need tickets, you don't need a reservation, you don't need any of that. And then hundreds of people got turned away. Because they got there hours early and were told, oh, we're out of spaces, and they couldn't get in. And then word from inside was there were some empty seats.
2: Yeah.
0: So I don't even understand.
2: Pissed.
0: Furious.
2: Yeah.
0: And listen, I'll be real honest. This is a big deal for me. If I go all the way to Knoxville and they go,
2: sorry,
0: Brina's full. I'll lose my mind. Mm-hmm. I will lose my mind. I will march every one of those kids to Neyland Stadium and go, how's this for size?
2: Now we got room.
0: Like, now do we have room? Like, that would be ridiculous.
3: Well, is your event ticketed?
0: No. We were told we don't need tickets.
2: Mm.
0: Now, I'm saying that, because I feel like that's what Jackie told
2: me. Jackie's got it figured out.
0: Yes. Kristen, will you find me somebody who's been to a college graduation, please? And I don't mean, like, I know you guys have been, but you went to your own.
3: I went the next year to see my friends.
0: Oh, did you really?
3: A year younger, yeah.
0: And what, like,
3: where reminded me a lot of the year prior.
0: Yeah. Where does Georgetown do theirs? Do they do it on campus?
3: Front lawn, yeah.
0: Outside?
3: Mm-hmm. Yeah.
0: What do they do when it rains?
3: Then you move it inside.
0: Oh, yeah. Okay. Is it awesome, or am I going to be bored? It's boring for the student.
3: It's a mix.
2: You can have fun.
0: Is everybody drunk?
2: Yes.
3: I didn't drink my graduation day.
2: I wasn't drunk. I was feeling good, though. You make friends, even if you don't know the people, because you're seated alphabetically. There were a couple of people that I knew
0: right.
2: who I was seated near, which was awesome.
0: Wait, so is everybody passing flasks?
2: Yeah.
0: I mean, you're 21.
2: We had champagne bottles.
0: Yeah, I mean, you're an adult.
2: Yeah.
0: You can do whatever you want.
3: I didn't see any alcohol my graduation day.
2: So, Radford.
3: But as a spectator, yes, there are parts
0: that are boring,
3: tedious.
0: Like, I don't know who Tennessee Speaker is. I have no idea.
3: That can also make a huge difference.
2: Yeah.
3: Because it could be someone that's famous, but they're boring, or it could be a nobody who's entertaining.
0: I hope it's famous and entertaining.
3: Oh, you want I want the best of both worlds.
0: Exactly.
2: Ooh, I hope it's Sammy Hagar.
0: Oh my God, I'd lose my mind.
3: Or DLR.
0: Let's go. Well, I take that too. But I really don't know what to expect.
2: And it says, it looks like they've got different ones for each, like, college.
0: Oh, no.
3: What time of day is the actual ceremony?
0: Early afternoon.
3: Ooh, so heat's going to be a problem.
0: Not inside Thompson Bowling. We got air conditioning.
3: But just, I'm saying, as you make your way around campus.
0: Right. Well, that's okay because I'm going to be drinking some high noons. I love that while you guys were sitting there at Radford, you guys are just openly passing drinks.
2: Yeah, it was great.
0: Is that normal? Is that normal? Kristen's saying no. Tyler's saying no.
2: Oh, I thought it was.
0: Like, if you went to, well, any school, people drink everywhere.
2: Yeah.
0: It's awesome.
3: There are plenty of get-togethers and more formal parties after the fact, but I didn't see or anyone drinking during the ceremony.
0: Can I bring one in? Like, did your parents drink at your graduation?
2: No.
0: Pearl didn't roll in with, like, a rosé all day?
2: No. No, I caught up with them afterwards at my apartment.
0: Right. Yeah. For a little bit, and then you went out.
2: Yeah.
0: Yeah. I've already been given that schedule. Uh-huh. I was like, if you don't think I'm having drinks with Spinny and Steffi and all them, then I'll leave. Where am I going? Line one. Hi, Elliot, in the morning.
1: Hey, good morning, fellow citizens.
0: Hey, how are you, sir?
1: Good. I'm going to my first graduation next week in New York, and we have to download the tickets before we go. So just to make sure that we could get in.
0: What school is who's graduating?
1: My daughter, unfortunately, I have two graduations next week to go to. My daughter's got two graduations in Columbia.
0: Oh, very nice. Very nice. Good for you.
1: But in between the two graduations, Elliot, I'm going to a Yankees game.
0: Attaboy. Attaboy. You'll yell and scream more at that. Absolutely. Good or bad.
1: And I'll have my Elliot T-shirt on, so I'll send Diane some pics.
0: Beautiful. Hey, can I ask you that? And you've never been to a college graduation.
1: No, we don't have it that big back in the UK anyway.
0: Right. Interesting. All right, very good. Yeah, send me some pictures. But what I don't understand what happened at NC State. Because they said you don't need tickets, but then they turned people away.
3: Because they were over.
0: Just more people showed up than they thought.
3: Yeah, there's a capacity that the fire department sets.
0: Venue has a capacity.
3: Right. Oh, yeah, it says it was 5,500 for this space. God damn.
0: They said people were in line for hours. Hours.
3: I cannot imagine how angry my mom would have been.
0: Oh, trust me. You'll hear me. If I'm standing in line and I don't get in, you'll hear me.
3: We'll get there early.
0: I am going to get there early.
3: Like, I'm saying on Jackie's schedule, not your schedule.
0: Oh, Jack, just hold me a spot. Where am I going?
2: The FAQs on the Tennessee website said each ceremony will last roughly 2 to 2.5 hours.
0: Oh, my God. I hope we're only going to one. Seriously. Oh, and we're in the S's. God damn it. Line 4. Hi, Elliot in the morning.
4: This is me?
0: Yeah, hi. Who's S?
4: Hey, this is Keith.
0: Yes, Keith. What can I do for you?
4: My daughter just graduated from Duquesne University School of Nursing last Saturday.
0: Oh, wow. How was that? That's Pittsburgh. How was that?
4: When they called her name, it was fine.
2: Oh, how was the other 2 hours?
0: How were the other 3 hours?
4: Really boring. My eyes glazed over as soon as we sat down. So,
0: did you cry?
4: I could not yell her name when she walked across stage. I mean, I was about ready to boil over.
0: Yeah. Okay. I'm with you. Oh, I should also ask, is that one of those hold all your applause to the end?
3: Of course.
0: Yeah. No, nope. That it should be.
4: No, you could scream every kid's name that went across.
0: There you go. That's Pittsburgh for you.
4: And then up there, they broke it down into that she had. There was 4 or 5 or 6 different graduations for each different section of the school. It wasn't all at one time.
0: Thank
4: so we
0: God.
4: Were only there like an hour and a half.
0: Oh, good for you. Good for you. Hey, were the students drinking?
4: And then my daughter and her friend did a couple shots before they walked across.
0: Yeah, there we go. All right. Very good. Very good. Thank you, sir. Thank you.
3: Justin's curious if your son has seen a list and knows who will be called before him.
2: Oh, just alphabetically?
0: Oh, I don't know.
3: Because
0: Why
3: when my sister graduated, the star basketball player was announced right before her and the place went absolutely nuts. We, her family, completely missed that she even got called. Until after when she came
0: that'll
3: and met up.
0: That'll be my luck. Yeah. I don't know, but maybe they'll do
2: Is
0: it random.
2: Some star football
0: Joey
2: player?
0: Aguilar!
5: So you go.
0: And I'll never hear it.
3: But it could also be like just someone who's a BMOC type.
0: Right.
3: It doesn't have to be an athlete.
0: But then you can't hear anything because everybody's, woo!
3: I mean, you see that garbage at elementary school graduations. Like, calm down to the family. You're ruining this in our family. It's just how self-centered people can be. It's disgusting.
0: Where was the story? There was a, it actually reminded me of you a little bit, is there was a woman who gave birth at home, like Lindsay did. Not on purpose. It was an accident,
2: yeah.
0: Right? Not an accident, unplanned, whatever. Mm-hmm. So the girl's name was, they named the little girl, I think her name was Chloe, mm-hmm. Right? But the firefighters that were paramedics that came to the house, I can't remember the guy's name, but let's call him Firefighter Jim. So Firefighter Jim shows up at the house, and he was the paramedic that took care of the whole thing. Anyway, the baby and mom go to the hospital. He leaves and goes back to the fire station, and he thinks, I'm never going to see or hear from them again. Couple weeks later, mom gets in touch with him and goes, hey, I'm the woman who you came to my house. Thank you so much. That was awesome. We named the little girl Chloe. You have no idea. And he was like, listen, why don't you have Chloe celebrate whenever she has a birthday? I want her to come to the firehouse and she can celebrate her birthday.
3: Wow.
0: Because the mom was like, you're a part of our life.
2: Yeah.
0: Like, every birthday, we'll always remember she was born at home and you were the first person to touch her and hold her and everything. And she was like, we always want you to be a part of the family. And he was like, every birthday, you have Chloe come to the firehouse. and as long as I'm there, she'll have her birthday there. And they did. Like, that went on and that went on. And even though later on, they end up moving and Chloe and her family move. Fire Marshal Jim, he retires and stuff. He just drove 600 miles and went to her college graduation.
2: Oh,
0: and they took
2: God.
0: A picture together.
2: Yeah, it's cute.
0: How awesome is that?
2: And he's going to go to her wedding.
0: Well, I mean, I don't know that she's engaged yet.
2: No, she has her wedding planned and he will be a guest.
0: Oh, really? That's
2: mm-hmm.
0: awesome.
2: Yeah.
0: But he drove 600 miles. That's cool.
3: Sounds like a made-for-TV movie.
0: Mm-hmm. No, it really does.
3: I would feel bad hearing that, knowing that I don't have a relationship like that at all with the people who came to my house. But I did deliver my daughter,
0: right,
3: along with Lindsay. They came in late, so if any of them are listening, I don't owe this to you. I went with cupcakes and met you all and said thank
0: you. But do they celebrate stories like that during the ceremony, or was that just something that happened on the side?
2: I don't know.
0: That's got to be just
2: unless
0: something
2: on the speaker
0: side.
2: Brings unless up something like
0: or
2: that.
0: Or it's a real small school where there's like 8 people graduating.
3: Yeah, perhaps if it's the valedictorian or whatever.
0: Oh God! I could mention they that. Tell me they don't do that in college.
3: Not every college.
0: Then does the salutatorian thank the custodians?
3: Like high school.
0: Line 7. Hi, Elliot. In the morning.
6: Hey, class. How you doing?
0: Good. Who's this?
6: This is Juan calling from Sterling.
0: Yes, sir. What can I do for you?
6: I graduated from Georgia State University last week.
0: Did you really do? Congratulations. That's awesome.
6: Thanks, man. Yeah, so I just wanted to let you know, they don't call all the students' name. So they only call the students that show up to the graduation. So each student will get like a little QR code. So when they get to the stage, the computer scans the QR code. And then as they're walking, then the computer will say their name.
0: How many students did you graduate with?
6: I want to say there was like 400 plus students.
0: Right. That takes a while.
6: Yeah.
0: Was it awesome? Were you drinking?
6: It was. Oh yeah. I took a few little bottles of tequila and some Fireball because why not?
2: You gotta celebrate.
0: That's awesome. But you don't sit with your friends, right? Do you have to sit alphabetically?
6: Oh, no. You sit wherever. Since you have the QR code, they just go in whatever order you're sitting. So you can choose your seat. At least that was
0: Oh, so it doesn't go like Aronson, Aaron, Aaron. It's just it could go
2: any order.
0: Wilson, Semetkis.
6: Any order. Exactly.
0: Oh, that's cool.
6: Yeah, so my friends and I, we got there right before, like when we got there, we all met up and then we just sat next to each other. But it was just like, non-alphabetical. We just walk and you scan your QR code and they just call your name as you're walking.
0: And then right out the door. See you guys later. Hey,
6: yeah,
0: that's awesome.
6: But they don't give you a diploma though. They just give you a piece of paper to say congratulations and the diploma gets in the mail.
2: They mail it to you
6: a month later.
0: Yeah. That's good. I mean, they know you're drunk, you'll probably lose it.
6: Well, hey. Yeah.
2: Hey, has anybody seen my cord?
0: All right, dude. Hey, congratulations. Good for you.
6: Thanks, man. You guys have a great day. Hey, love you, Diane.
2: Thank you.
0: Hey, thank you, sir. Am I going to line 1? I could do that. Hi, Elliot in the morning.
7: Hey, Elliot, it's Beth.
0: Yes, Beth.
7: I just want to let you know I'm physically driving down 81 right now to go to Virginia Tech for my daughter's graduation. And I spoke with you a couple months back. She's graduating from vet school. And so they do the big graduation. And then after that, there's the individual different school graduations. So we'll be attending both tomorrow.
0: Oh, is it wrong? I just want one or the other. The whole school? That's a lot of people.
7: I think they just do the speeches, and then the individual schools do the whole name-calling with their individual ceremonies.
0: Right.
7: So they're smaller.
0: Is your daughter going to just drink throughout the entire ceremony?
7: I think she's been drinking since Sunday.
0: Yeah, that sounds right.
7: Every time I talk to her, they're out drinking somewhere. So
0: yeah, it's great.
7: Hopefully she'll be standing up proud.
0: Gotcha. Hey, is anybody famous speaking?
7: I don't even know who the speakers are. It's all about her. I could care less about the rest.
0: I wish I felt that way.
7: we'll be calling her Dr. Jamie Engel.
0: That's awesome.
2: That's
0: good
2: amazing.
0: For you. Congratulations. Congratulations. Thank you.
7: Do you think I can get her a t-shirt?
0: Yeah, hold on. Hold on 1 second. Hold on.
7: Thank you.
0: You got it.
2: Tech vet school, that's a big accomplishment.
0: Any school is a big accomplishment.
3: Remember, this means a lot to him, Diane. Only Elliot.
2: Right.
3: On an island as a parent feeling something with their child graduating from college.
0: No, because like like high school graduation was, I mean, it was nice, but it wasn't.
3: So what happens come next week? Is he still around there? Is he back here?
0: No, he's actually, he's got a, he's hanging around. He's got a big job interview.
2: Oh, good.
0: Yeah. So we'll see.
3: That's exciting.
0: Yeah. So Jackie and my younger one and him are hanging around to find out if he gets the job, then they'll move his crap to where the job is.
2: Oh, boy.
0: If he doesn't get the job, then they'll move his crap back here.
2: Here.
0: Which will sit on top of all the crap from Miami of Ohio that's currently sitting in the car. God damn.
3: Because that was definitely an odd emotion. When you were in school, you knew that there was still summer breaks to possibly go home or holidays. But sitting at graduation and your family is there knowing, not going to see them for a while. Like, I'm not moving back home. This is the real world now.
0: Yeah, that's it. So, yeah, I don't know. I have no idea what they're doing. I have no clue.
3: Because you don't get as much time off when you start working.
2: Nope.
0: Like, we already had that conversation.
2: Meaning what?
0: Hey, Jack and I don't have to worry about, the younger one. Ah, damn it. No, because in my head, I was like, if he's working, he, 4th of July weekend, he ain't doing anything. You know what he's doing? Working.
2: Right.
0: Maybe I'll follow in his footsteps. Maybe we'll work 4th of July.
3: I'm already booked. I told you that.
0: Oh, are you at the shore?
3: I am not.
0: Oh, Ocean City.
3: No.
0: Where are you going?
3: I told you I'm going to go up and see some Broadway shows.
0: Oh, that's why I forgot. All right, let me do this. Quick break. We'll come back. Let's do some news and give away some cash. We'll do that next.
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11: Prince George's County, the Ada Loop after Annapolis Road. Two left lanes blocked because of the accident. There's an accident reported northbound Baltimore-Washington Parkway before Powder Mill Road. Delays from NSA. Local lanes of the inner loop jammed up between 210 and the Wilson Bridge. Main lane slowing on the inner loop coming over from Branch Avenue with a right lane closed because of the work zone over in Camp Springs. Ada Loop slowing between 95 and Georgia Avenue. And that's your traffic up to the minute.
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going on in front of the station. Thanks to everybody who came by today. That's freaking awesome. That's amazing. Amazing. Love it. Now, if you're not coming by today, obviously send us a self-addressed stamped envelope. And you can get your Elliot in the Morning sticker that way. And you can put it on anything. Put on your car, water bottle, computer. Doesn't matter. A couple of notes as we get into news. Next week, hundreds a day, 7:30, 9 o'clock. Early in the show all next week, tickets to see Bleachers at Merriweather Post Pavilion.

0: during Dirt next week. 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Diane, let's get into some news, please.
1: So the authorities in Baltimore County say they have arrested two more suspects in that ongoing Peeping Tom investigation that we've been talking about now for the last several weeks. Yesterday, they identified two more suspects, 56-year-old Daniel Sell, as well as 53-year-old Johnny Wade Jr. So these are the ones that are happening in and around Knollwood Road and the Donnybrook Apartments. Now, they did some digging, and they were able to see that both of these men apparently have criminal history. I know one of them had already been charged back in 2019 for upskirting at the Target Bel Air. So they are continuing to investigate. They are not sure if they have all of their suspects in custody, because we talked about the initial arrest. 55-year-old Andre Robinson was the first person taken into custody in relation to these cases. He cannot leave his house until his case is tried. That is what he was told earlier this week. Also, the remains of the second U.S. soldier who went missing during military exercises in Morocco have now been recovered. Specialist Mariah Collington of Florida is the second soldier who apparently fell off that cliff during a recreational hike in Morocco. She was just 19 years old.
0: Right.
1: The remains of First Lieutenant Kendrick Lamont Key Jr., who had the ties to Richmond. Those remains were recovered last week. They did say the details surrounding the deaths are still under investigation. In Gaithersburg, authorities are asking for the public's help in getting the name of a person accused of damaging property at a police station there. This goes back a couple of weeks. It happened on April 23rd, where they've released surveillance video that shows a guy approaching the front entrance of the building before kicking and punching the front door. Now, when he did that, damage was done to the handicap access button as well as the ID card scanner. But they do have some reasonably clear shots of this person's face.
0: I bet they don't like when that happens.
1: No. Anybody with information is asked to take a look and call the Gaithersburg Police Department. News out of Hanover County, Virginia, where a cat has tested positive for rabies in the Mechanicsville area. They said yesterday that they were able to determine it was a yellow tabby cat that tested positive for rabies in the neighborhood around Tangle Ridge Drive and Lucille Road. They did say the cat no longer poses a threat to the public. But they did urge anybody with information about exposures to these animals or this animal in the days leading up to Sunday, bites, scratches, contact in any way, to get in touch with the health department just to make sure that you're okay. Another study is restating what we've heard before. Older adults are the fastest growing group of weed consumers in the United States. Many turning to edibles now for pain, help with sleep, help
0: totally
1: with anxiety, rather than going to the doctor. That is the thing that some people are upset about.
0: Oh, that they're not, they're just doing it on their own.
1: Mm-hmm.
0: I get that, though. I understand that. All you hear about is how great it is for you for sleeping.
1: Instead of consulting a doctor, they rely instead on their friends doing a little online research. And damn, if that doesn't show up on my Instagram again.
0: See, but I'll tell you where the problem is, though, is that when they do go to their doctor and their doctor says, what are you doing? And then they don't tell them.
1: Right.
0: So listen,
1: they need to.
0: You're not doing anything illegal. You want to have a couple of edibles and go to sleep. Knock yourself out, Granny.
1: Do they think is that like an older person's mentality, that there's still a stigma to it? Are they unaware that it's not really that way?
0: Most people probably don't want to go to their doctor and go, oh, I mean, yeah, maybe it is an older person. But I bet there's a lot of people that don't want to go to their doctor and go, like, because your doctor, I don't know what a doctor would tell you to do. I don't know what they would tell an old person to do. But there are probably some people that don't want to go in there and go, hey, I never asked for your opinion or your advice, but I am chewing edibles like they are going out of business.
2: Yeah, people lie to their doctors all the time.
1: Yeah.
0: Yeah.
2: Any age.
0: That, mm-hmm. I was going to say, it wouldn't surprise me, so that when Granny goes in there and they're like, hey, happy 83rd, how you doing? Well, you know, I'm sleeping a little bit better. Oh, what happened? I just started sleeping a little bit better. Like, they're not in there going, I'm like 50 milligrams every night.
1: Also in sports, the Royals-White Sox game at Wrigley Field had to be delayed for a brief time yesterday after a fan fell into the Kansas City bullpen in right field.
0: Went right over the wall.
1: I didn't see if there was an update. I know they were hospitalized. I didn't see whether there was an update on their condition.
0: I thought that originally, unless they were trying to soft play it on the broadcast, that they were just taken there just for evaluation.
1: Oh.
0: But it seemed like, I don't want to say it seemed like everything was okay, but it doesn't seem like it was serious. At least that's kind of the way they made it sound.
1: Right.
0: As they kind of gave an update during the during the game.
2: The person who was racing Freeze last night at Truist fell.
0: Did they eat it?
2: Right at the finish line.
0: Yeah.
2: I can show you the video here.
0: Was it one where they were just, yep, I'm going so fast, and there I go.
2: And then last night, the ball boy went to retrieve a ball on the warning track, and he tripped in almost the identical spot. I'd like to check that out. So when Ronald gets back out and right, he's not injured again.
0: Where was the girl earlier this week who caught like a foul ball, ground ball, foul ball? And she went and grabbed it and was like just kind of trotting back over to the wall. And she got like head over feet. Yeah. And she ate it hard going back to like the little bench thing.
1: Oh, good. I'm viral. Nats came from behind to beat the Reds last night in 10 innings, 8-7. They will wrap up that series this afternoon starting at 12:40. The Orioles were able to wrap up their series against the Yankees with a 7-0 shutout win. They have today off. They also announced that Max Fried had to leave yesterday's game after 3 innings soreness in his pitching elbow. He was waiting for an evaluation later today. In the NBA playoffs, the Cleveland Cavaliers beat the Pistons 117-113 in overtime to take a 3-2 series lead. No NBA games on the schedule for tonight. In the NHL playoffs, the Avalanche beat the Wild in overtime, so they win that series 4-1.
0: Yeah, so now they'll await the winner of Vegas and Anaheim. By the way, the Edmonton Oilers, I told you this was coming. The Edmonton Oilers officially fired Knobloch as their head coach. So right now you've got Toronto that's open, and you've got Edmonton that's open. So Knobloch got it. Although, you know what was weird? It was earlier this week, and it went public. So the Bruce Cassidy, remember he used to coach here. Right. And then he coached in Boston. It was in Vegas till the end of the year, and with 10 games left, they fired him and hired Tortorella. So Cassidy's out of work. Like, he pops up on like TNT and stuff. So anyway, earlier this week, Knobloch had not been fired.
1: Yeah.
0: And you can imagine it's a Canadian town. So like they're pressing like what's going to happen. And Knobloch's like, listen, as far as I know, I'm still the head coach. Word came out that the Vegas Golden Knights were asked for permission by Edmonton to talk to Cassidy. And the Golden Knights said, not a chance. We're still paying him for another year. We're not going to let him go to a division rival. That went public before they ever talked to Knobloch. So Knobloch is sitting there and they were like, hey, did you hear about the team wanting to interview Cassidy, and he's got to sit there and hold his pud and be like, oh, no, I don't know nothing. I don't know nothing. So they finally did the right thing and fired the guy.
2: It's kind of like radio.
0: A little bit. A little bit.
2: See that pop up from time to time?
0: Yeah, you may see it pop up later today.
1: I didn't say that.
2: What does that mean?
0: Say again?
2: You heard what I said.
0: Well, the last two times Capucci that has come in that early, people have gotten fired.
2: He was here today before start of business?
0: Oh, yeah. He was here by like 4:30, 4:40.
2: 4:30?
0: He was here early, so they must be firing a big one. Huh. Two times ago, because that's when I saw him. I was like, you're here early. And he's like, just living the dream. And then I guess it was a nightmare for Ty later that day because she got fired. And then the last time, that's when they ended up firing John and Sauce and all them. So he wasn't here at 4:30 for that one. Hmm. He was here closer to 5.
2: He didn't
0: today. He was here at 4:30.
2: Wanted to make sure that Dustin and Casey were okay downstairs.
0: He doesn't care about them when they're here. And I also don't think they were here at 4:30.
2: Because he wanted to be here to greet.
0: I'm keeping an eye out. No, zero chance.
2: I think and hope you're misinterpreting his presence.
0: I'm just telling you, based on the last two times he was in early.
2: He's never come in early.
0: At 4:30?
2: Okay, that does seem extreme.
0: I half expected to get an email while I was making a poop today that just said, hey, swing by the office before you go on.
2: You know, and now I'm talking to the managers and supervisors, you know if you're firing Elliot, it has to be before show prep.
0: Mm-hmm. Yeah. Yeah, so you can fire me as soon as we get off, although I'm going to be pissed off.
2: Oh, that would.
0: And I'm very litigious.
2: That would mess with your weekend. Although you could stay in Knoxville a day longer.
1: Yeah. You don't have to rush back.
0: You know who won't want me there? My family. Yeah.
1: Play underway at the PGA Championship in Newton Square, Pennsylvania. But Scottie Scheffler doesn't go until 2 o'clock later today. So Rory is already teed off. John Rahm is already teed off as well. Same thing for Xander Schauffele. That's a look at news and sports.
3: Elliot in the morning.
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It's Elliot in the Morning's Hundreds a Day. 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

0: Partly cloudy today, a little cooler, highs at 65.
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13: Prince George's County, the Ada Loop after Annapolis Road. Two left lanes blocked because of the accident. There's an accident reported northbound Baltimore-Washington Parkway before Powder Mill Road. Delays from NSA. Local lanes of the inner loop jammed up between 210 and the Wilson Bridge. Main lane slowing on the inner loop coming over from Branch Avenue with a right lane closed because of the work zone over in Camp Springs. Outer loop slowing between 95 and Georgia Avenue. And that's your traffic up to the minute.
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0: in the morning. Hey, while I'm getting a winner, can somebody pull up the DC 9, the club? Can somebody pull that story up, please? 866-2-ELIOT, 866-235-5468. Hi, Elliot in the morning.
1: Hi, is this me?
0: Yes, it is. Who are you?
1: Amy.
0: Hi, Amy. And where are you calling me from?
1: Boise, Idaho.
0: Shut up. Are you really?
1: I am.
0: Is it nice in Boise today?
1: It is. Very nice.
0: Excellent. All right. Well, listen, I'm going to give you $100 cash. So if you don't mind holding on 1 second, I will get some info from you. And have some fun with the money. Do whatever you want with it, all right?
1: I will. Thank you very much.
0: Hey, you got it. Hold tight 1 second for me, please. More cash when we get back in here on Monday. Keep in mind, we are off tomorrow. But we'll be back in here on Monday, so I'll have more cash for you all next week. Once we get to dirt, last pair of tickets I have for you to see Chet Faker at the 9:30 Club. So I will give you those. I will give you those tickets. Okay. What is the DC 9 story?
2: It looks like they've got a problem with a burglar.
0: So, okay.
2: Repeat offender?
0: That's what I was going to ask. So DC 9, right? They have somebody that is...
2: For those that don't know, DC 9 is a music venue, a bar, just a...
0: Yeah, it's a like
2: cool
0: a little venue.
2: Downtown, yeah.
0: Yeah, very... yes, it's small, but it's very cool. What is the... So they have a repeat offender who is doing what?
2: Stealing from their walk-in and also from their bar.
0: Is the
3: like the walk-in freezer?
2: It looks like food is being taken.
3: Okay.
0: But everything is inside?
2: I have to assume, right, that it's not just sitting on the sidewalk.
0: No. I was going to say some of them have, like, some places have, like, their walk-ins and stuff that are still on the premises, but out, like, essentially out back, but still as part of the property, if that makes sense.
2: I mean, the clip of him, he looks like he's jumping a fence
0: right.
2: or a gate or something.
0: So that guy keeps coming back.
2: Yes, according to DC9.
0: And he is stealing their stuff.
2: Specifically, it looks like beer.
0: He loves, I'm getting my hands on the beer.
2: A lot of beer, yeah.
0: And so what is DC? All I saw was something that said DC9 is doing, I don't know what the word is, something in return, something retaliatory.
2: They are. That's a good word.
0: What are they doing?
2: They have emptied bottles of Bud Light. I guess Bud Light is his beer of choice. And they have a funnel. And for all these empty bottles in a case, they are pouring various items into what looks like is Bud Light, but then capped is a concoction of their own making.
0: So is it like when you're a kid and you make like those, what do they call them? Like
3: suicides
0: at your table where it's like, hey, let's put some pepper in. Mm-hmm. Let's put some ketchup in. Let's put some water in. Let's put some spit in. Yeah. Like all of that goes into the cup.
2: It does not look like they're spitting in. I see display
0: That's
2: beers.
0: Clearly hot sauce.
2: Well, first they did a display beer, which means it's been out forever.
0: Right.
2: Then they have hot sauce.
0: Oh, dude. I don't know why, but now the display beer to me is worse than the hot sauce.
2: And then
0: salt. Oh, that's salt. I like salt.
2: That's a lot of salt.
0: By the way, they may be making something excellent here.
2: And what do we have there? Is that just like an old soda maybe? Something carbonated.
0: Right.
2: And then
0: now they're capping it.
2: Yep. The bottle top is on and it's right into... Oh, so they are leaving it out. So... Okay, that's interesting. They put the box next to that gate he's jumping, but the box did look like it might be somewhat outside.
0: Okay, but did they do that just so they know he's going to take
2: it? Oh, as bait?
0: Yeah.
2: As like the lure?
0: You don't have to break in for this one. This one you just have to grab. That's awesome. But don't tell me people are bitching about it.
2: There are some comments that said they didn't think of allergies.
0: Oh, my. You know what he didn't think of? Not robbing.
3: I'm allergic to stealing.
2: but Yada said, should have just filled him with bleach.
3: Yeah, see, that would be bad. This is just going to give
0: this
3: him like
0: funny.
3: Like puffy lips.
0: Right. Yeah. And by the way, I don't care if he's allergic to display beer. Tough titty. Don't steal it.
3: Yeah.
0: Yeah. I don't care.
3: beer you pay for is hypoallergenic.
0: Yeah, by the way, the beer you pay for, you know what you're getting. Beer you're stealing, you have no idea.
2: And the rest
0: of I love this woman.
2: The rest of them are just people who love the idea. However, there are a couple stories shared of similar responses to crime.
0: In what capacity? Like we're stores...
3: We're messing with thieves?
0: Were stores bait or stores... Well, this isn't even baiting. I mean, it is, but it's not like...
2: They've left it out for the taking.
0: Yes, exactly. But they left it out for the taking knowing full well he's going to drink it and it's going to taste like garbage.
2: There was one where they started filling 40 ounces with ginger ale. So dumping the, I'm assuming, malt liquor out. somebody switched a bag of Coke with flour. So it was.
0: By the way, that'll get you killed.
2: Who were they? Were they going after?
0: But is this,
2: someone that was doing drugs on their property? I don't know.
0: Or but is this?
2: There I am talking about doing drugs again.
0: Is this common? Maybe not common. But does this happen a lot where like a boss or a business would go, hey, let's change this to this so that when they steal it, because we know they're going to, it's what they're getting is really worth nothing.
3: Right.
2: And it convinces the, I almost said would-be thief, they're clearly a thief, to not come back.
0: Well, they know, you know, at that point, they know that you know they got you.
2: Well, I'm sure that the criminal knows that they realize that the stuff's missing.
0: Right. Well, in this case, the criminal is going to get two beers in and be like, man, Budweiser done effed up. And either he's going to go, I must have gotten either a bad batch.
3: Right.
0: Or he's going to go, all right, they're on to me.
3: Mm-hmm.
0: I'm going to go somewhere else. And it sucks. It's not like they're going to learn their lesson and go, well, I'm never stealing beer again. They're just not. If you're DC-9, it's like, well, you're not stealing beer from us.
2: Would you really think it's a bad batch?
3: No.
0: I'm giving.
2: When hindsight, like, oh, you know what? That bottle top did come off pretty easily.
3: Mm-hmm.
0: No.
3: They're on to me.
0: I don't know if it would be because the top came off. No, I don't think they would think I got it. That's why they only had two beers.
3: Like, I don't think the people who pick up the exploding packages as porch pirates on TikTok go back to that house again.
0: Right, exactly. Exactly. But I don't think they're done being porch pirates.
3: No.
0: Yeah, like, that's my point.
2: See, my brain
0: So
2: works.
0: This is good for DC-9?
3: Yeah.
0: I don't know. Like, it's not good for DC-8 right next door.
2: But my brain works the way... to think that we've enraged the person.
0: Oh, you know what? Now they're not taking beer. You know what they're doing? They're coming back. They're coming back with a blowtorch.
2: Yeah, vandalizing or whatever.
0: No. Even what this guy's doing is bad, right? I mean, you're stealing from somebody's business who's trying to earn a living. But he also knows he's stealing a beer. He's not setting the place on fire.
2: Right. He almost kind of smiled for that camera.
0: Yeah, I'm getting free beer. If a free beer makes me happy, I smile when I get a free beer. Absolutely.
2: It's just a very clear shot of him committing the crime.
0: Yeah. Look at me. I'm getting beer.
2: But you're wondering, not just
0: no, but
2: bars
0: are
2: and restaurants,
0: there
2: but any
0: bars,
2: business.
0: Restaurants, any, like where was the, where, someplace, I think it was in Chesterfield, just got taken for $40,000 in electronics. Was electronics or hardware? Not hardware, but like...
3: construction stuff? Or,
0: yeah, like tools and things like that. I can't remember what it was. But they just got popped for $40,000 worth of it.
3: Yeah.
2: $40,000?
0: Yes.
2: I think DC-9 was at $1,000.
0: Yeah, what is... There
2: it's
0: it
2: a
0: is.
2: Phone repair shop, and they got...
0: Electronics. $40,000 in electronics.
2: But are they ripping systems out, or are they taking stuff that's for sale?
0: I don't know. I just know that they got popped for $40,000. Like, if you're them, are you like... Hey, put bricks in the boxes and put those back out there.
3: Oh, it's one of those like walk in and fix it things.
0: Oh,
3: places.
0: Right. Now, I don't know. I don't know what kind of setup I'm going to do there where they're going to get it. But I mean, the best version of this is a dye pack in a money bag. That's funny. Like at some point, I hope even the burglar, the DC-9 burglar,
3: laughs about it.
0: Laughs at himself like, they got me.
2: I'm trying to think.
0: Like, did Station Stop make you guys do anything?
2: No.
0: Like, did you have the candy cigarettes to give to the burglar?
2: We definitely had candy thieves, but we didn't try to do anything that was booby-trapped or anything like that.
0: Here's garlic gum.
2: What about...
0: Kristen, will you see if you could find me somebody who works somewhere where it was like, hey, we need to, I don't know, booby-trap or...
2: Teach
0: them a lesson. Teach them a lesson. Please. 866-2-ELLIOT. 866-235-5468. Let me grab line one. Hi, Elliot in the morning.
4: Yeah, this is Kenny from Woodstock.
0: Hey, what's going on, dude?
4: Not much, man. I called you probably like 6 years ago, Elliot, when I blew up a moped right in my hometown and went to prison over it.
0: Okay.
4: Anyway, you know, that's history. But when I was bicycling up the coast from South Carolina, I bicycled from Myrtle Beach all the way to Roanoke, Virginia.
0: Jesus.
4: And it started pouring rain down one night, and I ducked up under this bar awning. And, you know, the bar was closed down. It was like 2 a.m. Well, I'm walking around, and the little cash register on the outside had a key in it, and it had a refrigerator. And the cash register key fit the refrigerator key. There was like 120 craft beers in there, man. And, I put them in the trailer of my bike and dumped like four bags of ice on it. It was in Monkey Junction, South Carolina. And I rode around for 4 days handing out beers to the homeless.
0: That a boy. Good
3: for
0: you.
3: He's like Robin Hood.
0: Good for you. Good for you.
4: That was awesome. That was like a one-hit lick. But anyway, man, I can't even Woodstock. Thank you, Elliot.
0: Hey, you
4: I
0: got
4: love
0: it, brother.
4: Guys.
0: Love you, too. Thank you,
4: love
0: my friend.
4: My face, man.
0: Smell it good. Smell it good. Yes, Tyler. Oh,
2: quite a few people are saying that they should have put like Ipecac in there.
0: By the way, why?
3: That's a good idea. What?
0: Because, and if they did, listen, I don't care. But if they did, somebody like, oh, well, you know, what if he would have thrown up a lung?
2: Well, I told like, you people already.
0: You can't win.
2: There was a comment that mentioned allergies.
0: Right. Allergies. Oh. No, what they did was funny because everybody's done that. Everybody's made a suicide and dared your buddy to drink it. Also, this guy wouldn't get sick if he didn't steal their beer. Look at him, smite. He is.
2: Does anyone actually recognize him, though? I feel like the surveillance should help find him. Oh, some people on DC9's Instagram said Ipecac as well.
0: Oh.
2: But Diane, did you ever have to do anything at like Waxy Maxy's?
0: Oh, Waxy Maxy's.
2: So. A clothing shop?
0: Oh, no. What was the name of the clothing store?
3: Frugal Fanny's Fashion Warehouse.
0: That's right.
3: No.
0: But doesn't it, but what would you, where? Why can't I think of the name of it? Where did we used to swap out shoes all the time?
2: So you were the criminal?
0: My family was.
3: Like at Payless?
0: You would go in and they'd have the shoes out and you would take your old shoes off and put them in there.
3: Put them in the box
0: the
3: and then walk out the new ones.
0: Right. That would be like, but the display ones, you would only put old beat up shoes there and be like, steal them. Go ahead. Steal them. That's a good one. Where am I going? Three? Hi, Elliot in the morning.
5: Hey, is this me?
0: Yeah, hi. Who's this?
5: Hey, this is Ross calling from Richmond, Virginia. So, working on a job site years ago, people were stealing stuff all the time, and we went to lunch and our stuff would be stolen. So the guy I worked with was a raging alcoholic, and one day we had this little toolbox, and he decided, he goes, dude, let's do something. So we found this old tool that was laying around that was rusty, and he dropped a deuce in the toolbox. He dropped a fat deuce in there, and we took a piss.
0: I got it.
5: Yeah. You've been had by the Blanky Monster. We zip-tied the box so it would take the while. We went to lunch, came back, somebody had grabbed it, run, taken off with it, like trying to steal something. And I didn't have the facial expressions, but I imagine when they open that up and there's crap all in it and piss and the note, that might make them think twice before stealing stuff again. So recommend that.
0: By the way, that's a great one because I would bet, like you said, whether it's like you're doing like residential construction or commercial construction. We hear those stories all the time of stuff getting stolen.
3: Yep. Mm-hmm.
0: All the time. That's a good one. That's a really good one. I like that.
5: Good. Have a good day, buddy. Thank you.
0: You got it, man. Talk to you later. I didn't even think of that.
2: What? Defecating?
0: No, I always think about that.
2: Oh.
0: But like in a toolbox, because you know people are stealing all your stuff.
3: Yeah. That's high dollar stuff too.
0: Hi, Elliot, in the morning.
6: Hey.
0: Hey, who's this?
6: Hey, it's Mike from Fairfax.
0: Yes, sir.
6: Yeah, so we used to, back in the day, we would go garage hopping, you know, stealing people's beer out of their garage.
0: Sure.
6: And we always hit this one house, and we kind of knew the people, but we would just do it anyways. They're like older people, but they ended up peeing in the beer bottles. And we went to go drink it, and we're like, oh, what is this? But that was the whole thing. They peed in the beer bottle.
0: By the way, I should have done that in my old neighborhood when Sheriff Bob's daughter was stealing everybody's garage beer. You can't.
3: Two in a row.
2: Yes, he is taking the risk of arrest, but could
0: Wait, who
2: have.
0: Is this?
2: This is a comment. Oh. But could have. An allergy to what they are putting in the bottles disguised as beer. Do you really think it's okay to risk potentially killing someone because they're probably poor or social issues have led to a life of crime of nonviolent petty theft?
0: Can I address Mrs. S. Flake? Don't break into our business and steal our stuff. It's pretty easy.
3: Yeah.
0: And then you don't have to worry about being affected by an allergy.
3: Mm-hmm.
0: And I understand what they're saying. Yeah. They may have had a rough life. I understand all of that. And by the way, and let me defend DC9 one more time to Mrs. S. Flake.
2: Uh-huh.
0: Repeat offender.
3: Yeah.
0: He didn't do it once.
3: It's not like
0: he
3: it was
0: keeps
3: once.
0: Coming back. Right. By the way, once is not good. Like, is that person, is S. Flake, going to be upset when I break into their house and steal a bunch of stuff? Will they be like, oh, you know what? That's okay. No.
2: What is that last ingredient they put in there, though?
0: The pink thing? I'm dying to know.
2: Yeah, it's like a purplish pink, purple can, but it comes up pretty light. I don't know.
0: But it's funny.
2: They need to update. I mean, this was posted 19 hours ago, so yesterday afternoon. What did they say? I don't see if anywhere here written in the caption, or maybe they said it in the video, if there's a pattern of certain nights. Like, was this set out last night because this guy's coming Wednesday nights?
0: That I don't know. I put that in the bottle.
3: Jesus.
2: From Instagram.
0: Put a cap on that. I'm sorry. Yes, go ahead. From Instagram.
2: I had my house broken into and they stole all of my electronics. I was 14 years old. My mom, though, used to keep my baby teeth in her jewelry box. They stole that, too. I can't imagine their shock when opening it, thinking maybe we were serial killers.
3: A bunch of teeth.
0: That's a little feel good. Good for them.
2: And that wasn't even a setup. That wasn't any sort of like entrapment.
0: I don't like calling it an entrapment.
2: That's because you like to use that.
0: That's when exactly.
3: When you're wrong.
2: I used to work at Dish Network.
0: Oh, wait, can I guess this one? I bet people used to steal satellite dishes all the time and they would put like bricks in there.
2: No, people used to steal my lunch, so I shaved my pubes and put it in the melted cheese. I can't imagine what they thought when they bit into it. Okay, so we've gotten away from DC9's issue.
0: That's great. That's good.
2: That you got to be careful with, too, because you're talking about, like it's not something
0: it's
2: that's...
0: It's the Earl Grey of hair.
2: It is, but it's not bodily fluids, but someone maybe could get sick from that.
0: Worse than that.
2: Like, you worry about the transmission maybe of...
0: Crabs.
2: Oh, it's like a Maryland grilled cheese.
0: How'd you get crabs?
3: Funny
0: story.
3: Your throat.
0: Funny story.
2: You may as well say you sat down on a public toilet.
0: But I will. Number one, you will get fired for that. But it does look bad when it's like, why'd you get fired? Oh, you know what? Casey ate my ball hair.
2: Come on. She has helped you out quite a bit this morning.
0: She's been great today. She has been great today.
2: But why pick her?
0: Because I was trying to think of anybody, and she just came to mind because she's been so helpful today.
2: Is she notorious for taking food out of the refrigerator?
0: Not what I thought the question was going to be. All right. I got to take a quick break. Let's do this. Oh, you know what? Maybe somebody will know. Would it be possible? So I said I had to get into something from the PGA Championship. The PGA Championship is, well, it's underway. It's this weekend. And I don't know the name of the I was going to call it the rink.
2: It's not. It sounds like that. It's like Aronimink, right?
0: What is it?
2: Aronimink?
0: I have no idea what the name of it is.
2: It means something beaver.
0: Oh, a gladiator.
2: No, isn't it Native American, from a Native American word meaning like beaver water, beaver dam? Beaver something.
0: Is there a more street name for that?
2: I know the scientific name. Diane, do you remember it?
3: Yes. No.
2: Bagunis cooter.
3: That's right. Bagunis. God, how did I forget that?
0: No, but it's there because it's just outside of Philly. I mean, not just like it's in King of Prussia, but it's not far from Philly.
2: There was a headline yesterday that said Philadelphia is the best golf destination in the U.S.
0: Oh, stop it.
2: They did include...
0: Philly is the best
3: Better than
0: golf
3: like all those beautiful courses in California.
2: Because of the number that are close by. And the number one course in the world is in South Jersey.
0: Are you being serious?
2: Yes.
0: Which one? Like, it's better than Augusta?
2: Kristen, is it Pine Valley or is that All My Children?
0: That's sad.
2: Which one is Pine Valley?
0: Is it the golf course
2: or All My Children? Are you saying yes, All My Children, or yes, golf?
0: Hey there, babysitters. It's the All My Kids update. Remember? I mentioned that.
3: All My Kids.
0: What is the... Philadelphia.
3: Pine Valley. Are they both
2: correct? They're both
3: correct?
2: Pine Valley.
0: Both are right. Okay. Wait a minute. So say that again. Philadelphia.
2: Yeah.
0: Is the top golf destination in the country.
2: This was an opinion piece, but they cited and included. They said, we're including the one in Camden County, New Jersey, Pine Valley.
0: I mean, listen, if you live in Cherry Hill, New Jersey, you live in Philly. It's the same way that if I'm in Seattle and somebody says, where are you from? I'm not going to break it down to I'm from Arlington. You just say D.C. I'm fine with that. Uh-huh. But that is the Pine Valley, the golf course, is the number one golf course in the country?
2: No, in the world.
0: In the world?
2: It tops lists all the time.
0: I would have guessed the Masters, or not whatever that course is, Augusta. I know I can't play there. I'll also never play Pine Valley.
2: You're talking about the golf course?
0: Yes.
2: Well, I don't know. Now we've thrown out two things that people may attach it to.
3: Membership is strictly by invitation only.
0: At which one?
3: At Pine Valley.
2: Yeah, Augusta's ranked on the Golf Digest or golf.com updated list of the top 100 courses in the world. Augusta National's eighth.
0: And Pine Valley's one? What? Just out of curiosity, what's number two?
2: Pebble Beach. Oh. Cypress Point course. And St. Andrews is third.
0: That's the one in Scotland.
2: That's right.
0: What was I saying? Oh, with it being in Philly... Essentially, are people from here going there? Like, is the PGA Championship a big enough deal that people from around here? Here's my question. Can I find somebody who's going this weekend?
2: 100%.
0: You think so?
2: Yes.
0: No, I'm being serious.
2: I know so.
0: You're going? Shut up.
2: That's
0: are
2: why
0: you
2: I,
0: really?
2: Yes. That's
0: no.
2: why I was
3: you didn't
2: so
3: know that?
2: Confident.
0: When did it? No.
3: Oh.
0: Kristen didn't tell me she was going.
3: Yeah,
2: so there's one.
3: Well, we knew.
0: Why did they know and I didn't know? Huh. I guess that was a different group text. In addition to Kristen, when are you going? Saturday? Good for you. No, that's very exciting. Is Mike going? I'm happy for him. All right. Will you, other than Kristen, Can I find somebody who's going, maybe?
2: I do believe so as well.
0: Mm-hmm. Kristen, will you see if you can find anybody who's like you and is going to the PGA Championship, please? 866-2-ELLIOT, 866-235-5468.
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8: Partly cloudy today, a little cooler, highs at 65.
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1: Jammed up traffic northbound I-395 between Washington Boulevard and 14th Street. The work zone sits on the shoulder westbound 66 between Sycamore Street and Washington Boulevard. Delays eastbound between 29 in Centerville and 28 in Centerville. And that's your traffic up to the minute.
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6: Elliot in the morning.

0: morning. Oh, I got people going to the PGA Championship. I feel like that would be cool to go to. I really do.
1: That seems exciting.
0: Have you ever been to one of these? What is it called? A major? You have? Not a major. Not a major. I've been to the Kemperer. And that was it. Where am I going? Line two. Hi, Elliot, in the morning.
2: Hi, is this me?
0: Yeah, hi. Who's this?
2: Hey, this is Sean.
0: Hey, what's going on, dude? Are you going to the PGA Championship this weekend?
2: Yeah, we're on the first fairway right now. We're here today.
0: Dude, are you serious?
2: Yeah, I'm cracking cold ones right now.
0: Attaboy, good for you. Is it awesome?
2: It is, yeah. We went to the one last year. It's super laid back. You get all the free food. It's a great time.
0: Hey, how do you get the free food?
2: This is what this tournament does. When you pay for your ticket, you get free food and drinks throughout the day. Alcoholic beverages you got to pay for separate, but waters and sodas and all that are free.
0: Is that always the case with the PGA Championship?
2: I believe so, yeah.
0: And is the correct me if I'm wrong, because I'm going to mess this up. The Masters is obviously always in Augusta. The PGA Championship, that moves all over the place, right?
2: Yeah, exactly. So last year is down in Charlotte, and this year it's up near Pennsylvania, and I think next year is like Texas somewhere.
0: I gotcha. Is the course, I mean, I'm sure the answer is yes. Is the course nice?
2: Oh yeah, it's one of the best courses you could go on. The fairways here are like the putting surfaces that we play on back home.
0: But I was reading something. Are there absolutely no trees to be found at all?
2: There's definitely trees, but as far as like from a golf perspective, it's a very wide open course.
0: Because that's what I was reading about. I was reading about something where they were talking about, I don't know if this is a new fad in golf or if they were just talking about, will you pronounce the name of the golf course? Aronimink?
2: Yeah, I think it's Aronimink.
0: Okay. Like, they ripped all the trees out of there. Like, literally ripped all the trees out of there. So they were saying, like, and I guess the golfers are pissed.
1: Yeah.
0: Because the golfers are like, when you have things like trees and traps and bunkers and stuff, that you have to use your skill. Mm-hmm. They were like, you could see somebody at minus 15, minus 20 win this thing because all you got to do is just hit it. Like, there is no bending around trees, or it gets real narrow before trees, or having to hit over trees. It is just wide open and hit it as hard and far as you can.
2: Yeah, I mean, you can definitely bomb it here. There's not as many obstacles as a lot of the other courses, but like I said, it's pretty wide open.
0: Good for you. Good for you. Hey, dude, have a good time, all right, my friend?
2: Hey, thanks. I appreciate it.
0: Hey, you got it. Talk to you later.
3: So was this, I believe it's a Donald Ross course, right?
0: Yes. Donald Ross design sits on 300 acres of rolling Pennsylvania countryside as though the land willed it into existence. The kind of place you post up under some old trees and let the real world recede and feel the noise beyond the gates as they go quiet. Well, that was then. Now we just ripped out all the trees and it's wide open and it is just Sun Blair City.
3: So the tree removal was not from inception of the
0: course. No.
3: And it wasn't because of some storm that did an immense amount of damage to the lines?
0: They said the trees are largely gone now. Work amid a trend of golden age architecture rebirth, the argument that Ross never intended them to be there. Wait, so are they saying, when you read that, does it make you think that he never wanted trees there?
3: Yeah, that's what you said.
0: The canopy that defined the place was a post-war imposition. However, there's been a vocal counter this week about what that decision will cost. Here it is. Rory McIlroy said there's no strategy off the tee. Xander Schauffele and John Rahm echoed the sentiment, both pointing to the property's aggressive tree removal as having left the course naked and exposed. The prevailing conversation among players and caddies this week isn't about the rough or the greens or the bunkers. It's all about the width and how open the corridors are.

0: visual.
1: Am I doing line three? Hi, Elliot in the morning.
2: Elliot, what's going on?
1: Hey, who's this?
2: This is Zach. I am currently up at Fort Indiantown Gap. I was calling just to say that my Army unit is actually the ones doing the flyover on Saturday.
1: Dude, that's freaking awesome. Dude, that's awesome. Yeah. Good for you.
2: Yeah, they were doing practice runs earlier this week for two Chinooks and two Blackhawks, and got to see all the cool videos and everything, and it is definitely wide open.
1: Hey, can I ask you this? Not related to this weekend or what you're doing on Saturday. Are you in a group that, or a team, I should say? Do you do a lot of flyovers?
2: Yeah.
1: What other stuff are you flying over?
2: So we did the Pirates home opener. We'll do Steeler game home opener whenever anything in the Philly area, depending on what side. So it's the Pennsylvania Army National Guard, and it's our aviation brigade. So we have Chinooks, Blackhawks, and anytime that there's anything local for the state of Pennsylvania, we like to come out and show morale.
1: Dude, that's awesome. Good for you. Good for you.
2: Yeah.
1: Two things. Number one, what time is the flyover on Saturday?
2: I do not know off the top of my head.
1: Asking for a friend.
2: It's probably for tee off. I think they're going to come right over the first hole.
1: I gotcha. And I'm guessing like the next time, like if I decide to do stickers again in front of the station, you guys can't fly over here and do a flyover for that, right?
2: Maybe. I'd have to talk to my commander about it. But as long as we get some sort of training value out of it, which we can get that along the route, we might be able to make that happen.
1: You don't want to train to see what it's like if you had to, God forbid, go flying into Rockville for something. At least now you got a point of reference. Hey, have fun. Maybe. Have fun tomorrow. That's awesome. It's a pleasure to talk to you.
2: Yes, sir.
1: Hey, you
2: guys
1: got it.
2: Have a wonderful day.
1: Thank you, my friend. Get that number.
3: If he can't do it, I know a mom in Illinois who has a helicopter. From Karen, on our way to the PGA right now.
1: Are you really?
3: We're on the Bay Bridge.
4: Wow.
3: Tony writes, I'm going to the PGA on Sunday, leaving Saturday morning to play golf. So that's maybe what we're talking about, it being a golf destination. But I'm reading here, it says, the trees as storyline development is a very PGA championship thing. This is the major that has produced more genuine oddities than the other three combined. We needn't travel far back to recall a certain world number one departing the golf course in handcuffs.
1: Oh, that was what's-his-face, Scottie Scheffler.
3: Strange things happen here, and the strangeness tends to stick. So, yes, panic about 20 under winning scores is entirely real. The collective anxiety already forming before a single shot has been struck. Obviously, this was written yesterday.
1: Wait, so the PGA Championship, it wasn't in Pennsylvania, though, when Scottie Scheffler got arrested.
3: No.
1: They just mean that tournament in general.
3: It says each major carries its own identity, its own unspoken contract with the viewer. The Masters is about tradition. The U.S. Open asks you to root for the course. The Open, like the British Open, promises a purity that American golf cannot produce. The PGA Championship makes no such grand claim.
1: Just go get them.
3: It just wants the best tournament it can put on. That sounds modest. It isn't. Freed from the obligation of mythology, the PGA has quietly become the most reliably entertaining major on the schedule.
1: Is that a fair statement?
3: The one least interested in its own symbolism and most interested in actual golf.
1: Is that a fair statement? Kristen? Yeah, Kristen says yes.
3: It is the only golf event I've ever been to.
1: You've been to a PGA championship?
3: I have.
4: Oh.
3: I went to Winged Foot.
1: That always makes me laugh. Wait, where's Winged Foot? Which is that the black course?
3: Oh, you're thinking of Bethpage.
1: Bethpage, okay. Black.
4: Yeah.
1: Baba Booey!
3: Now, this is in New York State also, though.
1: Gotcha.
3: I was there for, I think it was 96 or 7, Davis Love III.
1: I was going to say Ernie Els. I was just trying to think of an old golfer.
3: 97.
1: Line 2. Were you there for the whole thing?
3: Just the weekend.
1: But, like, did you see, the win?
3: No.
1: That would be cool. Hmm. To see somebody, like, win on the 18th, that would be pretty cool. Hi, Elliot in the morning.
2: Hi, is this me?
1: And I don't even care about golf.
4: That's true.
1: Yes, sir.
2: Hi, yes, first-time caller, long-time listener.
1: Thank you.
2: I was going to help give some context about the tree removal around the golf courses.
1: Oh, yeah, please.
0: Yeah, so I was actually up there on Tuesday with my dad for the

0: practice round. So the big issue with the tree removal is, one, they get too old, right? These trees were only supposed to live about 60, 70 years, and they're now 100 years old, so they have to remove them. And it also helps increase the playability for the actual members. So trees compete for resources with the grass, so light, water, oxygen, et cetera. So by removing the trees, you have better course conditions, but for the pros who can hit it 320 off the tee, they can just carry corners where trees would help protect those corners.
1: So, I gotcha. So the tree removal is really for the other 361 days a year.
0: Exactly. And Ron Amick signed this contract in 2017, so, 9 years ago. So it's kind of a combination of, like, damned if you do, damned if you don't.
1: Yeah, right. I hear you. Because the other thing that I was going to ask, is this golf's way, and it doesn't sound like it is, so that almost makes me happy, but is this golf's way of going, we just want, like, I'm a baseball guy, right? Is this golf's way of going, we just want home runs? Like, we just want guys bombing the ball.
0: No, I mean, I think you can. I mean, part of the other issue with golf right now, especially in the pro game, is the distance, right? These guys carry the ball so far, it makes some of the older courses not as challengeable or challenging. So
1: right.
0: It's it's a balancing act. For me and you, it doesn't matter. That course looked very difficult when I was there on Tuesday, but for these guys, because of how well they can hit it, so hard.
1: But by the way, I want it to look difficult. And again, like I'll never play it, right? I'll probably never see it. But I want it to be hard. If the best in the world and it's a major are playing there, it better be hard.
0: Well, that's what the U.S. Open's for.
1: Oh, that's right. That's the one I cheer for the course. I cheer for the course.
0: Exactly. Like what Tyler was reading was very accurate. The kind of the four descriptions of each of the majors.
1: Do you agree though that the PGA Championship is the most entertaining?
0: Oh no, I think the U.S. Open's awesome. That's like carnage. And the British Open's I've been lucky enough to go over to the UK and play a couple times, and that's just a different kind of golf. But U.S. Open's my favorite, and then the Masters because it's just iconic, and you know all the golf holes, and you understand what kind of shots you need to hit.
1: Right. Yeah, no, I get where there like the history and the pageantry of the Masters. I get that. I get that. I mean, I don't know any of the holes. Isn't there? Wait, don't tell me. No, wait. No,
2: you know one.
1: Yeah, but I can't think of the name of it.
0: They're all named after flowers.
1: Then that's not what I'm thinking. Wasn't there like Hang'em Hole or something like that?
3: Yes, public executions.
1: Amen corner.
2: That's an element.
0: Yes.
1: Yeah, thank you. Mm-hmm. All right, very good.
2: That's not a hole.
1: Well, whatever. All right, dude. Hey, I appreciate it. You were very good. Thank you, sir. Thank you.
0: Thanks.
1: I like that explanation. Like, that helped. Now I at least understand.
2: Yeah, actually, he sort of stole this writer's thunder for their last few sentences. So, yes, the field might go very low this week and may well be a blinking neon argument for the rollback, a reminder of what happens when distance and open fairway share a zip code. But that's a conversation for next month at Shinnecock, where the setup will be punishing and the rough will be the story that everyone will complain about.
4: Is that the U.S. Open?
2: Yes. Mm. For decades, the PGA Championship sold itself on borrowed credibility, Glory's Last Shot, or This Is Major. They have been mercifully retired. The moment a major has to explain its own importance is the moment the argument is already lost. The PGA Championship has stopped shouting, which is beautiful in itself.
4: Thank you.
2: Oh, that was your idea.
3: Thank you.
2: I remember where it used to fall on the schedule.
1: Well, of course. Of course. No, I do know this. Didn't it used to be the last of the majors?
2: Yeah.
1: Yeah. Which is why I always thought it was like the most important one.
3: Right.
1: Obviously I know of the Masters. I don't know what the first one is. But I always thought that the PGA Championship was the biggie.
2: This is major.
1: Yeah, but now it's moved up. So yes. What is the last one? Is it the British Open or the Open Championship? I don't even know what the majors are.
2: Well, yes, you do.
1: The Masters?
2: The Masters is first.
1: The U.S. Open. The PGA Championship and the British Open.
2: The British Open or the Open Championship is in July.
1: Yep.
2: So you're right.
1: Yeah.
2: About everything.
1: I have nailed this break. I have nailed this break.
2: And I wonder why he didn't want to pick a
1: I told you I did no research. I don't know who hits him wide and open. I would have if I would have said I was going to pick one.
2: Of course.
1: Kristen, you said you've been to a tournament before. This isn't the first time you'll see Rory in person. Are you going to get all like, oh.
2: She's going to be like those kids.
1: I always do.
2: Those kids she loved. Where did they see him during the practice round? They were fawning over him.
1: Oh, that'll be Kristen.
2: Look how excited she is.
4: How's your piggy? How's your piggy toe? How's your piggy toe? Kiss a boo-boo. Kiss a boo-boo.
1: All right. Give me a quick break. Oh,
2: my
1: there
2: gosh.
1: They
2: are. Rory is actually right there. Ah, oh, my God.
1: All right. Quick break. We'll come back. Let's do let's do some dirt and give away some tickets to go see Chet Faker. We'll do that next.
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19: Arlington, the broken down vehicle blocks the left lane northbound 395 before Washington Boulevard, delays northbound I-395 between the Pentagon and 14th Street. The inner loop very busy between the Georgetown Pike and the Clara Barton Parkway. And that's your traffic up to the minute.
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reminder, we are not here tomorrow. I'll be at Rocky Top for a little graduation. But we'll be back in on Monday. 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Thank you very much to Rocklands Barbecue and Grilling Company for coming in. 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And remember, if you're at a Nats game, go to Section 117. 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

0: right, Diane. Yeah. Let's get it. Maybe they're performing at the graduation.
1: It'd be a miracle.
2: Or giving the address.
0: All right, Diane, let's get into some dirt, please.
3: Tiger Woods back in the United States after his stint in Zurich in rehab over the last several weeks. Photographs stepping off his Gulfstream yesterday at Palm Beach International Airport. So now he's back. Presumably he's done with the treatment.
0: I thought you were going to say in Philly. No. Like he's showing up at the PGA.
3: He left straight from Palm Beach to go to Philly to suit up. So it looks as though he is back and going to be facing in person any possible future court actions that are going to be going on with his latest DUI charges. Also, the middleman who helped provide Matthew Perry with the ketamine that killed him was sentenced yesterday to 2 years in prison. That's Eric Fleming, a licensed drug addiction counselor who was also an acquaintance. He pled guilty to conspiracy to distribute ketamine as well
0: as
3: the distribution that resulted in Matthew Perry's death. There's also 3 years of supervised release. Sorry. So you remember that he was dead in his swimming pool back in October of 2023. He was only 54 years old. New this morning, the Library of Congress has unveiled the latest class of 25 recordings that are being inducted into the National Recording Registry. So this is based on cultural, historical, and aesthetic importance to the way the nation's sound and our heritage is. Taylor Swift's 1989 album has now been put on that list.
0: Wait, that's the record I liked, right? Wasn't that me? Wasn't that Shake It Off?
2: Yeah.
0: I like that record.
3: The Blue Album by Weezer.
0: Yeah.
3: And Single Ladies from Beyonce, just to name a few. Beauty and the Beat by the Go-Go's.
0: Yeah.
3: Is also
0: Those are all good.
3: Also on that list. There's a lot more on there, too. I Feel For You by Chaka Khan makes it as well. Pam Grier doing Julia Louis-Dreyfus's podcast this week, which is called Wiser Than Me. And Julia Louis-Dreyfus was a little bit taken back when Pam Grier told her that even though she is going to be 77 years old later this month, she has orgasms that last for 3 days. She couldn't really.
0: Now?
3: Yes.
0: At 70? By the way, even at 27.
3: She maintains that. Because even Julia Louis-Dreyfus is like,
0: days?
3: What are you doing down there for 3 days? She said, She said, you don't have to do anything. But when it happens, I just want to tell you, be prepared. It's going to be a whole 3 days. She maintains that her sex life now is better than what it was when she was young.
0: 3 days.
3: Mm-hmm.
0: Is that like it's an orgasm for three days?
3: That's what she said.
0: Oh, my God.
3: Yep. Keep an eye out. Danica McKellar, who played Winnie Cooper on The Wonder Years.
0: What is the duration of the average orgasm for a woman?
2: You want the actual number or are we guessing?
0: I wasn't expecting Diane to start typing. I was just expecting her to tell me.
3: They said it's anywhere from 13 to 51 seconds.
0: Okay.
3: They said on average it's closer to 20.
0: For the actual orgasm?
3: Mm-hmm.
0: Wow. And she goes 3 days of constant orgasm.
3: That's how she puts it.
0: There is no way. No way.
3: Now, she was also
0: Do you think you've exceeded a minute?
3: No.
0: No. Kristen, have you exceeded a minute? No. Me neither. I haven't.
4: Oh, my God.
0: By the way, if I could have a 3-day orgasm, I would make more money on OnlyFans than everybody combined.
3: Keep an eye out for Danica McKellar. You remember that she
0: played
3: Winnie Cooper on The Wonder Years. She's actually hosting a book reading for a bunch of kids at the Pentagon City Book Fair that is happening this week. And remember, Tom Brady's going to be in town, too. He's one of the speakers for Georgetown's graduation. That is happening on Saturday. And also keep an eye out on the roads tomorrow because it's Bike to Work Day.
0: Oh, that's right.
3: We missed it again.
0: This was going to be my year, too.
3: Fifth season premiere of Welcome to Wrexham is on FXX and Hulu tonight. That is at 9 p.m. Eastern. Also, Bravo announcing a new reality show that sounds kind of like a mix of Real Housewives and Yellowstone. It'll focus on wealthy wives in Texas Hill Country. The working title is Secrets, Lies, Texas Wives. There is also TLC that's taking a cue from Bravo's massively popular fan event, BravoCon. They're going to launch a multi-day event for 90 Day Fiancé exclusively. 90 Day Con is in the works.
0: Smart.
3: For sometime later this year or even early into 2027. Told you earlier that Quarterback has been renewed for a season 3, and it will feature...
0: A good season.
3: Jaden Daniels, Cam Ward, Baker Mayfield, and Joe Flacco.
0: At least on paper. I mean, you'll have to see how everybody turns out to be, but on paper, I like that. That's pretty good.
3: New episodes are set to hit Netflix on July the 14th. Also, Love is Blind has been renewed for a season 11 at Netflix. This time, though, it is heading to Boston with Nick and Vanessa Lachey returning as the hosts. The Lincoln Lawyer coming to an end with its upcoming season 5. They said the upcoming 5th season will be it. Currently filming in Los Angeles.
0: The Lincoln Lawyer. That's great show. Great show.
3: Yeah, but do you think, I mean, is
0: it ready to end?
3: Yeah.
0: You know what? I'm glad it's going out while it's good. Like, it's not
3: so
0: overstaying
3: it's, on a high
0: its
3: note.
0: Welcome.
3: Right.
0: I think they added Nate Cordry this season to the show. I like him.
3: Netflix has renewed that basketball comedy Running Point for a 3rd season. This is the one with Kate Hudson and Justin Theroux. They've also confirmed that Grown Ups 3 is officially in development. The first acknowledgement of the long-rumored project. So, of course, Adam Sandler is going to co-write the script. Reports suggesting that he and Chris Rock and David Spade, Kevin James, and Rob Schneider may all return, but they didn't really comment any further on any casting.
0: Rob Schneider will be there.
3: So this is all part of that massive Adam Sandler
0: deal with Netflix.
3: Yeah, deal with Netflix. The first movie premiered in 2010, and it earned $271 million.
0: He's done nothing but crank out hits for Netflix.
3: That's true.
0: He has crushed it for Netflix.
2: This is not true.
0: The first one made $270 million.
3: What was the last flop he had for Netflix?
0: Good luck.
2: I'm pulling up the list here.
0: Last flop?
3: Yeah.
0: None.
2: You don't think he's had a bad movie on Netflix? You're crazy.
0: No.
2: I know you love the guy, but come on.
0: What was the last flop?
2: Did you see The Ridiculous 6?
0: You know what? It got panned.
3: It
0: was pretty good.
3: What was it about?
0: 6 people. It's pretty ridiculous.
3: And they're crazy.
2: That's a 0% of Rotten Tomatoes.
3: Oh, no.
0: So nobody's even bothered to review it.
2: Sandler played an outlaw raised by Native Americans in the Old West.
0: Hysterical.
2: What about The Do-Over, where it was him in Spade?
0: That I did see. That was good.
2: 9% Rotten Tomatoes.
0: Whatever. Michael got bad Rotten Tomatoes, and it made $500 million.
2: Again, people
0: now
2: tune
0: it sounds
2: into
0: like
2: this
0: I'm
2: stuff.
0: Like I'm endorsing it,
2: but it's not all Happy Gilmore.
3: Right.
0: That's okay. That's okay. In some cases, it's Happy Gilmore too.
3: Which
0: was also very good.
3: The Westminster Dog Show is going to be moving from Fox to Netflix under a new partnership with the Westminster Kennel Club, streaming globally in late January and early February with more than 3,000 dogs on display. They also announced a global concert tour for K-pop Demon Hunters during the upfronts. It'll bring elements of the Oscar-winning film to life in spectacular ways, as they say. And then Nick Cannon going to star in an as-yet-untitled Netflix docuseries that'll premiere later this year, documenting his life raising 12 children with 6 different mothers while managing his entertainment career. I can't wait.
0: All right, very good. Thank you very much, Diane. 866-2-ELIOT, 866-235-5468. Call me right now. I have tickets for you to see Chet Faker at the 9:30 Club. Also, thanks to everybody who came out to get stickers today. That's freaking awesome. That's awesome. You took time out of your day to drive to the radio station to come get stickers today. So thank you very much to everybody who came out here. Thank you, Dustin. Thank you, Casey, and everybody else who was down there handing out stickers. But to everybody who came by today, thank you very much for coming by and getting stickers. Remember, you can always just send us a self-addressed stamped envelope to be able to get your own sticker. I did a very nice tutorial for you online, so you know how to do it. But if you want a sticker and you weren't able to come to the station today, self-addressed stamped envelope, send it to the station. We'll send you a sticker right back. All right, quick break. We'll get a winner next.
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0: 1-800-535-5468. Hi, Elliot in the morning.
1: Hello?
0: Hi, who's this?
1: This is Kelly.
0: Hey, Kelly, where are you calling me from?
1: I'm calling from Southern Maryland.
0: Right on. Well, listen, I'm going to give you a pair of tickets. I will send you to go see Chet Faker at the 930 Club. That show is May 27th. That show is going to be awesome. So if you can hold tight 1 second, I will get some info from you. And I hope you have a great time at the show, all right?
1: All right, great, thanks.
0: Hey, you got it. Hold tight 1 second for me, please. Wait, what was that? What was that?
2: Maybe everyone heard it.
0: I couldn't hear it.
2: Yes.
0: I couldn't hear it.
2: Because you're deaf.
0: No, I was talking.
3: God bless.
0: Oh, yes. thanks again to Rocklands. 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We are out of here tomorrow. But we'll be back in here on Monday. We kick off a brand new week of Elliot in the Morning's Hundreds a Day. 7:30, 9 o'clock. Be your two chances to grab cash. Early in the show, all next week, tickets for you to see Bleachers in concert out at Merriweather Post Pavilion. And then during Dirt, tickets to see Iration. That show is at the Fillmore, Silver Spring. If you missed anything from this morning, you need information on anything, Facebook, X, Instagram, at EITM Online. Everybody have yourself a good, safe weekend. We'll see everybody back here on Monday. And see you soon.
4: The day has closed. Another day. It's gone from us. It's gone away. It'll be back tomorrow, though. We'll celebrate tomorrow.

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I had never felt more proud to have two Red Hot Chili Peppers tattoos than I did last night. Seeing Flea at Black Cat, I don't know what I was expecting, but my God, one of the best shows I've ever been to. And of course, it should be. It's Flea, the Chili Peppers, one of the biggest artists in the world. But he was here with his new side project, Flea and the Honora Band. It's all jazz. It's all a return to his original instrument, the trumpet. And it was transcending. And he, just the showmanship, he looked fantastic. Everybody in the crowd, oh, speaking of the crowd, ladies and gentlemen, follow the Flea tour, because it was a sea of men. I was like, where would I even start? Wow, I was maybe like one of a dozen women. It was heaven on earth on many different levels. My name is Tammo. I was really excited to get to come in and talk about that with you today. And also, it's our Friday. I leave for the mountains after work today. So get a head start on those 90s at noon requests, because on Fridays, we like to have a little bit more fun. 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

good opportunity to remind you that around 1:55, I'm going to get you tickets to whatever show you want to go to this summer at Wolf Trap. So take a look at the concert calendar when you get a second at wolftrap.org. But one of the shows coming in August to Wolf Trap is Blues Traveler, Gin Blossoms, and Spin Doctors, who I'm playing for you right now on DC 101.

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I know it's obnoxious, but once a week I get on Instagram and I'm like, ask me anything you want. Open book. It can be personal. It can be about DC 101. I don't care. And this is a first. Somebody needed to learn how to fill out an envelope to get an Elliot in the Morning sticker. So if you need the tutorial, it's on my Instagram stories. And if we're not friends, hi, my name is Tammo. We can change that. My Instagram is It's Tammo Time. It's T-A-M-O time.

0: Remember, this is our Friday, you and me. I leave for the mountains after work today, and I'm not skipping the opportunity that I look forward to every week for you and I to go rogue, go off script a little bit, have some fun with the requests for the 90s at noon, piss off Dustin, my boss, who's sitting outside the DC 101 studio. I'm sorry in advance, Dustin, that I didn't tell you this was happening. But yeah, it's the 90s at noon, which means it's all requests for the hour, so start getting those in. 866-91-DC-101 is where you can call, or tap the microphone in your free iHeartRadio app and you can send a message to the studio. 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
4: Today, clouds and sun early with cloudy skies in the afternoon, highs in the low 60s. Tonight, partly cloudy, lows in the low 50s.
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5: The Commanders will face the Colts when they play in London in Week 4 this season. The game is October 4th. The full Commanders schedule due out tonight. Dalen Lyle hit the go-ahead two-run homer in the 10th inning. The Nationals edge the Reds 8-7. They go for a series sweep today. NBA playoffs. James Harden scored 30 as the Cavs rallied to beat the Pistons in overtime. Cleveland now leads that Eastern semi 3-2. I'm Matt McCoy.
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1: Yeah, I said this is our Friday, and we're going to treat it like it is. 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And Lisa understood the assignment.
2: 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This is Lisa from Springfield. Was just thinking about the 90s at noon. Maybe you could play I Nearly Lost You by the Screaming Trees, or a deep cut like Dead and Bloated by STP. Anyways, have a wonderful weekend on your hiking trip. And we love you.
1: I love you too, Lisa. 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But I know what I'm picking. My name is Tammo. For the next hour, it's all 90s and all requests. 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But clear choice to kick off the 90s at noon, our Friday edition, since I'm not here tomorrow, from 1992. STP's debut album, Core, the opening track, Dead and Bloated.

0: Now, when I say this is our Friday, let's have some fun. You can go off script a little bit. Great example right here.
1: 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Everything falls apart. Thank you. I appreciate it.
0: Of course. Yes and yes to all of the above. When is the last time we played Dog's Eye View on DC 101? I can tell you, not in the last year. 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My number is 866-91-DC-101 if you want to chat about what you want me to play, or just send your request to the studio by tapping the microphone in your free iHeartRadio app. But this is the 90s at Noon. 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

0: It's been a minute since you've heard that on DC 101. Dog's Eye View, everything falls apart. It's the 90s at noon, and we're pretending it's Friday because for you and me, it is. I'm going to the mountains after work, and on Fridays, we have a little bit more fun. So keep the requests coming. I just got this one.
1: Hey, Tammo, let's keep this short and sweet. Meat Puppets, Backwater. Love you.
0: Love you, too. And yeah, I'll play Meat Puppets, Backwater for you right now. 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

0: Meat Puppets, Backwater on our Friday edition of the 90s at Noon. And do you know how much it pains me to turn down a dare? But I got one.
1: I dare you to play Pay the Man by The Offspring. This is George in Fort Washington. Thanks, Mike.
0: George in Fort Washington, I would have bet all of my monies. It's not granted, not a lot, but that I had that song. It's one of the best. But I put in an order for it. And in the meantime, another great one from the same album, Americana, that never gets enough love. She's got issues on the 90s at Noon.

0: tell me it doesn't feel like a Friday with the soundtrack so far. From Dog's Eye View, Dead and Bloated from STP, just played you The Offspring. She's Got Issues right into another solid request.
1: 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Thanks so much. Glad you're having a great day. Love ya.
0: Love you too. And I hope you are having the best day. And yeah, we got the rest of the hour. So what's next? It's Friday for us because I'm out tomorrow. So we're having some fun like we do on Fridays. If you know the song that we close with every Friday, get that request in. 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

0: From REM, what's the frequency, Kenneth, to this request?
1: Hey, Tamo, hopefully this one's not too far out there. Let's get Naked Eye by Luscious Jackson on the 90s at noon. Thanks. Love you. Bye.
0: Love you, too. And no, it's not too late. I'm playing that next.

0: little Luscious Jackson, Naked Eye for the 90s at noon. Good call. My name is Tammo, and just want to say, I see the talk back for the Cult of Personality, Living Color. I get that request all the time. It's definitely a 90s vibe, but it's actually 1988. But let me know if you have anything else. DC 101, this is Tammo. Who's this?
1: Hey, this is Michael and Clinton. How are you?
0: Hey, Michael. I'm great. How you doing?
1: I'm doing well. Can I hear Machine Head from Bush today, please?
0: Absolutely. We need a break from Glycerin. I will play it for you 1,000%.
1: I appreciate you. Have a good one.
0: Oh, you too. And have a good weekend since I won't talk to you tomorrow, right? I love you.
1: Love you too. Bye.
0: Bye. Yeah, you can send me your request by either tapping the microphone in your free iHeartRadio app or give me a call. 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

0: I love the Friday edition of the 90s at Noon, and we're pretending today's Friday since I'll be backpacking in the mountains tomorrow. I can hear how much fun you're having trying to dig deep for those songs that we rarely play anymore on DC 101, even for the 90s at Noon. Great example.
1: Hello, Tammo. I would love to hear the Lemonheads version of Mrs. Robinson today, if that's possible. Thank you so much. Have a wonderful day. Love you. Bye.
0: Love you, too. And I can hear that ticking in your car. Please drive carefully. And yeah, I'll play the Lemonheads and Mrs. Robinson right now. Let me know what else you want to hear. 866-91-DC-101. 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

0: DC 101, this is Tamo. Who's this?
1: Whoa, no way. Oh my gosh. I feel like I'm talking to a celebrity.
0: You are far from it. I hate to harsh your vibe, but who am I talking to?
1: This is Jess.
0: Jess, what are you getting into today?
1: So I'm driving to my last class of the semester.
0: Oh, congratulations. And,
1: yeah, no, thank you. You've made my commute awesome. And I kind of can't wait for fall because I can listen to DC 101 on the way there. So.
0: Oh, you are so sweet. Also, you can always listen anywhere you are on the free iHeartRadio app. I feel like I should plug that. Good opportunity. But what can I play for you, please?
1: Like any girl rocker, like PJ Harvey?
0: Absolutely. Like Down by the Water?
1: Yeah. No, that's a great song.
0: Done and done.
1: Oh, awesome. So, that would be so great.
0: Yeah, good call. And happy last class, and I'll talk at you later. I love you, Jess.
1: All right, love you too. I'm going to call back sometime, just so you know.
0: Please do. I'll talk to you later.
1: Bye.
0: Bye. What? Thank you, Jess. Made my day. My name is Tamo, and this is our Friday edition of the 90s at Noon with PJ Harvey, Down by the Water.

0: PJ Harvey, Down by the Water on the 90s at noon. I couldn't tell you the last time we played that. DC 101, this is Tamo. Who's this?
1: This is Jalen.
0: Jalen, where are you at? What you doing?
1: I'm out in South Riding, just doing some work.
0: Okay, well, thank you for hanging out. Is there anything I can play for you on the 90s at noon?
1: Could I get some Red Hot Chili Peppers? Maybe Suck My Kiss?
0: Absolutely. That is our Friday tradition. We close out the 90s at noon every Friday with my boss Dustin's least favorite song ever. So,
1: Perfect. Sounds good. Thank you.
0: No, thank you for doing the Lord's work and requesting the song. And have a great weekend. I love you.
1: You too. Love you. Bye.
0: And then I got this message.
2: Hey, Tamo. Happy not Friday. Got a request, Suck My Kiss. Obviously, Dustin's favorite. I know he is so excited to hear it a day early. Love you.
0: Love you too. Ah, this energy. I live for it. Thank you so much. Without further ado, we close out the Friday, our Friday edition of the 90s at noon with the Chili Peppers' Suck My Kiss.

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1: A tradition started by you. Closing out the Friday edition of the 90s at Noon with my boss Dustin's least favorite song, Suck My Kiss from the Chili Peppers, which feels even sweeter today, having seen Flea last night, Kat. That show, I underestimated. He's one of the biggest artists in the world. If you have the chance to see Flea's side project, Flea and this Honora band, run, don't walk. Also, ladies, run, don't walk. I've never been, it was a sea of men. I was maybe one of a dozen women. I was like, this is overwhelming. But it's him returning to his original instrument, the trumpet. It's jazz. It's transcendent. It was awesome. My name is Tammo, here to tell you that you want to hang out for the rest of the afternoon because 125, I get you $1,000. 155, I let you pick whatever show you want to go to at Wolf Trap this summer.
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Only a few more hours till the NFL releases the official schedule for the upcoming football season. Comes out at 8 o'clock tonight. And yesterday, we confirmed our suspicions that our Commanders will host the Colts in London, week 4. So that'll be October 4th at 9:30 a.m. I almost said show. Football game. DC 101, DC's alternative rock.

It's obnoxious. I can admit that. But once a week, I like to get on Instagram and do an Ask Me Anything. Like, truly, if something personal, need advice, want to know something about DC 101, whatever. But more than one person asked me how to get an Elliot in the Morning sticker by mail because they don't know how to mail something. I wasn't sure if you're being serious or not. So I did a tutorial on how to put something in the mail so you can get your Elliot in the Morning sticker. My name is Tammo. My Instagram, it's Tammo Time. It's T-A-M-O Time. Wild.

0: That's Turnstile. Look out for me on DC 101. And yeah, everybody sharing their most listened to artists and the first song they ever streamed. Shock to no one. Turnstile, my number one most listened to artist, over 6,300 minutes. And doing the math, because there's 1,440 minutes in a day, I spent 4.4 days of my life listening to Turnstile. I wouldn't have it any other way. My first song I ever streamed thrice, Stare at the Sun, at all tracks. Very predictable. I also wanted to play this request.
1: Hey, what's going on? T-A-M-O. It's Luke here, and with this rain behind us, I'm wondering if you could play the song No Rain by Blind Melon. Thanks, Timo.
0: You're welcome, Luke. I will play that for you next. And yeah, just because we're out of the 90s at noon, I tell you this every day, keep the requests coming. 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

Tonight at 8 o'clock, the NFL drops the schedule for the upcoming football season, and we have Hayley Williams on DC 101. The Hayley Williams of Paramore, who just sold out the Fillmore in Silver Spring, who is set to be one of the headliners for All Things Go Festival in September. She is going to join us to talk about her new project, The Hayley Williams Show. It's a new era for her, so play some music, talk about the songs, and it happens at 8 o'clock tonight on DC 101.

0: DC 101, this is Tammo. Who's this?
1: Hi, it's Quinlan. How are you?
0: What's your name?
1: Quinlan.
0: Quinlan? I love that.
1: Thank you.
0: Yeah, what are you getting into today? Where are you at?
1: We are actually driving around and delivering people's orders at the moment.
0: Okay, well, I don't want to keep you since you're on the road, but what are you thinking? What can I do for you?
1: Thinking Lithium by Nirvana.
0: Done and done. Yeah, that's an easy one. I can play for you.
1: I appreciate you. Thank you so much.
0: I appreciate you. And have a great weekend, all right? I love you.
1: Love you too. Thanks. Bye.
0: And also, want to remind you, 12 and a half minutes-ish, almost 1:55 on the dot. I'm going to get you tickets to whatever show you want to go to this summer at Wolf Trap.

0: I'll shut up about it eventually. I'm just still reeling over seeing Flea. The Flea from the Chili Peppers in such an intimate room like Black Cat. He was here last night with his new project, Flea and the Honor Band. And it's jazz. It's him playing his OG instruments, the trumpet. And you can just tell he's so in it. It's an absolute passion project. Best word I could use is transcendent. And ladies, also, follow the tour. Run, don't walk. It was a sea of men. I was like, hello. My name is Tammo. I just want to hook you up with a couple of tickets real quick. No big deal. Just any show of your choice at Wolf Trap this summer. So check out the lineup when you get a chance at wolftrap.org. But lock in the tickets now when you call me at 866-91-DC-101.
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4: Accident activity now on 270 northbound between 28 and Shady Grove Road. Blocks the right lanes. Watch for delays there. In northeast, there is an accident on South Dakota Avenue at Rhode Island Avenue. And you will still find accident activity in Great Falls. It has the Georgetown Pike closed in both directions between Old...
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0: DC 101. This is Tamo. Who's this?
1: This is Brad.
0: Hey, Brad. Where you at? What you getting into today?
1: Oh, not too much. Actually, just hanging out with my wife. We've been trying to win these tickets because we love Wolf Trap.
0: So oh, that's awesome. Have you looked at any of the shows?
1: Yeah, actually, someone's a big fan of Tori Amos, so...
0: Oh, well, that'll be such a good show. Well, figure it out. You don't have to lock it in or anything right now, but you do have two tickets to whatever show you want to go to this summer at Wolf Trap.
1: Awesome. Thank you so much.
0: Oh, thank you. You guys have a good weekend. All right. I love you.
1: All right. Love you, too. Thank you.

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1: Listen, I'm one of the smartest people you know. I didn't.
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Like, I'm excited to get to the mountains, get outside, do some backpacking, but I'm also so bummed. 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

Okay, this feels absurd, but I tell you, just so you can have the information and you do what you want with it. But there's warnings going out that if you do like bunny ears or peace signs in your photos and then post them on social media for the public, they could steal your fingerprints. Yeah, that look on your face, same when I read that. DC 101, my name is Tammo.

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I feel dumb as hell. But also, have you ever gotten a text or message from your dentist saying, time to schedule another prophylaxis appointment? I was like, I need to schedule what now? I just went to the doctor too and got like all my vitals. And I'm like, is this surgery? Prophylaxis is a preventative, essentially a dental cleaning. So don't freak out if you get that message. 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

0: I'm going to miss you. I do every time. I get separation anxiety after like 48 hours. It's Tammo on DC 101. Thank you for spending what is our Friday together with me, because I am leaving for the mountains when I get back to DC. So wish me well. I'll try to post as many photos as I can, along with the tutorial I posted today on how to put something in the mail so you can get an Elliot in the Morning sticker. So follow along. It's Tammo time on Instagram. It's T-A-M-O time if you care. If not, I will talk to you Monday after Elliot in the Morning. Hope you have a great weekend. Mike Jones, brother, in next with the Afternoon Adventure on DC 101. I love you.
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We'll hook you up for the show at Capital One Arena around 5:15. At 6:15, we'll get you into Jiffy Lube Live for Breaking Benjamin in October. We got to take a look at what's happening this weekend in Fauquier County. We'll have our Visit Fauquier weekend rundown around 5:50. Also, it's Dan Auerbach's birthday. We'll get down with the Black Keys 6 o'clock for the one, our song of the day. The NFL schedule is coming out tonight. Got to get ready for that and give you an hour of commercial-free music starting around 3:30. That is good times throughout this afternoon adventure. And the Red Hot Chili Peppers are getting us going on DC 101. Let's do this.

What's the next keyword going to be? Well, hang out because you're going to get that keyword from Ronnie the DC Cash Rat in less than 10 minutes on DC 101. The next word that can win you $1,000.

0: is not just the new song from Dexter and the Moon Rocks on DC 101, but also a good segue, because I got a nerd rant for just a second. I'm Mike Jones. The news came out that Scarlett Johansson's going to be a part of the new Batman movie. And so will Sebastian Stan. We knew about him, just found out about Scarlett, but they're two of the biggest players in the Marvel movie world. With Scarlett Johansson as Black Widow, Sebastian Stan as the Winter Soldier. You couldn't find anybody else. We have 8 billion people on planet Earth, but you had to get those two for Batman. All I'm going to think about now is, oh, there's Black Widow. There's the Winter Soldier. Couldn't find anyone else. Man. Okay, rant over. Let's give you a chance at $1,000 with Ronnie the DC Cash Rat.
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4: On 270 northbound at 109, an accident moved to the right shoulder, with traffic is slow from 121, and there is still an accident on northbound 109 at 270. Also, you will find slowing traffic right now on the 270 spur northbound between the Beltway and Democracy Boulevard, and the Beltway is slow on the interloop.
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That's just the start. It's a great start, but only the beginning with Pearl Jam and Better Man, because we also have Franz Ferdinand coming up, Lenny Kravitz, Tame Impala, Weezer. There's going to be a whole lot of singing along to do with our commercial-free hour of music today in the afternoon adventure on DC 101. Are you prepared? Are you good to go? All right, then. Let's do it. Hosier, Too Sweet.

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1: Kind of go in with low expectations. I tell you what, that's the theme of all of this. and it should be of your life, too, if you're listening. 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

We're commercial free with Oasis in the afternoon adventure on DC 101. I'm Mike Jones. You know how pumped up I am about the documentary that's coming. We're going to see how the reunion happened, the first interviews with Liam and Noel together, everything with this new Oasis documentary in September. The thing about it is Disney's putting it out. You got the Gallagher brothers working with Disney. Really? Anything. Truly, look at that. Anything can happen in 2026. Linkin Park, The Emptiness Machine. It's DC 101.

In a couple weeks, the new James Bond video game is coming out, and it'll be one of the biggest games of the year with Lenny Kravitz playing the bad guy in there. Lenny said he's always been a big Bond fan. This is an honor for him to do it. How cool is that? To be a James Bond villain. By the way, Lenny, apologies in advance. I'm going to play the game, and, well, you know, it never ends well for Bond villains, so sorry what I'm going to have to do to you.

0: Didn't even know it was a book. Why would I read it? It's on a movie.
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2: 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Is that a literary award?
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I would have never guessed that today we'd be talking about Weezer and the Library of Congress, but now, as of today, they're a part of the National Recording Registry. That's a big honor for Weezer and everyone else. We'll talk more about it right after Miles Smith. 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

0: Maybe Miles Smith will be a part of it one day, but today, this is the day that Weezer became a part of the Library of Congress. I'm Mike Jones. We heard him just a minute ago while we're commercial-free in the afternoon adventure on DC 101. The Library of Congress's National Recording Registry announced their new additions today for 2026. All these recordings that are forever protected because of their importance to the country and American society. And Weezer's on the list with the Blue Album. That's very cool. Some of the other music and recordings came from Beyonce, the Go-Go's, Taylor Swift, Johnny Cash, and Ray Charles. It's really awesome that Weezer is on there. Sweater Song, Say It Ain't So, In the Garage. Hey, maybe we need to do something with them when they come here for the tour in October. Weezer and DC 101 at the Library of Congress. Could be something to that. Well, I'll have to talk to Boss Man Dustin and see what we can make happen. In the meantime, how about we get you the chance to win $1,000 with Ronnie the DC Cash Rat? 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
1: In Great Falls, a portion of the Georgetown Pike remains closed due to the long-standing accident involving the overturned dump truck. It's closed in both directions between Old Dominion Drive and Spring Hill Road. On the inner loop of the Beltway at the Georgetown Pike, the two right lanes are blocked with a crash.
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We had a lot of people come by DC 101 today. Thanks, everyone, for swinging by to get your brand new Elliot in the Morning sticker, which, if you weren't able to, you could send us a self-addressed stamped envelope. 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See what's up at EITM Online on the Elliot in the Morning socials. Or come out to our DC 101 and Elliot in the Morning events down the road. We will have plenty. We'll make sure you get one, too. Summer.

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It's a big to-do list for the afternoon adventure today on DC 101. Thanks for hanging out. We have the Mike Jones Minute Con coming up. We do that every day around 4:50, talking about video games and computers and TV shows and important stuff like that. We're going to look at Weird Al's new musical that was just announced and how Robert Pattinson got a lot of socks from the Batman movie set. We got all that coming for you with the Mike Jones Minute Con next, right after the Gorillaz, and we'll have Gorillaz tickets later on around 5:15. See, I told you, ton going on today with the afternoon adventure.

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2: Weird Al Yankovic has been in music forever. He had a big success with his movie a few years ago, and now the next place to conquer is Broadway. A show based off of his songs is in the works. Dare to be Stupid, the Weird Al musical. Tony winner Alex Timbers will direct the show, and his resume includes The Muppet Show on Apple TV, Moulin Rouge, and Beetlejuice on Broadway. The Weird Al show is in the early stages right now, and we could probably expect it to be ready late next year, maybe even in 2028. We just talked yesterday in the Minicon about how people are stealing things from the set of the new Harry Potter show. Well, Robert Pattinson also admitted to stealing when he filmed his first Batman movie. He took a lot of socks. He estimates that during the year of shooting the movie, he took about 150 pairs of socks. Pattinson went on to say that Warner Brothers even asked how many socks he really needed, but since he couldn't grab any costume parts or props, that socks were his go-to thing to take. 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
5: Delays right now northbound on the Baltimore-Washington Parkway between 450 and the Beltway and between Assagoddard and 197 and southbound is slow through Laurel between 198 and Powder Mill Road. In the district, very slow traffic right now reported northbound in the 3rd Street Tunnel between D Street and New York Avenue and southbound is heavy from D Street.
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I'm sure when Green Day's movie Nimrods comes out in August, we'll be doing stuff around that. And we've been doing things all week, and let's continue to do things with the Gorillaz. Get you into their show at Capital One in September. We'll have some tickets to win in less than 10 minutes of the afternoon adventure on DC 101. And Sonata Sublime.

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It's Portugal, the man on DC 101, and the Gorillas, the cartoon band. They are coming to Capital One Arena. What a night that's going to be. Their first time ever, in fact, at Capital One. September 26th. You got to be there at DC 101. We're going to make sure you're there. Thanks to Live Nation. When you win these tickets at 866-91-DC-101. 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

0: We have so many things going on with DC 101. So much to look forward to. I'm Mike Jones. We just got Edge Hill with Double Take. 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And then in September, we had the Gorillas at Capital One Arena. Mike was just saying that he's at work. Are you going to be there for a lot longer? I hope not.
1: Nope, another hour.
0: That's not too bad then. And you got DC 101 going. You're hanging with the Afternoon Adventure, making it happen at work, and you're winning Gorillas tickets, man. Thanks to Live Nation. You're in for the show at Capital One in September.
1: Oh, that's great. Great. Thank you so much.
0: Let's do this. Around the same time tomorrow, 5:15 on DC 101. Let's see if we can get you some Gorillas tickets, too. That'd be a good idea, wouldn't it? Yeah.
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1: Traffic is heavy on the BW Parkway southbound between 198 and Powder Mill Road. An accident now reported southbound just after 198. Delays continue southbound between the Beltway and 410. Northbound is slowed through Chevrolet between 202 and the Beltway. Delays continue in towards Greenbelt between Nassagata.
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It's schedule release day, and 8 o'clock tonight, we're going to find out everything about the Commanders. 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Plus, of course, they have the Eagles, Cowboys, and Giants. And, well, we'll see it all 8 o'clock tonight. What's going on for the Commanders and the 2026 season? Lola Young is on DC 101.

Now's the time where people are thinking, what's going on for the weekend? What should I do? Well, we'll tell you what's going on in Fauquier County. We had the Visit Fauquier Weekend Rundown coming up on DC 101. We do that every Thursday around 5:50. And then we also have a birthday to celebrate at 6 o'clock for the one. It'll be the Black Keys. We're doing it for Dan Auerbach. They'll give us the song of the day in the afternoon adventure. Gigi Perez with Sailor Song.

0: We're close. The weekend is almost here. And now's the time that you should be thinking about what to do, what fun you're going to have, and the trouble you can get into. I'm Mike Jones. 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Like tomorrow, you can get things going on Friday with country line dancing at 3 Fox Vineyard and Brewery. 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Then on Saturday, it's National Kids in Parks Day, and you can bring the whole family out to Sky Meadows State Park. You can make it a whole day outdoors, exploring trails, nature, and enjoying all of the scenery. The weather's looking perfect for it, 80 degrees and sunny. 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They grow the blackberries right there on the farm. Really, it doesn't get any fresher than that. There's always so much to do in Fauquier County, and it's only a short drive away. Just head out on 66. We'll keep you up on what's happening every Thursday around 5:50 on DC 101 with the Weekend Rundown. And you can also hit up visitfauquier.com.
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5: Slow going traffic outbound on the Suitland Parkway between South Capitol Street and Branch Avenue, between the Beltway and Pennsylvania Avenue. Inner loop still heavy from the Leesburg Pike to the Spur and from Old Georgetown Road to New Hampshire Avenue. Then delays continue on the inner loop on and off from 95 all the way to Ritchie Marlboro Road and some.
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4: Tonight, partly cloudy, lows near 50. Tomorrow, partly cloudy, warmer, highs in the mid-70s.
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12: 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And today it's for our buddy, Mr. Dan Auerbach of the Black Keys. And man, the Black Keys, looking through all of their music and everything, they've given us so many songs. We need a fun one, I thought, for Dan for his birthday. How about Wild Child? We'll make this the one, our song of the day on DC 101.

0: Wild Child, it's the Black Keys with the one, our song of the day on DC 101, as we're saying happy birthday to Dan Auerbach. And the Black Keys actually just hit us with a bunch of new stuff with their album Peaches, which you want to check that out for sure. You also want to hang out with DC 101 if you're looking to win tickets, because we're going to get you to Jiffy Lube Live to see Breaking Benjamin in about 10 minutes. 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

That's an option. Maybe you want to take one of your friend's moms to the Breaking Benjamin show. I don't know how that would go for the friendship afterwards. 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You do what you want to do. I'm just saying, call DC101 and win these Breaking Benjamin tickets. You can take whoever you want to Jiffy Lube Live in October for the show. 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

0: We've got the good music from Miles Smith and the Red Hot Chili Peppers and everyone. We've got tickets to give away. We've got all of it happening in the afternoon adventure on DC 101. I'm Mike Jones. Well, what about you, Kathy? What are you doing?
1: Oh, just hanging out with my buddy Doug.
0: Now, is Doug a buddy or maybe more than that?
1: Oh, man, way more than a buddy, baby. He's my lover and my concert goer.
0: Well, then I guess it's a no-brainer, easy decision who you're going to bring to the show. Kathy, you and Doug, you have fun seeing Breaking Benjamin. We got your tickets thanks to Live Nation. You're going to Jiffy Lube Live at the end of October.
1: Oh, my God, I'm so excited.
0: And what about some tickets for you and your buddy or you and your lover? 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
5: Accident activity now on 395 northbound, just after Edsel Road, where the right side of the roadway is blocked. That's right lane, right center lane, and left center lane. So one left lane is getting through, and traffic is jammed from the Beltway. Delays continue northbound from 110 to the 14th Street Bridge. And
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Have you seen stuff from the No Doubt shows at the Sphere in Vegas? They really have made everything larger than life. They have like 100-foot Gwen Stefani singing hella good and spider webs and everything. It's really, really cool. I'd love to go out to Vegas for it. Actually, there's been that talk about the Sphere at the MGM at National Harbor. Maybe, who knows, maybe No Doubt brings the show here one day. DC 101.

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Alex Mack said he's got some big news about the DC 101 yard sale, our show coming up. Well, we'll chit-chat about things, see what's going on right after Tame Impala in the Afternoon Adventure on DC 101.

0: Before we get to the big news, Alex Mack, do you want to, I always do it when we play Tame Impala. Do you want to introduce the song?
1: Oh, I knew it, dude. Dracula.
0: There you go.
1: Yeah, that was pretty good. Learn from the best.
0: Oh, yeah. I like that. I like that a lot. Well, Alex is here joining us in the afternoon adventure with some big news, man. What's going on with the DC 101 yard sale?
1: It's good news and maybe bad news, depending on how you want to look at it. The great news is the show is almost sold out, dude. Free tickets. You know, we're all going to be at DC Brow with Edge Hill, Have Mercy, Massey, and Edward. And the only reason I say bad news is I think there are literally like less than 20 whole tickets left.
0: Oh, so we're like that
1: so
0: close.
1: So for you listening right now, potentially bad news for you if you haven't gotten your ticket. Like, this could sell out even before my show starts tonight. So if you want to go, this is like maybe your last shot.
0: All right, if you haven't done it yet, if you want to join us for the DC 101 yard sale with Edge Hill and all those bands, Alex and I will say Dracula together. We'll do it all
1: in person
0: and help out Punk Rock Saves Lives, which is the most important part of it all. 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
4: Earlier accidents on 395 northbound at Edsel Road now moved to the right shoulder, but traffic still heavy from the Beltway and delays continue northbound from 110 to the 14th Street Bridge. Now, there is an accident reported right now in Groveton, in Fairfax northbound on Route 1 at Groveton Street, and in Carter Rock there is an accident.
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15: Nats pitching gave up 15 runs. They got shelled by the Reds in Cincinnati this afternoon. Next up, Washington comes home for a weekend series against Baltimore starting tomorrow. NFL fans will have their second Christmas tonight when the league releases the schedule for all 32 teams. And we already know the Commanders will face the Colts in London, but they're also reportedly getting primetime games against the Bengals, the Eagles, and the Giants. I'm Scott Davidson.
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20: Okay, look, I realize at the beginning of every single show, I say we have a lot going on. Okay, but tonight, like, we especially do, because it's still all the tickets. Like, I'm still getting you into Ray Bowl at the Atlantis. We're going to do tickets to their show on June 11th, probably around 7:50 tonight. In the, I would say, in the 8 o'clock hour, but we have an extra special guest. We'll probably do Emo Night Brooklyn tickets in the 9 o'clock hour, because Haley Williams, not in studio, but a live broadcast of an interview with her. She's taken over the beginning of the 8 o'clock hour. So make sure you're here for that. I guess she's like sort of our best guest of the week. What a pull. Haley Williams. No, I we'll get her in studio eventually, but she's taking over 8 o'clock tonight. And then obviously Ronnie, our DC cash rat, another shot for you to win your $1,000 just for listening for that keyword. We'll probably drop that right around 7:20. So hang out. It's Alex Mack Live on DC 101.

0: Well, well, well, look who it is. A very special guest in the DC 101 studio. Ronnie, our DC cash rat.
1: Hi, I just got back from the bank.
0: Wow. Oh, live in.
1: They said I have too much money.
0: Oh, you got too much money. Live in the fur. Ronnie, our DC cash rat on DC 101. Wait, so what are you doing with all this money?
1: I'm giving it away. I don't want it.
0: Okay. This feels like really suspect money you got.
1: It's all very legal.
0: Super legit.
1: I got it through my NFTs.
0: Okay, gotcha. Yeah, you and Logan Paul took a big hit on your NFTs.
1: He copied me.
0: That's fair. Okay, so you got a keyword coming up in like 7 minutes. Any advice?
1: I would say so. Keep listening to DC 101.
0: Okay, yeah, give me two songs. Ronnie needs a cigarette break, I think.

0: 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It's Alex Mack live, joined by our very special guest, Ronnie the DC Cash Rad, in the studio.
1: I just got back from purchasing Frito-Lay.
0: What? The olive Frito?
1: All of it. Okay. Not the company, just the snacks.
0: Oh, so you just bought a bunch of chips.
1: I bought all of the chips.
0: What's your favorite chip?
1: All of them.
0: Okay.
1: I'm Ronnie. I've got the cash. I like all of it.
0: But, okay, you bought just enough chips to still be able to give away $1,000.
1: I have exactly $1,000 left.
0: At least for
1: today. DC 101 listener.
0: All right, so we're going to give away the keyword. I guess you could get your own I would say you could get your own chips, but I guess Ronnie bought all of them.
1: If you buy them, I'll buy them off you. Double the price.
0: All right, so let me drop this keyword via Ronnie, our DC Cash Rat. Buy yourself some chips, pay your bills, whatever you need to do. Keyword is right now. Ronnie, say good luck.
1: I'm an entrepreneur. Good luck.
0: Okay.
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3: In Riverdale, the northbound side of the BW Parkway is stop and go from 410 to the Beltway. Also, northbound BW Parkway is slow from NASA Goddard to 197. Now, onto the Beltway inner loop in Bethesda. It's jammed up between Rock.
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Just a reminder here on Alex Mack Live, Hayley Williams on the show tonight. Yep, dude, like that Hayley Williams of Paramore taking over the 8 o'clock hour on DC 101. So if you want to hang out with her for an exclusive interview, talking about like the new record, the tour, all this stuff, make sure you're hanging out again. This feels crazy. I keep saying this, and I'm like, are you sure? But no, Hayley Williams tonight at 8 o'clock on DC 101.

the latest Muse. It's Be With You on DC 101, DC's alternative rock. We'd love to be with you at the Atlantis. I got a pair of tickets for you to see Ray Bull. That was so corny. Their show's June 11th. Would love to get you in here in a few minutes. Give me two songs. I'm going to call that like 6 minutes. Yeah, like almost exactly 6 minutes. Two songs, hang out, then get ready to call me. Good luck.

0: 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It's You're not doing it. I can't. I'm trying to give away Ray Bull tickets. Okay, that's actually not bad. Okay, I should take a video of this. But let me get you. Let me get you into Ray Bull right now. Their show at the Atlantis. It's June 11th. If you want to go, or if you just want a video of Avery trying to dance, get that for you too. Call me up 866-91-DC-101. It's 866-91-DC-101. Good luck.
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4: On westbound 66 in Vienna, traffic is slow from Nutley Street to 123. Now in Alexandria, 395 northbound, right lane's blocked for a crash at Etzel Road. Traffic is jammed from the Beltway. On the Beltway, inner loop in Tysons, jammed up.
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